0: went to the Caribbean on a cruise this year, back in June.
1: Oh, fun. What a blessing that must have been.
0: Last year we went to Canada, and the year before that we went to the Bahamas.
1: I am so happy to hear that you are getting out and living life and that you're enjoying it with your sister.
0: I surely am.
1: I will play a sweet song for you tonight. I know the next couple of weeks are going to be tough for both of us, but we're going to get through together.
0: We sure will. And I listen to you every night.
1: Thank you. Thank you for calling. God bless you, honey.
0: Thank you, Delilah. You too.

0: 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Stefan writes, Dear Delilah, I have a dilemma and hopefully you will have some advice. I have been married to my wife 18 years. We have two beautiful kids who are 10 and 5 that I love more than life. However, the relationship with my wife drastically changed these past 5 years, and now we are merely friends living together instead of a couple. We haven't touched in over 2 years. She says she doesn't need hugs, kisses, cuddles, but I am craving affection, the affection and love we once shared. I met a girl a few years back. Back then, I asked her for her number. We stayed in contact business-wise over the years. However, we met up again 3 weeks ago. We started texting daily, and after a week, we got together. She lives 800 miles away, which makes dating kind of complicated. Stefan, the fact that you're married and living with your family makes dating complicated. Anyway, we are falling in love. She has the same feelings for me, and I think I finally found my soulmate. I know it's not right. What should I do in my current situation? Thank you so much from Stefan. Stefan, I will have my mama Delilah words of wisdom gleaned from my own foolish life coming up next. 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
22: Here's your WHOP Weather Center forecast. Slight chance of thunderstorms tonight. Otherwise, mainly cloudy skies expected. Lows dip down to about 73. Winds out of the south, 5 to 10 miles an hour. Cloudy skies with a few peaks of sun tomorrow. Chance of thunderstorms. Daytime highs approaching 87. Storms likely. Tomorrow night, lows around 68. That's the forecast. I'm meteorologist Megan Mulford for 98.7 Light FM. Currently, it's 79 degrees.
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Stefan wrote to me his Delilah's Dilemma. He's been married 18 years. It is no longer a physically intimate marriage. And he has known someone for a few years. And a few weeks ago, they hooked up and the feelings are flowing. And the cheating has begun. Stefan, I said this earlier. I'll say it again. I am not coming at you with judgment. I have had enough failed marriages and relationships and put myself in enough situationships like you're in now to never, ever, ever, ever, ever, ever judge anybody. Okay? But guess what, Stefan? It's not real. It's dopamine. Real love is somebody that you know, that accepts you as you are, that you've been through stuff with. Maybe your marriage is over. Don't know. But I can tell you this. You owe it to yourself. You've invested almost 2 decades. You owe it to your children and to your wife to have the conversations that you're not having. To sit down and say, have I neglected to tend the garden of our relationship to such a degree that weeds of bitterness, weeds of neglect have choked out the beautiful love we once shared? You have to have those conversations. You have to. And you have to be honest about where you're at. And you need to stop this high of the dopamine. You need to end this connection and this contact and focus on figuring out your life. If your marriage is indeed over, if your wife has fallen in love with someone else, if there is no way to keep your family together, then and only then do you open that other door. Don't do as I did. Do as I'm telling you to do, okay, Stefan? Don't make that mistake of opening one door when you have not yet closed the other.

0: Good evening. Welcome to your Wednesday night. Today is September 9th. We are here to celebrate the fact that autumn is almost upon us. I love autumn. I love soup. I love baking bread. I made two big loaves of bread yesterday. Today, now it's this morning, there was half a loaf left. Now I don't even think there's a slice of bread left. And I only got one piece of it. Oh my gosh, it was so good though. Autumn and homemade bread and homemade soup and boots. I love wearing boots in the fall. And I love being here with you at night. I love being here with you as the weather changes, as the seasons change. Thank you for listening. 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
14: Here's your WHOP Weather Center forecast. Slight chance of thunderstorms tonight. Otherwise, mainly cloudy skies expected. Lows dip down to about 73. Winds out of the south, 5 to 10 miles an hour. Cloudy skies with a few peaks of sun tomorrow. Chance of thunderstorms. Daytime highs approaching 87. Storms likely. Tomorrow night, lows around 68. That's the forecast. I'm meteorologist Megan Mulford for 98.7 Light FM. Currently, it's 79 degrees.
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1: Thank you.
0: What can I do for you?
1: Yes, I'm feeling down. My other half have gone on a trip, and I couldn't go because I'm at work.
0: So how long is your other half going to be gone?
1: For a week.
0: Is this a fun trip? Is this a vacation trip? Is this a...
1: It's supposed to have been a vacation trip.
0: And you don't get to go?
1: And I didn't get to go because I couldn't get up from work.
0: I hate it when that happens. That would never happen in my marriage. You know why?
1: Yeah.
0: Because my husband has never planned a trip in our entire 20 years of being together. So that would never happen that he would go someplace without me. Because if I don't plan it, we don't go.
1: Yeah, if one doesn't go, the other one don't go.
0: So you're going to be a little bored while he's out having fun. Where is he going? Is he going someplace to a concert, to a cruise? Is he doing something incredible?
1: It wasn't in a cruise.
0: Ah, that's just wrong.
1: I know, but the cruise people, they couldn't cancel. So I'm just waiting like 3 more days.
0: I will play a song for you and you have a great night. I am so sorry, but I'll keep you company. Not the same. Not the same, I know, but I'll be here for you.
1: Okay, thank you so much. And I'm glad to be able to talk to you finally after a long time.
0: Thank you. You have a great night.
1: Thank you.

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1: Are you a comer to the show? Have you joined us for the first time tonight? Where have you been all these months, all these years? I've been right here talking to you, waiting for you. I'm glad you finally showed up. Now, don't go away. I'm here to talk with you, to laugh with you, to share stories from the heart with you each and every night.

0: Hi, who is this?
1: Justin.
0: Justin, what can I do for you?
1: Can you pick a song for me and my dad? We're on our way home. We're on a long road trip.
0: How many hours have you been driving?
1: I've been on the road for about an hour now.
0: And how many hours do you have in front of you?
1: I think about 5.
0: Okay, so I'm going to be with you on this road trip all night long.
1: Pretty much.
0: What song do you and Daddy want to hear, Justin?
1: Something to keep us going.
0: Just something that says, I love you, Dad. I'm glad we're on this road trip.
1: Yes.
0: And can we stop because I need another soda?
1: Is that actually what we're doing right now? We're at a rest stop.
0: How old are you, Justin?
1: I am 19 years old.
0: So you get to drive. You get to help with the driving.
1: No,
0: here.
1: No. We're in a truck.
0: A big
1: and
0: truck.
1: A big rig. Yep.
0: So Dad's at the wheel.
1: Yep.
0: Do you both agree on my show? You're not fighting over the radio dial, are you?
1: No.
0: Cool. All right. Go jump in the truck and I'll play a song for you.
1: Thank you.

0: Have I mentioned that September is my favorite time of year this month? The kids going back to school and Friday night lights, football games, all the excitement of fall sports, and just the change in the atmosphere, the change in the air, the energy, the excitement, the beauty of fallen leaves. I hope you are having a wonderful September. If you've got birthdays this month like we do, I hope you are celebrating with folks that you love. Thank you for letting me be a part of your September nights. 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
9: Here's your WHOP Weather Center forecast. Slight chance of thunderstorms tonight. Otherwise, mainly cloudy skies expected. Lows dip down to about 73. Winds out of the south, 5 to 10 miles an hour. Cloudy skies with a few peaks of sun tomorrow. Chance of thunderstorms. Daytime highs approaching 87. Storms likely. Tomorrow night, lows around 68. That's the forecast. I'm meteorologist Megan Mulford for 98.7 Light FM. Right now, 78.
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0: Hi, is this Nicole?
1: This is.
0: Nicole, thank you for your patience. This is Delilah. What can I do for you?
1: Oh, I was calling tonight, Delilah, and it is an honor to speak with you, and I appreciate you taking my call so much. I was calling you tonight to tell you about this amazing man by the name of Daniel. He has chosen me to be his wife, and I was calling to tell you about him this evening.
0: He has chosen you to be his wife. How about he's darn lucky that he found you to be his wife?
1: But Delilah, if you only knew this man, then you would know that I truly am the lucky one in the relationship. If I can just tell you about him, Delilah, it's to know Daniel is really to love him. It really is the greatest honor of my life that he has chosen me to be his wife. He is so sweet and respectful. He is such a strong person. He makes me a better person. He makes everything about my world, my life, so much more amazing than what it would ever be if I never had him. And it's just such an honor that he is my soulmate, and it truly is. He is my soulmate. He is the love of my life, and he is more than what I could ever ask for. And I can't wait for the day that I get to walk down the aisle and he gets to see me, and for the first time we kiss as husband and wife.

0: 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We can fix the things that are broken one heart at a time. I believe that to be true. I am here with you every night trying to touch your heart one heart at a time with songs and stories and more. 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
17: Here's your WHOP Weather Center forecast. Slight chance of thunderstorms tonight. Otherwise, mainly cloudy skies expected. Lows dip down to about 73. Winds out of the south, 5 to 10 miles an hour. Cloudy skies with a few peaks of sun tomorrow. Chance of thunderstorms. Daytime highs approaching 87. Storms likely. Tomorrow night, lows around 68. That's the forecast. I'm meteorologist Megan Mulford for 98.7 Light FM. Right now, 78.
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1: Hi.
0: What can I do for you?
1: I would love to have you play a song for a very special gentleman.
0: And what do you want to tell this very special gentleman?
1: Well, I've told him several times that I think he is a wonderful person. He's a wonderful dad. He's been trying to raise a couple of boys on his own for a little over 10 years, and I've known him for 34 years. He was my first love. I met him when we were back in high school, and we both kind of went our own ways and, you know, had our own marriages, had our own kids, and for some reason, I don't know if it's fate or the way things work out sometimes, I had the chance to talk to him again.
0: Now, how did you reconnect?
1: Through a mutual friend, and unfortunately, there was a death in the family, and when I was talking to

0: like you do for him?
1: I believe so.
0: Has the L word been bantered around yet?
1: Oh, sure. Yeah.
0: Oh, well, then why didn't you tell me that?
1: I don't know. I guess maybe because it just sounds obvious.

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1: Who are you thinking of tonight? Who is on your heart? Is there someone that you love so much you would do just about anything to bless them?

0: Hi, Ashley. Welcome to the Delilah Show. What can I do for you?
1: I'm having, like, emotional problems, I guess you could say.
0: Okay, first off, how old are you?
1: I'm 17.
0: 17, are you a junior or a senior?
1: I'm a junior.
0: And you're having heartache problems because of boys, because of parents?
1: Because of boys.
0: Because of boys. What a shocker.
1: Yeah, that's... Woo!
0: Woo! That would have been my, you know, first guess. So you like who?
1: I'm going out with this guy named Mark. And I really care about him, you know? I like him a lot. But he's like, I'm going to get married. I'm like, I don't think I'm ready for all that, you know? Because I'm like, dude, I'm 17. I have my whole life ahead of me.
0: Yeah, when you're 27, say, when I'm 27, talk to me again.
1: I know.
0: But not at 17.
1: Yeah, basically. I've been talking to my friend Sean. Like, we used to go out, and then I broke up with him a little bit before I turned 17, and then me and Mark started going out.
0: And you still like the ex?
1: Yeah.
0: Yeah, and you're feeling a lot of pressure from the current boyfriend?
1: Yeah.
0: Here's the beautiful thing. You're 17. You get to do whatever you want.
1: I know.
0: Nobody gets to manipulate you or control you or tell you who you should like or who you should date. You're 17.
1: I know.
0: Just... be friends with both of them. But the guy who's trying to talk to you about getting married at 17, uh-uh. No, no, no. You need to say, honey, I am just not even close to being there in my head. Talk to me in 10 more years. You want me to find a song?
1: Yes, please.
0: I will do that.
1: Thank you.
0: You have a great night.
1: You too.
0: And have fun being 17.
1: I'll try.
0: Don't waste the fun years of your life stressing out. You got the rest of your life to be stressed.
1: All right.
0: Bye-bye.
1: Bye.

0: So what in the world is going on in your world right now? Are you stressing, worrying about the future? Stop. It doesn't do any good. It does not do any good. If you are fussing, stressing, arguing, freaking out about the future, what you're doing is you're wasting this moment. You're wasting it in an effort that won't change a thing. All your worrying will not change a thing. Planning will, making good choices will, doing your best will, showing up will, but freaking out, stressing, all that's going to do is ruin today. Something to think about as we slip through this night together. 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
14: Here's your WHOP Weather Center forecast. Slight chance of thunderstorms tonight. Otherwise, mainly cloudy skies expected. Lows dip down to about 73. Winds out of the south, 5 to 10 miles an hour. Cloudy skies with a few peaks of sun tomorrow. Chance of thunderstorms. Daytime highs approaching 87. Storms likely. Tomorrow night, lows around 68. That's the forecast. I'm meteorologist Megan Mulford for 98.7 Light FM. Currently, it's 80 degrees.
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0: Hi, you've called the Delilah Show. Who is this?
1: This is Andrew.
0: Hi, Andrew. What can I do for you?
1: It's my 2-year anniversary with my fiance Hannah, and we were just calling in to have you play something for us.
0: I will. Tell me a little bit about your fiance, about your relationship, about how you came together, and I will play a song for you.
1: Well, whenever we got together, you know, it was a really dark point in my life. You know, my dad had just passed away about 6 months before that, and you know, she made me discover happiness again. So, you know, that's where I'm at. She just keeps me happy and keeps me going every day.
0: So you went through a dark time, and during that dark time, she was the shining light.
1: She was.
0: And what do you think Dad would say if he could reach down from heaven? Would he say, good job, son. She is wonderful.
1: Oh, I have no idea what he would say about her. I know he would like her, though. She's a ball of joy. That's all I can say.
0: I would say he would be very happy that you found someone that brings you so much joy.
1: Yeah, I would agree.
0: I'll play a song for you. When are you getting married?
1: We haven't decided yet. Hopefully next year sometime.
0: All right, I'll play a song. You have a good night.
1: You too.

0: Are you having a serene night, a calm night? Do you have a sense of peace in your heart? Are you at peace with the world, or are you fussing and fighting and stressing? Sometimes you have to fight. You have to fight for your life sometimes if you are facing cancer, an illness, if your children are in harm's way, if you know that you know in your gut that a situation that they are in is dangerous or harmful to them, you have to fight. You have to fight for your children's sake, sometimes for your own sake. But there are some situations that you will encounter when you need to let go. You need to stop fighting. Stop struggling. Stop trying. Stop trying so hard to force your will upon the situation and let go. And that's hard. That's scary, especially when it involves your baby. Especially when it involves someone you love making decisions that are not good for them. And you know they're not good for them. And you want to protect them with every fiber of your being. You want to protect them. But you can't, because they're old enough to make their own choices. I hate it when that happens. I am here to help you know when to hold on, when to fight for something, when to give it your all, and when to let go. 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
19: Here's your WHOP Weather Center forecast. Slight chance of thunderstorms tonight. Otherwise, mainly cloudy skies expected. Lows dip down to about 73. Winds out of the south, 5 to 10 miles an hour. Cloudy skies with a few peaks of sun tomorrow. Chance of thunderstorms. Daytime highs approaching 87. Storms likely. Tomorrow night, lows around 68. That's the forecast. I'm meteorologist Megan Mulford for 98.7 Light FM. Currently, it's 80 degrees.
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0: Hi, good evening. You have called the Delilah Show. Who is this?
1: This is Trish.
0: What can I do for you?
1: I just wanted to call in. I'm going to make it sound really old right now. But when I first started driving semis, I was just barely 21. And I just turned 48. And I've been listening to your show off and on for all this time. And I just love hearing the stories that people have to tell and the advice that you've given throughout the years. And I just wanted to say I appreciate it, and I love that you are still going strong.
0: Well, that doesn't make me feel old. The arthritis in my hands makes me feel old, but nah, that's just a drop in the bucket, because that's what, like 20 years, 20 some odd years you've been listening? You missed out on 30 years.
1: Yeah, that's true.
0: What year were you born?
1: I was born in 78.
0: Okay, so I had already been on the air 4 years when you were born.

0: race this past weekend, and I felt pretty good about that.
1: Go, girl.
0: Uh-huh. I was borrowing a friend's old school beach cruiser bike, so, you know, there was that.
1: Hey, whatever it takes.
0: So what can I play for you tonight as we relive these great memories of all the years I got to tuck you into bed on a musical note?
1: How about you pick something? You always do an amazing job.
0: Okay, I will do that.
1: All right, thank you so much.
0: Thank you. You have a great night.
1: You too.

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1: Come on in, make yourself at home, kick off your shoes, and be at peace. We're not here to get you riled up or upset. We're here to help you put the cares and the troubles of the day aside and focus on those that you love.

0: Teresa.
1: Hi, Delilah.
0: Welcome to the Delilah Show. What can I do for you?
1: Thanks for having me on tonight. I just wanted to tell you about my husband, Chris. He's just the most wonderful man. We have been through kind of a tough time. He went to have a back surgery done, and it was really tough for us. Just the whole trial of it. You go through marriage. We've been married for 13 years. And I just wanted to tell you that he's just the best person and in my life. And we made it through a struggle, and we're back on track. And I just wanted to tell him how much I love him tonight. And I'm hoping that you'll play a special song that's special to us, Everything I Do by Bryan Adams.
0: So he had surgery, and how is he doing today?
1: He is doing great now. It was really tough. He had 3 months out of work, and then he went back to work for a couple months on disability, and he had actually missed out on a job opportunity because of his disability, but he's doing something much more wonderful, and where one door closes, the other one opens.
0: So it all worked out.
1: It all worked out. We went through.
0: Teresa, what's his name?
1: His name is Chris.
0: And did you wanted a song, Hear Everything I Do?
1: That's correct. And I just want to tell also, I've got 3 kids, Thomas, Matthew, and Sarah. They need to know they're the best kids in the world. And I appreciate everything you say about your kids, and you're a great mom too, I'm sure.
0: Some days.
1: Well, we all have those.
0: Let me play that song for your family, sweetie.
1: Thanks so much.

0: 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It's their fifth trip there. And in the process of this, they also train thousands of Ghanaian healthcare professionals. MercyShips.org is their website to volunteer, to donate, to support their miraculous work. Stefan writes, "Dear Delilah, I have a dilemma and hopefully you will have some advice. I have been married to my wife 18 years. We have two beautiful kids who are 10 and 5 that I love more than life. However, the relationship with my wife drastically changed these past 5 years, and now we are merely friends living together instead of a couple. We haven't touched in over 2 years. She says she doesn't need hugs, kisses, cuddles, but I am craving affection, the affection and love we once shared. I met a girl a few years back. Back then, I asked her for her number. We stayed in contact business-wise over the years. However, we met up again 3 weeks ago. We started texting daily, and after a week, we got together. She lives 800 miles away, which makes dating kind of complicated." Stefan, the fact that you're married and living with your family makes dating complicated. "Anyway, we are falling in love. She has the same feelings for me, and I think I finally found my soulmate. I know it's not right. What should I do in my current situation? Thank you so much from Stefan." Stefan, I will have my mama Delilah words of wisdom gleaned from my own foolish life coming up next. 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
19: Here's your WHOP Weather Center forecast. Slight chance of thunderstorms tonight. Otherwise, mainly cloudy skies expected. Lows dip down to about 73. Winds out of the south, 5 to 10 miles an hour. Cloudy skies with a few peaks of sun tomorrow. Chance of thunderstorms. Daytime highs approaching 87. Storms likely. Tomorrow night, lows around 68. That's the forecast. I'm meteorologist Megan Mulford for 98.7 Light FM. Currently, it's 80 degrees.
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Stefan wrote to me his Delilah's dilemma. He's been married 18 years. It is no longer a physically intimate marriage. And he has known someone for a few years. And a few weeks ago, they hooked up and the feelings are flowing. And the cheating has begun. Stefan, I said this earlier. I'll say it again. I am not coming at you with judgment. I have had enough failed marriages and relationships and put myself in enough situationships like you're in now to never, ever, ever, ever, ever, ever judge anybody. Okay? But guess what, Stefan? It's not real. It's dopamine. Real love is somebody that you know, that accepts you as you are, that you've been through stuff with. Maybe your marriage is over. Don't know. But I can tell you this. You owe it to yourself. You've invested almost 2 decades. You owe it to your children and to your wife to have the conversations that you're not having. To sit down and say, have I neglected to tend the garden of our relationship to such a degree that weeds of bitterness, weeds of neglect have choked out the beautiful love we once shared? You have to have those conversations. You have to. And you have to be honest about where you're at. And you need to stop this high of the dopamine. You need to end this connection and this contact and focus on figuring out your life. If your marriage is indeed over, if your wife has fallen in love with someone else, if there is no way to keep your family together, then and only then do you open that other door. Don't do as I did. Do as I'm telling you to do, okay, Stefan? Don't make that mistake of opening one door when you have not yet closed the other.

0: Many, many years ago at a 12-step meeting, I heard someone say, where expectations end, love begins. And they were talking about in relationships with people who have issues or are addicted. When you put expectations on them or on yourself or on the relationship, you're setting yourself up for heartbreak. But when you can love in a detached way, when you can love someone but not let their stuff steal your joy, when you can love somebody in a detached way so that they're drinking, they're drugging, they're lying, their issues are not pulling you under with them, but you say, I love you, and when you're ready to get healthy, I'm here for you. When you can let go of those expectations, then real love can begin. Something to think about as we slide through this night together. 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
15: Here's your WHOP Weather Center forecast. Slight chance of thunderstorms tonight. Otherwise, mainly cloudy skies expected. Lows dip down to about 73. Winds out of the south, 5 to 10 miles an hour. Cloudy skies with a few peaks of sun tomorrow. Chance of thunderstorms. Daytime highs approaching 87. Storms likely. Tomorrow night, lows around 68. That's the forecast. I'm meteorologist Megan Mulford for 98.7 Light FM. Currently, it's 80 degrees.
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0: Hi, good evening. Welcome to the Delilah Show. Who is this?
1: This is Nancy.
0: Nancy with who in the background?
1: That would be Brenna.
0: Brenna is daughter, friend?
1: She is my daughter. She's 7 months old. And she's right now just loving this phone.
0: And wants to chew on it.
1: I think she wants to talk to
0: you. Of course she does. Everybody wants to be on the Delilah Show.
1: Absolutely. How are you tonight, Delilah?
0: I'm wonderful. What can I do for you?
1: Well, she just turned 7 months old, and I've been listening to your show on and off for many years, but I really started listening to it when I became pregnant with her. And lots of nice drive home from work, you know, with Delilah on and thinking about her and thinking about the stories. And I thought, well, wouldn't that be fun to play a song for her? This is a late pregnancy, and it was a little bit of a rough road, but because of the immense

0: then when it finally happens, and you either adopt or give birth to a child, and you hold that child and look in their eyes feel that instant bond, that connection that goes deeper than love, deeper than life.
1: It does.
0: And then you're like, oh!
1: It was just an amazing moment.

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1: It's late. Time for you to call it a night, don't you think? Time for you to turn in and get ready for a Thursday. But if you're going to be up for a little while, I'll be here to whisper in your ear, to share stories of hope and inspiration, stories of love and sometimes broken hearts on this Wednesday night.

0: Hi, good evening. Welcome to the Delilah Show. Who is this?
1: It's Jen.
0: What can I do for you, Jen?
1: Well, my uncle's kind of down in the dumps right now. He's actually fighting cancer. This is his third go. We're trying to keep spirits up. And yesterday we were singing a bunch of old songs from his childhood. So I was just wondering if you could maybe find a song for him.
0: I could do that. What's your uncle's name?
1: His name is John.
0: And what kind of like old songs are we talking about? Give me some clues for the old, how old school?
1: Well, he is 64. And we were singing some old school, like soft rock, all different types of things.
0: Let me see what I can do. Let me go back, because that's my era. Let me go back in the archives and see what I can play from what we consider your uncle and I to be the best music in the entire universe.
1: I could agree.
0: Well, let me say a prayer for him, too. I'm going to pray that God would heal him and give him more years to introduce you to the best music ever. How's that?
1: Oh, thank you so much, Delilah.
0: You have a great night.
1: You as well. Thank you.

0: As our Wednesday night is winding down, I want to thank you for spending time with me, for letting me sneak through the airwaves. If there are people in your life that are manipulating you or expecting you to carry their load, then you got to do the right thing and set healthy boundaries and take care of you tonight, okay? You have my permission to say no more. I love you, but you can't hurt me anymore. If that's what you need to hear tonight, or if that's what you need to say tonight, I'll help you do it. You can call me. The phone lines are open. 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
16: Here's your WHOP Weather Center forecast. Slight chance of thunderstorms overnight. Otherwise, mainly cloudy skies expected. Lows around 73. Winds out of the south, 5 to 10 miles an hour. Mainly cloudy Thursday. Chance for storms. Daytime highs approaching 87. Cloudy skies expected Thursday night. Thunderstorms likely. Lows dip down to about 68. That's the forecast. I'm meteorologist Megan Mulford for 98.7 Light FM. Right now, it's 79 degrees.
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0: Loretta, what can I do for you?
1: I just wanted to apologize to my ex-husband for browbeating him for 25 years and generally being awful.
0: For 25 years?
1: Yeah.
0: You were awful for 25 yeah. years?
1: I know, amazing, right? I didn't do it on purpose. I didn't know I was being awful, but I realize now things that I did.
0: Okay, give me an idea of awful, Loretta.
1: I mean, everything. I told him how to hold a fork, how to walk, how to talk, how to dress, how to act, how to wear his hair, how to...
0: And he obeyed you?
1: Yeah,
0: wow.
1: He did.
0: That's pretty awful.
1: I know.
0: Unless, of course, he had really bad hair and didn't...
1: No, he didn't, actually. I was trying to make him acceptable to my family.
0: And now he's no longer with you?
1: No, I divorced him because I thought he still wasn't good enough. And I was wrong. I mean, I can't even... I want him to understand that when I was doing those things, I didn't know how bad they were. I did what my mother did, what my grandmother did, what I thought how it was supposed to be. And I don't know why or how he ever put up with it or stayed in love with me or even tolerated it. How he stayed in the house, I don't know.
0: Are you guys in contact at all now? Do you ever speak?
1: Oh, yeah. We see each other, and I talk to him, and... I mean, we live really far apart. And
0: have you told him what you've told me?
1: Yeah.
0: And has he accepted your apology?
1: He's a little leery.
0: Yeah. I could see
1: can you
0: that.
1: Imagine?
0: He's like, I'm not going to be like Charlie Brown and Lucy here. You ain't pulling that football out on me.
1: I've tried to explain that to him. I really want him to know how very, very sorry I am because he was always good enough. I just want him to know I appreciate it. And I'm sorry.

0: Just about time for me to slip out of here and take off into the darkness. If I didn't get to your request or dedications, I'm sorry. Have a wonderful Thursday and do me a favor. 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
12: Here's your WHOP Weather Center forecast. Slight chance of thunderstorms overnight. Otherwise, mainly cloudy skies expected. Lows around 73. Winds out of the south, 5 to 10 miles an hour. Mainly cloudy Thursday. Chance for storms. Daytime highs approaching 87. Cloudy skies expected Thursday night. Thunderstorms likely. Lows dip down to about 68. That's the forecast. I'm meteorologist Megan Mulford for 98.7 Light FM. Right now, it's 79 degrees.
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0: Cheryl, hi, this is Delilah. What can I do for you?
1: I wanted to tell my friend Curtis, who I think fate just brought us back together. We were childhood friends. How much I love him. I was going through a really weird time in my life, and I'm in the middle of getting a divorce, and 2 days after my husband left, I get a letter, and I was never even looking for him, and he wasn't looking for me, and we just found each other again, and we're just both stumped, and I'm so happy.
0: So your husband and you split up, and shortly thereafter, what happened?
1: I got a letter from my friend, Hillary, and she said that she knew where Curtis was. And Hillary was my best friend as a child, and she was dating this guy, Curtis, off and on. And when Curtis and I did hang out, we were like the best of friends. We were like girlfriends. It was really weird, but he was a guy, and we just got along perfect. And then I moved, and I didn't know to keep in touch with him. I didn't know that he cared, and then Hillary moved also, and then she found me and told me that she knew where he was. And now the two of us have been talking, and every time I hear his voice, I just...
0: So wait. His ex-girlfriend set you two up?
1: Yeah.
0: Really?
1: Yeah.
0: Wow.
1: It's just the most wonderful thing in the world, and I was never even looking for it. And I'm just so happy. I can't sleep. All I think about is him, and I thank God for bringing him back to me. I really do. It's been the most wonderful thing ever.
0: Listen to you. Well, you have definitely been bit by the love bug, girl, so you go enjoy that, and I will play a song for you.
1: Okay, thank you so much.

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1: NBC News Radio, I'm Scott Carr. President Trump tonight headlined the first ever midterm RNC convention in Dallas.
2: We will make our nation stronger, safer, richer, freer, and greater than it has ever been before. It's what's happening.
1: Trump will also deliver the closing address tomorrow night. Vice President Vance is set to deliver Thursday's keynote speech. The vote counting's underway in Rhode Island after primary elections were held there today. NBC News projects Helena Foulkes will win the Democratic primary for Rhode Island governor, the former CVS executive defeating incumbent governor Dan McKee, a rematch after McKee beat Foulkes in a five-way primary 4 years ago. President Trump said today he does not expect gas prices to come back down before the midterm elections, telling reporters that oil prices will tumble and that he expects gas will be below $2 a gallon right after the midterms. Trump also said he expects the Iran war to be over right after the elections. Scott Carr, NBC News Radio.
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4: And this update is brought to you by Charlie Henderson, State Farm. The number of confirmed measles cases in Kentucky continues to grow, with Christian and Trigg counties leading the pack. That's according to the Kentucky Department for Public Health, which reports that there are 17 confirmed cases in Christian County and 8 in Trigg County. As of Wednesday morning, 44 cases of the disease have been confirmed in the state. The Hopkinsville Christian County Human Rights Commission is preparing for its 52nd annual Unity Breakfast on October 22nd, and award nominations are currently open. Nominations can be submitted at

0: hrchoptown.org. And the man charged with murder in the July stabbing death of John Anthony Foster Jr., 42-year-old Julian Bell, was arraigned in Christian County Circuit Court Wednesday morning in the courtroom of Judge John Atkins. That's been your news, and this is Deontay Berry reporting.
1: Here's your WHOP Weather Center forecast. Slight chance of thunderstorms overnight. Otherwise, mainly cloudy skies expected. Lows around 73. Winds out of the south, 5 to 10 miles an hour. Mainly cloudy Thursday. Chance for storms. Daytime highs approaching 87. Cloudy skies expected Thursday night. Thunderstorms likely. Lows dip down to about 68. That's the forecast. I'm meteorologist Megan Mulford for 98.7 Light FM. 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

Little Red Corvette from Prince, the one and only purple one from the Twin Cities, starting out this hour. Heart coming up, Taylor Swift coming up too. Here's Blind Melon, it's No Rain.

0: Never From Heart. Nancy Wilson says their latest album they recorded in Nashville is getting the finishing touches put on it. A new album coming sometime down the pike from Heart. Nancy Wilson talking about it says it's really great and they had fun recording in Nashville. There's Heart with Never. Also in that set, music from Prince, who Prince Estate just released a little over a week ago, Timeless, a 10-song collection that they say covers each of the eras of Prince's career. And Taylor Swift in there too, with Blank Space, Taylor's version. Coming up in just a couple of minutes, hang on, Adele and Pat Benatar are coming up.
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6: Here's your WHOP Weather Center forecast. Slight chance of thunderstorms overnight. Otherwise, mainly cloudy skies expected. Lows around 73. Winds out of the south, 5 to 10 miles an hour. Mainly cloudy Thursday. Chance for storms. Daytime highs approaching 87. Cloudy skies expected Thursday night. Thunderstorms likely. Lows dip down to about 68. That's the forecast. I'm meteorologist Megan Mulford for 98.7 Light FM. 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

0: couple of love songs, sort of, back to back. There's Color Me Bad and All for Love. Right before that, Love is a Battlefield, but it's worth it, right? There's Pat Benatar. And we started out with Adele, Set Fire to the Rain. Pat Benatar opening up for Bryan Adams. His Roll with the Punches tour continues to roll through Canada with Pat opening up. Steve Perry's coming up in just a couple of minutes, and we'll go counting blue cars with Dishwalla.
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0: 20 weeks at number one for Ella Langley with Choosin' Texas, and congratulations, that song, according to Billboard, is now the song of the summer. It was named the song of the summer from Billboard magazine. Over 124,000 downloads, 407 million U.S. streams. The song continues its huge run on the charts. Choosin' Texas, Ella Langley, wrapping up this hour. Coming up in just a minute, we'll kick into another great hour with One Republic and Bruce Springsteen.
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11: Here's your WHOP Weather Center forecast. Slight chance of thunderstorms overnight. Otherwise, mainly cloudy skies expected. Lows around 73. Winds out of the south, 5 to 10 miles an hour. Mainly cloudy Thursday. Chance for storms. Daytime highs approaching 87. Cloudy skies expected Thursday night. Thunderstorms likely. Lows dip down to about 68. That's the forecast. I'm meteorologist Megan Mulford for 98.7 Light FM. 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
1: NBC News Radio, I'm Tammy Trujillo. President Trump is telling supporters that although his name is not on the November ballot, they should vote as if it is. Republicans gathered Wednesday in Dallas for the party's first midterm convention, an event built to spotlight Trump in the final stretch of the election cycle. Trump acknowledged the historical challenge facing the party that controls the White House during the midterms. The polls are closed in Rhode Island's primaries. NBC News projects Helena Foulkes will win the Democratic primary for Rhode Island governor. The former CVS executive defeated incumbent governor Dan McKee. Apple's coming out with its first ever foldable phone. The tech giant unveiled the new iPhone Duo during its Surprise and Shine event on Wednesday. It will cost about $2,000 and be available to pre-order starting October 16th. Apple also debuted the iPhone 18 Pro and Pro Max, which will hit shelves September 18th. Tammy Trujillo, NBC News Radio.
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3: And this update is brought to you by Charlie Henderson, State Farm. The number of confirmed measles cases in Kentucky continues to grow, with Christian and Trigg counties leading the pack. That's according to the Kentucky Department for Public Health, which reports that there are 17 confirmed cases in Christian County and 8 in Trigg County. As of Wednesday morning, 44 cases of the disease have been confirmed in the state. The Hopkinsville Christian County Human Rights Commission is preparing for its 52nd annual Unity Breakfast on October 22nd, and award nominations are currently open. Nominations can be submitted at hrchoptown.org. And the man charged with murder in the July stabbing death of John Anthony Foster Jr., 42-year-old Julian Bell, was arraigned in Christian County Circuit Court Wednesday morning in the courtroom of Judge John Atkins. That's been your news, and this is Deontay Berry reporting.
4: Here's your WHOP Weather Center forecast. Chance of thunderstorms today. Otherwise, sunshine mixed with clouds at times. High temperatures reach up to 92. Winds out of the southwest, 5 to 10 miles an hour. Cloudy skies expected tonight. Thunderstorms likely. Lows level off around 68. Chance for storms tomorrow. Highs level off around 87. That's the forecast. I'm meteorologist Megan Mulford for 98.7 Light FM. Right now, it's 81 degrees.
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From Down Under, Air Supply, and All Out of Love. Coming up in just a couple of minutes, Alex Warren, Cyndi Lauper's on the way. Here's Elton John with Dua Lipa and Cold Heart.

0: Alex Warren and Ordinary. The new album Wild Child came out on August 31st. And Cyndi Lauper right before Alex with Girls Just Want to Have Fun. Sir Elton John and Dua Lipa in there too. Coming up in just a minute, hang on for Roxette. Huey Lewis in the news coming up and Bruno Mars. And we'll take a look at the things on the history calendar for today. It's the 9th day of September. It's all coming up.
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5: Here's your WHOP Weather Center forecast. Chance of thunderstorms today. Otherwise, sunshine mixed with clouds at times. High temperatures reach up to 92. Winds out of the southwest, 5 to 10 miles an hour. Cloudy skies expected tonight. Thunderstorms likely. Lows level off around 68. Chance for storms tomorrow. Highs level off around 87. That's the forecast. I'm meteorologist Megan Mulford for 98.7 Light FM. Right now, it's 81 degrees.
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0: When I Was Your Man, Bruno Mars back in the United States with his The Romantic Tour continuing. Right before Bruno, Huey Lewis in the news, but it's all right. Coming up in just a couple of minutes, hang on for TLC and Ed Sheeran.
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0: Pointer Sisters, and I'm so excited. Also, right before that, Ed Sheeran's Shape of You. I'm Joe, taking a look at the calendar for today, the history calendar for September 9th, 1975. The TV series Welcome Back, Cotter, starring Gabe Kaplan as Cotter, debuted on ABC television. The theme song, written by John Sebastian of The Lovin' Spoonful, goes to number one in America the next year, 1976. Was on this day in 1992 during a performance at the MTV Video Music Awards. Nirvana played Lithium, ending in a grand finale. Simon and Garfunkel made it official on this day in 2003, announcing plans to reunite and tour for the first time in 20 years, which they did. At the time, they were getting paid more per ticket than any other tour, $136.90. They ended up donating $1 million to the Children's Health Fund at the end of the tour. It was on this day in 2006, Sexy Back by Justin Timberlake from his second solo album, Future Sex Love Sounds, hits number one in America. Britney Spears opens the MTV Video Music Awards with a listless, not very well-received lip sync, where she appears dazed and confused on this day in 2007. At the 2007 MTV Video Music Awards, Alicia Keys, Tommy Lee, and Kid Rock got into a fight, prompting presenter Jamie Foxx to say, white-on-white violence. Crazy, man. And was on this day in 2019, Kelly Clarkson's daytime talk show, The Kelly Clarkson Show, made its debut. And she just ended that show on August 31st. Her run of hosting that show is over now, as she wants to spend more time with her family. And that's a look at today, September 9th.
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10: Here's your WHOP Weather Center forecast.
9: chance of thunderstorms today. Otherwise, sunshine mixed with clouds at times. High temperatures reach up to 92. Southwest winds 5 to 10 miles an hour. Cloudy skies expected tonight. Thunderstorms likely. Lows level off around 69. Slight chance for storms tomorrow. Daytime highs approaching 88. Cloudy skies expected. That's the forecast. I'm meteorologist Megan Mulford for 98.7 Light FM. Right now, 81.
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1: NBC News Radio, I'm Tammy Trujillo. President Trump is headlining the first ever midterm Republican National Committee convention in Dallas. He repeated his claim that the war with Iran would end shortly after the election and accused Iran of stalling in hopes of negotiating with what he called dumb, weak Democrats. The president doesn't expect gas prices to come back down before the midterm elections. He told reporters at Joint Base Andrews that oil prices will tumble. He expects gas will be below $2 a gallon right after the midterms. A new study shows walking at a faster pace can make up for a lower step count when it comes to reducing risk of early death. Researchers at Monash University and the University of Sydney looked at the intensity of the steps in a study of some 65,000 middle-aged adults.

0: adults. It found the benefits from doing 5,000 to 7,500 daily steps at a lower stepping pace was about the same for those doing under 5,000 daily steps at a higher stepping pace. Tammy Trujillo, NBC News Radio.
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2: And this update is brought to you by Charlie Henderson, State Farm. The number of confirmed measles cases in Kentucky continues to grow, with Christian and Trigg counties leading the pack. That's according to the Kentucky Department for Public Health, which reports that there are 17 confirmed cases in Christian County and 8 in Trigg County. As of Wednesday morning, 44 cases of the disease have been confirmed in the state. The Hopkinsville Christian County Human Rights Commission is preparing for its 52nd annual Unity Breakfast on October 22nd, and award nominations are currently open. Nominations can be submitted at hrchoptown.org. And the man charged with murder in the July stabbing death of John Anthony Foster Jr., 42-year-old Julian Bell, was arraigned in Christian County Circuit Court Wednesday morning in the courtroom of Judge John Atkins. That's been your news, and this is Deontay Berry reporting.
3: Here's your WHOP Weather Center forecast. Chance of thunderstorms today, otherwise sunshine mixed with clouds at times. High temperatures reach up to 92. Southwest winds 5 to 10 miles an hour. Cloudy skies expected tonight. Thunderstorms likely. Lows level off around 69. Slight chance for storms tomorrow. Daytime highs approaching 88. Cloudy skies expected. That's the forecast. I'm meteorologist Megan Mulford for 98.7 Light FM. Right now, it's 80 degrees.
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There's Miley. It's party in the USA. Miley Cyrus made the announcement last week. She's dropping her last name and just going by Miley. So there you go, Miley. Party in the USA. Thanks for joining me for this party. I'm Joe with music coming up from Avril Lavigne and No Doubt. Here's Queen.

0: God, it's so good to be with you, Avril. Avril Lavigne, I'm with you. I'm Joe. I'm with you, too. Thanks for joining me. Glad to have you with me. No doubt, Spiderwebs, Gwen Stefani and company in there, and another one, Bites the Dust from Queen. Remember, coming up in about a month now, a little less than a month, we'll have a chance to see Queen Budapest, the concert from 40 years ago, July 27th, 1986, in Budapest, Behind the Iron Curtain, a great concert film in 4K. It's going to be out on October 7th in more than 2,000 theaters across the country, including IMAX theaters. Can't wait for it. You can check out the trailer for Queen Budapest. That's been out for a few weeks now.
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3: Here's your WHOP Weather Center forecast. Chance of thunderstorms today, otherwise sunshine mixed with clouds at times. High temperatures reach up to 92. Southwest winds 5 to 10 miles an hour. Cloudy skies expected tonight. Thunderstorms likely. Lows level off around 69. Slight chance for storms tomorrow. Daytime highs approaching 88. Cloudy skies expected. That's the forecast. I'm meteorologist Megan Mulford for 98.7 Light FM. Right now, it's 80 degrees.
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0: Ace of Base, It's a Beautiful Life. And right before that, Wham! Careless Whisper, Drop Dead from Olivia Rodrigo. It's a beautiful life if you're having a birthday today. We're going to check the birthdays for today coming up in just a couple of minutes. Happy birthday to you if today, September 9th, is your special day. Before we get to the birthdays, hang on, Shawn Mendes and Poison coming up.
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0: Natalie Merchant and the 10,000 Maniacs. That's These Are Days. And these are birthdays, celebrity birthdays for today. Happy birthday to you, by the way, if your birthday is today. You share your birthday with actress Michelle Williams, turning 46. Henry Thomas, who played Elliot in E.T., he's 55 years old. That'll make you feel old. That little kid from E.T., 55 today. Hugh Grant, the actor, is 66. Comedian and actor Adam Sandler is 60 today. Tom Wopat, actor, Luke Duke from the Dukes of Hazzard TV show, he's 75. Dave Stewart of the Eurythmics is 74. Singer Dee Dee Sharp is 81 today. Eric Stone Street, the actor from Modern Family, 55. And Haley Reinhardt, the singer and American Idol contestant, is 36 today. Those are the celebrities having birthdays. Happy birthday to you if you're having one today also.
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11: Here's your WHOP Weather Center forecast. Chance of thunderstorms today. Otherwise, sunshine mixed with clouds at times. High temperatures reach up to 92. Southwest winds 5 to 10 miles an hour. Cloudy skies expected tonight. Thunderstorms likely. Lows level off around 69. Slight chance for storms tomorrow. Daytime highs approaching 88. Cloudy skies expected. That's the forecast. I'm meteorologist Megan Mulford for 98.7 Light FM. Right now, it's 80 degrees.
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1: NBC News Radio, I'm Tammy Trujillo. Former President George W. Bush is reflecting on the September 11th attacks, a defining moment in his presidency. Speaking at his presidential library in Dallas ahead of the 25th anniversary of the attacks, Bush called 9/11 a clarifying moment as his administration realized that we're vulnerable to attack based upon what we believe. He'll be in New York City Friday along with other former presidents for a remembrance ceremony. Convicted quadruple murderer Brian Koberger wants a new judge to preside over his request to have his guilty plea withdrawn and a new trial. Koberger claims his guilty plea to the 2022 murders of four University of Idaho students was made under false pretenses with bad advice from his attorneys. The Seahawks took down the New England Patriots 13-10 in Seattle, kicking off the NFL regular season. Week one continues today from the land down under when the Rams and 49ers face off in Australia. Tammy Trujillo, NBC News Radio.
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3: And this update is brought to you by Charlie Henderson, State Farm. The number of confirmed measles cases in Kentucky continues to grow, with Christian and Trigg counties leading the pack. That's according to the Kentucky Department for Public Health, which reports that there are 17 confirmed cases in Christian County and 8 in Trigg County. As of Wednesday morning, 44 cases of the disease have been confirmed in the state. The Hopkinsville Christian County Human Rights Commission is preparing for its 52nd annual Unity Breakfast on October 22nd, and award nominations are currently open. Nominations can be submitted at hrchoptown.org. And the man charged with murder in the July stabbing death of John Anthony Foster Jr., 42-year-old Julian Bell, was arraigned in Christian County Circuit Court Wednesday morning in the courtroom of Judge John Atkins. That's been your news, and this is Deontay Berry reporting.
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0: Weather Center forecast. Chance of thunderstorms today, otherwise sunshine mixed with clouds at times. High temperatures reach up to 92. Southwest winds 5 to 10 miles an hour. Cloudy skies expected tonight. Thunderstorms likely. Lows level off around 69. Slight chance for storms tomorrow. Daytime highs approaching 88. Cloudy skies expected. That's the forecast. I'm meteorologist Megan Mulford for 98.7 Light FM. Right now, it's 80 degrees.
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The one and only king of pop, the late and great Michael Jackson, beat it, kicking off this hour. Pebbles and Walk the Moon coming up. After you learn, here's Alanis Morissette.

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2: Here's your WHOP Weather Center forecast. Chance of thunderstorms today, otherwise sunshine mixed with clouds at times. High temperatures reach up to 92. Southwest winds 5 to 10 miles an hour. Cloudy skies expected tonight, thunderstorms likely. Lows level off around 69. Slight chance for storms tomorrow. Daytime highs approaching 88. Cloudy skies expected. That's the forecast. I'm meteorologist Megan Mulford for 98.7 Light FM. Right now, it's 80 degrees.
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0: Melissa Etheridge, I'm the only one. Also, Brian Adams and Heaven at Feel It Still for Portugal the Man started out that set. Brian on his Roll with the Punches tour in Canada these days, and Pat Benatar and Neil Giraldo and their band, the opening act for Brian on this leg of the tour. Soft Cell and Joan Osborne are coming up.
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0: So Easy to Fall in Love, Olivia Dean, and also Joan Osborne. What If God Was One of Us? One of Us from Joan. Tainted Love, Where Did Our Love Go? A great mashup from Soft Cell in that set, also starting things off. I'm Joe here. I've got another hour to spend with you, and I'm going to kick that hour off with Britney Spears and Madonna coming up next.
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7: Here's your WHOP Weather Center forecast. Chance of thunderstorms today. Otherwise, sunshine mixed with clouds at times. High temperatures reach up to 92. Southwest winds 5 to 10 miles an hour. Cloudy skies expected tonight. Thunderstorms likely. Lows level off around 69. Slight chance for storms tomorrow. Daytime highs approaching 88. Cloudy skies expected. That's the forecast. I'm meteorologist Megan Mulford for 98.7 Light FM. Right now, it's 80 degrees.
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1: NBC News Radio, I'm Mark Mayfield. The NYPD says it's ready for Friday's historic 9/11 commemoration. Police Commissioner Jessica Tisch says security will be tighter than ever for the 9/11 Remembrance Ceremony, calling it a massive operation. Ebola cases in the Democratic Republic of Congo have now topped 6,600 with more than 3,200 deaths. Here's Chris Caraggio.
2: That's according to the World Health Organization, which says the DRC needs 5,000 more workers as the deadly disease continues to spread across the country. The outbreak remains uncontrolled despite an influx of humanitarian funding, personal protective equipment, and new health centers. Vaccine trials are underway for this relatively new strain of Ebola called Bundig Bio. I'm Chris Caraggio.
1: And Saturday Night Live announced that Jalen Brunson of the New York Knicks is going to host the 52nd season premiere on September the 26th, joined by musical guest Cat's Eye. Mark Mayfield, NBC News Radio.
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4: And this update is brought to you by Charlie Henderson, State Farm. The number of confirmed measles cases in Kentucky continues to grow, with Christian and Trigg counties leading the pack. That's according to the Kentucky Department for Public Health, which reports that there are 17 confirmed cases in Christian County and 8 in Trigg County. As of Wednesday morning, 44 cases of the disease have been confirmed in the state. The Hopkinsville Christian County Human Rights Commission is preparing for its 52nd annual Unity Breakfast on October 22nd, and award nominations are currently open. Nominations can be submitted at hrchoptown.org. And the man charged with murder in the July stabbing death of John Anthony Foster Jr., 42-year-old Julian Bell, was arraigned in Christian County Circuit Court Wednesday morning in the courtroom of Judge John Atkins. That's been your news, and this is Deontay Berry reporting.
5: Here's your WHOP Weather Center forecast. Chance for storms today.

0: otherwise a blend of clouds and sun. Highs level off around 92. Southwesterly winds, 5 to 10 miles an hour. Thunderstorms likely. Tonight, lows around 69. Cloudy skies expected. Mainly cloudy skies expected tomorrow. Slight chance for storms. High temperatures reach up to 88. That's the forecast. I'm meteorologist Megan Mulford for 98.7 Light FM. Currently, it's 80 degrees.
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Feeling good and walking on sunshine. Katrina and the Waves starting up another hour of feel-good music. Bruno Mars and Survivor coming up. Here's your wake-up call from Avicii.

0: The romantic tour continuing with Bruno back in the United States. There's Risk It All from Bruno Mars, Survivor's Eye of the Tiger, and Wake Me Up, Avicii, the wake-up call there, the late Avicii, Katrina and the Waves, waking us up and starting us up and starting us off on this hour with Walking on Sunshine. Tina Turner with a huge hit from her Private Dancer album coming up. I bet you can guess which song that is. And hang on for the Wallflowers.
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7: Here's your WHOP Weather Center forecast. Chance for storms today, otherwise a blend of clouds and sun. Highs level off around 92. Southwesterly winds, 5 to 10 miles an hour. Thunderstorms likely. Tonight, lows around 69. Cloudy skies expected. Mainly cloudy skies expected. Tomorrow, slight chance for storms. High temperatures reach up to 88. That's the forecast. I'm meteorologist Megan Mulford for 98.7 Light FM. Currently, it's 80 degrees.
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0: Only Girl in the World. There's Rihanna and Wallflowers with Sixth Avenue Heartache. Tina Turner with I Bet You Guessed It. What's Love Got to Do with It from Private Dancer. Huge song for Tina Turner. Coming up in just a couple of minutes, hang on for Harry Styles as he continues his residency at Madison Square Garden. Miami Sound Machine on the way and Semisonic.
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1: You know, it's almost impossible to not be moving part of your body, to not be dancing or at least tapping your toes, snapping your fingers or something with that song. Conga from Miami Sound Machine. Gloria Estefan and Miami Sound Machine getting us moving here, as it was from Harry Styles right before the MSM, Miami Sound Machine. Hey, thanks for joining me. Hang on. American Authors coming up in Chicago with You're the Inspiration.
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16: Here's your WHOP Weather Center forecast. Chance for storms today, otherwise a blend of clouds and sun. Highs level off around 92. Southwesterly winds, 5 to 10 miles an hour. Thunderstorms likely. Tonight, lows around 69. Cloudy skies expected. Mainly cloudy skies expected tomorrow. Slight chance for storms. High temperatures reach up to 88. That's the forecast. I'm meteorologist Megan Mulford for 98.7 Light FM. Currently, it's 80 degrees.
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1: NBC News Radio, I'm Michael Kastner. President Trump is telling supporters that although his name is not on the November ballot, they should vote as if it is.
2: So I'm asking you to pretend that I'm on the ballot. I'm on the ballot. Just one more time.
1: Republicans gathered Wednesday in Dallas for the party's first midterm convention, an event built to spotlight Trump in the final stretch of the election cycle. President Trump repeated familiar themes like border security, tax cuts, and energy production, and even promised $5,000 dividend checks for adults if Republicans retained Congress without explaining how the plan would be funded. Trump's approval ratings are at an all-time low, and the party is worried about MAGA's voters not turning out in large numbers, historically a problem for Republicans when Trump is not running. Helena Foulkes is the winner of the Democratic primary for Rhode Island governor. The former CVS executive defeated incumbent governor Dan McKee. It was a rematch after McKee defeated Foulkes in a five-way primary 4 years ago. Today marks 1 year since conservative activist Charlie Kirk was shot to death during a public speaking event on the campus of Utah Valley University. More from Mark Mayfield.
3: The 31-year-old left behind a wife, Erica Kirk, now CEO of his Turning Point USA organization, and their two young children. Reflecting on this week's anniversary in an essay for the New York Times, Erica Kirk noted that the grief is there always, but said she's learning that mourning and living life at the same time are part of the rhythm of grief. President Trump mourned Charlie Kirk's passing at the time, calling the incident a dark moment for America and saying his voice had now become bigger and grander than ever before. Tyler Robinson, the man charged with Kirk's murder, has pleaded not guilty.
1: Stock futures are inching higher. Michael Kastner, NBC News Radio.
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7: Good morning, and this is Deontay Berry reporting. The number of confirmed measles cases in Kentucky continues to grow, with Christian and Trigg counties leading the pack for the most cases in the Commonwealth. That's according to the Kentucky Department for Public Health, which reports that there are 17 confirmed cases in Christian County, 8 in Trigg County, along with one case in Todd County, and two cases in Caldwell County. In total, there have been 44 confirmed cases in Kentucky as of Wednesday morning, with 3 hospitalizations currently. Of those 44 cases, all 44 are either unvaccinated or their vaccination status is unknown. The Hopkinsville Christian County Human Rights Commission is preparing for its 52nd annual Unity Breakfast on October 22nd, and award nominations are currently open. Executive Director Rachel Farmer says this year's theme is rooted in compassion, moving forward with hope, and the keynote speaker will be Murray State President Ron Patterson. At the breakfast, the Howell and Betty Thurman Award, the Bernard Standard Award for Excellence, the Volunteer of the Year Award, and the Hopkinsville Mayor's, Oak Grove Mayor's, and Christian County Judge Executive's Unity Awards will be presented. Farmer says award nominations are open and can be submitted at hrchoptown.org.
8: We have the Hal and Betty Thurman Award, which is our signature award. We've got Unity Awards given out by the City of Hopkinsville Mayor Knight, City of Oak Grove Mayor Oliver, as well as Christian County Judge Gillum. And then we've got the Bernard Standard of Excellence Award, Volunteer of the Year Award. And I feel like I'm forgetting one, but that might be all of them.
9: So if someone wants to nominate someone, what's the best process? What do they need to do?
8: You can find that on our website, which is hrchoptown.org. If you'll head over to the Unity Breakfast page, there's a link on the page for all of the

0: those awards.
1: The man charged with murder in the July stabbing death of John Anthony Foster Jr., 42-year-old Julian Bell, was arraigned in Christian Circuit Court Wednesday morning. Bell appeared before Judge John Atkins alongside defense attorney Jared Jackson, who entered a not guilty plea on his behalf and requested that a pretrial hearing be set to begin discussing the particulars of the case, which was then set for October 10th. That's been your news, and this is Deontay Berry reporting for WHOP News.
2: Here's your WHOP Weather Center forecast. Chance for storms today, otherwise a blend of clouds and sun. Highs level off around 92. Southwesterly winds, 5 to 10 miles an hour. Thunderstorms likely. Tonight, lows around 69. Cloudy skies expected. Mainly cloudy skies expected tomorrow. Slight chance for storms. High temperatures reach up to 88. That's the forecast. I'm meteorologist Megan Mulford for 98.7 Light FM. Currently, it's 80 degrees.
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4: This is America in the Morning from Westwood One. Good morning, I'm John Trout. It's Thursday, September 10th, 2026. Here's what's coming up on America in the Morning.
5: As Republicans rally in Texas, President Trump says voters have a choice this November.
6: Pretend that I'm on the ballot.
5: I'm Clayton Nettle.
7: Dueling legal challenges over Missouri's redrawn congressional maps is creating confusion for voters. I'm John Stolness.
8: President Trump says it will take more time for a drop in oil prices that have surged because of the Iran war. Sagar Meghani, Washington.
9: Should FDA rules for mifepristone, a key drug used in abortion pills, be tightened nationwide? I'm Jennifer King.
10: The two NASA astronauts who led the Artemis II moonshot earlier this year are leaving spaceflight behind. I'm Ed Donahue.
4: A surprising upset in the Democrat Party for governor in Rhode Island and another down day on Wall Street. All ahead on America in the Morning. It's 7 after. President Trump is in Texas for the first ever Republican midterm convention, where he gave the keynote address Wednesday and will do the same tonight. Correspondent Clayton Neville reports from Dallas and has the highlights of day one, which included a promise for $5,000 dividend checks for every American adult if the GOP keeps the House and Senate in November.
5: The two-day Republican midterm convention at the American Airlines Center in Dallas is being deemed Trump-a-palooza by some as the GOP looks to boost momentum ahead of the midterms. Democrats believe Republicans are working to hold off a potential surge of Democrats at the polls in November.
11: Their policies aren't popular, and they see the tides are changing.
5: Vicki Goodwin's the Democratic candidate for Texas Lieutenant Governor and says the convention's being held
11: because they know that their policies aren't popular. They are seeing the same shift that I am seeing as I'm on the campaign trail. They saw that Taylor Rimmett won a Senate seat in a Republican district, a 31-point swing for this Democrat. They saw lots of Democrats come out in the primary.
5: Attendees were shuttled to the arena and heard from a slew of Republican leaders and candidates, including Congressman Brandon Gill.
12: Every party has their crazies. The difference is that the Democrat Party is nominating theirs for Congress.
5: President Trump stumping for Texas Attorney General Ken Paxton, who's the Republican candidate in his Senate race with Democrat James Tallarico, who's had a lead in the polls as of late.
13: I will fight to preserve the American dream. James Tallarico is running to destroy it.
5: Hours later, President Trump took center stage. Out of the accomplishments of his second term as we approach the midterms.
6: But I say, why is it that no matter how well you're doing, we seem not a president, Democrat or Republican, almost never wins the midterms? We've got to change that.
5: He had a request of Republican voters.
6: So I'm asking you to pretend that I'm on the ballot. I'm on the ballot. I'm on the ballot. Just one more time.
5: During his speech, the president called the upcoming election a choice between continuing his economic agenda or returning to Democratic policies. Day two of the convention is today. Vice President J.D. Vance will speak, and President Trump will take the stage again tonight. The president's trip to Dallas began yesterday with a short delay after the emergency slide deployed on Air Force One. The president dismissed the incident and said everything was fine. In Dallas, I'm Clayton Neville.
4: Missouri legislators last year voted to redraw maps, a move that favored the GOP, forcing a legal battle over those maps that's now heading to the Supreme Court for the second time. John Stolness has the story from Washington.
7: The U.S. Supreme Court is once again being asked to settle a dispute over whether Missouri voters will use the redrawn maps in this November's midterm elections or if they must use the maps as previously drawn. A number of conflicting rulings by different courts has created confusion for voters. A federal appeals court sided with Republicans and refused to stop a federal judge's order that favored the new map backed by President Trump. But that decision was immediately appealed to the U.S. Supreme Court. Republican Governor Mike Kehoe says Democrats want to take the votes away from primary voters.
0: We literally just stole away from Missourians the right to vote on the maps that they were put in front of all summer long. Candidates campaign for these districts. It affects more than just one district, as you know.
7: This all began when the state's Republican Secretary of State, Denny Hoskins, waited months until primary day last August to reject a petition by opponents of the Trump-backed maps that eliminates a democratically controlled district represented by Congressman Emanuel Cleaver. However, the state Supreme Court ruled Hoskins was wrong and ordered him to use the old maps for this November's midterms. On Tuesday, the U.S. Supreme Court backed up the state high court's decision by refusing to hear an appeal. But just minutes after that, a federal judge in Missouri issued a contradictory opinion, temporarily barring any map other than the newly redistricted map, claiming switching from the GOP-friendly map used in the primaries to the old one in the general election would violate voters' federal rights. James Sample, Hofstra University law professor, tells MS Now the U.S. Supreme Court should ensure the state Supreme Court's ruling against the GOP map is upheld.
14: Seven judges on the Missouri Supreme Court all agreed that what happened here is Missouri did not follow Missouri law.
7: So now the ball is once again in the hands of the U.S. Supreme Court, who must decide by September 19th, the federal deadline to mail absentee ballots to overseas citizens and military voters. I'm John Stolness.
4: 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It's 12 after. When we return on America in the Morning, President Trump says don't expect gasoline prices to come down anytime soon. That after these messages.
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0: America in the Morning continues with a check on the potential for severe weather today. Here's AccuWeather.com meteorologist LaTroy Thornton.
1: The area of the nation with the highest risk for severe weather later today won't be all that large, but it will be the place where a cold front meets up with sufficient warmth and moisture to produce some especially dangerous thunderstorms. Places from far western Kentucky and northwestern Tennessee, south and west through southern Missouri, much of Arkansas to the north of Little Rock, and even places in Oklahoma to the east of Oklahoma City along the I-40 corridor may end up with storms this afternoon and evening that bring damaging wind gusts of 50 to 60 miles per hour, as well as some downpours. This region is embedded within a larger zone along the same cold front where some showers and heavy thunderstorms are expected, and even outside of that severe weather risk zone, these storms may bring gusty winds and small hail from central Oklahoma north and east to southern portions of Indiana and Ohio, southwestern Pennsylvania, nearly all of Delaware and West Virginia, plus northern Virginia. The risk for flash flooding is also likely to develop for any areas where multiple rounds of downpours end up over the same place. However, the cold front even extends into portions of New England and places from the coast of southern Maine through much of coastal New England. The New York and Philadelphia metro areas carry the risk for at least a spotty morning shower today. With lower humidity in store behind the same cold front for much of the interior northeast and Great Lakes instead. In fact, much of the northern tier of the nation looks to be rain-free today, with the risk for an afternoon thunderstorm in Arizona and New Mexico, plus mainly near coastal parts of the south and southeast, including Florida, Louisiana, and Texas. In Atlanta, expect warmth and humidity today under some sun, the high 90. For Sierra Vista, Arizona, clouds and sun give way to afternoon thunderstorms, the high 89. That's the nation's weather. I'm AccuWeather.com meteorologist LaTroy Thornton.
0: It's 16 after. America in the Morning continues. If you're expecting gas prices to drop anytime soon, that's likely not going to happen. Washington correspondent Sagar Magani reports President Trump does not see oil prices falling until sometime after the midterm elections.
2: President Trump says it will take more time for a drop in oil prices that have surged because of the Iran war. They jumped again along with U.S. gas prices. AAA says the average price for a regular gallon hit $4.22, more than a dollar above the cost at this time last year. When might they drop?
3: Shortly, but right after the election, because they'd like to have it that way. But right after the election, oil prices are going to be tumbling downward. They're going to be tumbling down, and we'll get them down, I think, for gasoline. We'll get them below $2 a gallon.
2: The president's looking toward early November.
3: I think it's going to take a little bit longer than the midterm,
2: which is when he sees Iran giving up.
3: I think the war will end immediately after the election because they can't hold out any longer. They're desperate to try and affect the election so that we can get a nice, weak group of people in there and leave them alone and let them have their nuclear weapon.
2: A war, he said at the start, would last a matter of weeks, but is now in its seventh month. Sagar Magani, Washington.
0: A big surprise in Wednesday's Rhode Island primary, as Governor Dan McKee has lost his Democrat primary to former CVS executive Helena Foulkes. The 2026 midterm election cycle has seen a wave of anti-incumbent energy, and the 75-year-old McKee is now the latest to be voted out and becomes the first governor to fall in a primary this year, and the first in 8 years. Public polling had shown McKee, who was running for a full second term, trailing by double digits, with Foulkes outspending the governor by a 3-1 margin. Rhode Island Senator Jack Reed, who is 76 years old, won his primary by a landslide against 31-year-old challenger Connor Burbridge and will face Republican Raymond McKay, who ran unopposed. It's 19 after. The government eyes automaker Ford for dealing with the Chinese. But America in the Morning continues after these messages.
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0: It's 21 past. This is America in the Morning. The Trump administration has expressed profound concern about Ford Motors' ties to Chinese companies that it believes could be detrimental to the Detroit carmaker and U.S. automotive industry. In a letter addressed to Ford CEO Tim Farley, Transportation Secretary Sean Duffy questioned the automaker's strategic trajectory with Chinese companies. Ford, which regularly touts its position as the top producing automaker in the U.S., called the letter a, quote, wrong-headed attempt to capture headlines. According to CNBC, Duffy takes issue with Ford's ties to Chinese companies and a framework Farley proposed during an auto show earlier this year in Detroit to facilitate Chinese joint ventures on United States soil. Ford has a licensing agreement to utilize battery technologies, including the production of lithium iron phosphate batteries from a Chinese company, Contemporary Amprex Technology. Well, both the Dow Jones Industrial Average and the NASDAQ suffered sharp losses for the second straight day, this time spooked by the price of oil topping the $100 barrel mark and the Treasury announcement that they were buying back $6 billion in bonds to reduce borrowing costs, a move that backfired when bond yields rose on the news. Seth Soutelle has a recap from Wall Street.
1: I'm Seth Soutelle, and this is the AP Markets Report. Stocks fell on Wall Street as the price of crude oil topped $100 a barrel again. The S&P 500 lost 0.5% Wednesday. The Dow gave back 405 points. That's about 0.8%. The NASDAQ Composite dropped 0.6%. The price of Brent crude jumped 3.4% following the latest fighting between the U.S. and Iran. Brent is back above $100 a barrel for the first time since July. Higher oil prices have gotten investors worried about inflation, which is already stubbornly high. Treasury yields moved higher in the bond market. The yield on the 10-year Treasury rose to 4.84%. Seth Soutelle, New York.
0: It's 24 after. When we return on America in the Morning, abortion by pill, a federal court to decide after these messages.
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0: It's 26 after. You're with America in the Morning. The abortion debate continues in the hands of a judge as a federal appeals court is considering arguments on limiting access to abortion by pill. Correspondent Jennifer King explains.
6: Should FDA rules for mifepristone, a key drug used in abortion pills, be tightened nationwide? In New Orleans, a U.S. appeals court is considering arguments in the state of Louisiana versus the Food and Drug Administration. One plaintiff, Rosalie Markovich, says she was coerced into taking the abortion pill after her then-boyfriend obtained it by mail order from California.
7: My then-boyfriend would not have been able to order these drugs if the FDA had it recklessly removed the requirement for an in-person office visit.
6: Lawyers for the FDA and drug manufacturers argue that Louisiana lacks legal standing. One of the judges questioned whether laws shielding providers in other states, not FDA rules, are the reason pills are flowing into Louisiana. But the state solicitor general says they do have standing, not least because women who seek treatment for complications after using the pills are often on state-funded Medicaid. The Supreme Court rejected a 2024 effort to roll back availability, but it's likely to consider the question again as the Louisiana case and several others work their way through the courts. I'm Jennifer King.
0: Two astronauts who recently made history are preparing to hang up their spacesuits. Correspondent Ed Donahue reports the two members of the crew of the Artemis are leaving NASA.
8: The two NASA astronauts who led the Artemis II moonshot earlier this year are leaving spaceflight behind. Reid Wiseman was the Artemis II commander.
9: It's very hard to fully grasp what we just went through.
8: Victor Glover was the pilot.
10: It was glorious.
8: NASA says Wiseman and Glover will no longer serve as active astronauts, but will continue to support the Moon Exploration Program as emeritus astronauts. Glover has taken a leadership job at Cal Poly, his alma mater. Wiseman's future plans are unknown. Artemis II's Jeremy Hansen retired from the Canadian Space Agency in July. Christina Cook is the only crew member still an active astronaut. Victor Glover tells the AP he's not leaving, but he's helping NASA from the sidelines. I'm Ed Donahue.
0: America in the Morning for Thursday, September 10th, 2026 is produced by Jeff McKay. I'm John Trout. This is Westwood One.
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13: Good morning. It is 5:30, 77 degrees in Hopkinsville. This is WHOP and WHOP HD1, Hopkinsville, Clarksville, and Fort Campbell.
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15: Governor Andy Beshear is sharply criticizing expanded federal tariffs and import bans targeting Canadian goods, characterizing the trade policy as idiotic during his weekly Frankfurt briefing. Beshear warns Canada is Kentucky's primary international trading partner, cautioning that escalating restrictions directly jeopardize automotive manufacturing, regional distribution networks, and export-dependent agricultural jobs across the Commonwealth. Meanwhile, Kentucky distillers are welcoming a White House executive order banning Canadian alcohol imports effective September 29th. The ban retaliates against Canadian provincial boards that removed American whiskey from shelves. Distilled Spirits Council CEO Chris Swanger notes Canada exports over $500 million in spirits to the U.S. annually, compared to $43 million in American exports. On the public health front, the Cabinet for Health and Family Services confirmed an additional measles case in Trigg County, pushing Kentucky's annual total to 44 infections. That represents the highest caseload since 1991. Public Health Commissioner Dr. Stephen Stack confirms 100% of documented patients were unvaccinated, warning of potential community exposures along I-64 in Richmond and in Olive Hill. In northern Kentucky, Kenton County unveiled master plans for Fox Ridge Park in Independence. The project transforms the 225-acre former Fox Run golf course into northern Kentucky's second-largest county park, preserving 70% of the land as natural space across three dedicated sections for playgrounds, mountain biking, and nature trails. In Carter County, recreational paddleboarders at Grayson Lake documented a bloom of freshwater jellyfish drifting in calm shallows. State fishery biologists confirm the non-native organisms thrive in warm late summer lake conditions, and they present no harm to fish or to swimmers. I'm Travis Laird.
14: This is the Kentucky News Network.
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18: And good morning. This is WHOP News. My name is Hannah Hagman, reporting at 5:33. The number of confirmed measles cases in Kentucky continues to grow, with Christian and Trigg counties leading the pack for most cases in the Commonwealth. That's according to the Kentucky Department for Public Health, which reports that there are 17 confirmed cases in Christian County, 8 in Trigg County, along with one case in Todd and 2 cases in Caldwell. In total, there have been 44 confirmed cases in Kentucky as of Wednesday morning, with 3 hospitalizations currently. Of those 44 cases, all 44 are either unvaccinated or their vaccination status is unknown. The Hopkinsville Christian County Human Rights Commission is preparing for its 52nd annual Unity Breakfast on October 22nd, and award nominations are open now. Executive Director Rachel Farmer says this year's theme is rooted in compassion, moving forward with hope, and the keynote speaker will be Murray State President Dr. Ron Patterson.
19: So Thursday, October 22nd, 7:30 a.m., and this year we'll be at Oak Grove Racing, Gaming, and Hotel. We have, our speaker is Dr. Ron Patterson from Murray State University, and our theme this year is rooted in compassion, moving forward with hope. And so we're excited to try a new venue this year. We're excited for the community to come out, give out all of our awards as we usually do. We're looking for a great time.
18: At the breakfast, the Hal and Betty Thurman Award, the Bernard Standard Award for Excellence, the Volunteer of the Year Award, and the Hopkinsville Mayor, Oak Grove Mayor, and Christian County Judge Executives Unity Awards will be presented. Farmer says nominations for those awards are open and can be submitted at hrchoptown.org.
19: We have the Hal and Betty Thurman Award, which is our signature award. We've got Unity Awards given out by the City of Hopkinsville Mayor Knight, City of Oak Grove Mayor Oliver, as well as Christian County Judge Gillum. And then we've got the Bernard Standard of Excellence Award and a Volunteer of the Year Award.
20: So if someone wants to nominate someone, what's the best process? What do they need to do?
19: You can find that on our website, which is hrchoptown.org. If you'll head over to the Unity Breakfast page, there's a link on the page for all of those awards.
18: Hopkinsville police officers and Christian County Sheriff deputies worked together on Wednesday to apprehend a robbery suspect following a pursuit. According to the sheriff's office, the pursuit ended near Butler Road and Gospel Peace Road when deputies used a pit maneuver on the fleeing vehicle. After the suspect was detained, the car caught fire. The police department will share more information concerning the robbery and the pursuit as it becomes available. Blount Rural Health Center in Elkton is looking to expand, and ground was broken recently to make way for expanded health care in Todd County. Officials call the expansion another step forward in their commitment to serving Todd County and surrounding communities. They're looking to keep growing along with their community by creating more space and more quality health care close to home, keeping folks from having to make the drive to other health care facilities. Blount Rural Health Center has been serving the Todd County community since 1999. 20-year-old Isaiah Boyd of Clarksville was injured in a single-vehicle motorcycle crash Tuesday morning on Barker's Mill Road after he reportedly struck some loose gravel in the roadway and lost control of the motorcycle, going off the road and striking a tree. He was taken to Blanchfield Army Community Hospital for treatment of injuries to his arm. The man charged with murder in the July stabbing death of John Anthony Foster Jr., 42-year-old Julian Bell, was arraigned in Christian Circuit Court Wednesday morning. Bell appeared before Judge John Atkins alongside defense attorney Jared Jackson, who entered a not guilty plea on his behalf and requested that a pretrial hearing be set to begin discussing the particulars of the case, which was then set for October 10th.
1: These are both arraignments in 26 CR 540 and 26 CR 542. Mr. Jackson, can you acknowledge his identity, wait for the reading, and enter not guilty pleas for him in both cases?
21: Yes, sir.
1: How far out do you want to set them?
21: Just about a month.
18: O'Charley's restaurants across the country, including the Hopkinsville location, closed permanently on September 9th. As a result of the closures, the West Kentucky Workforce Board is hosting rapid response meetings to help employees find new jobs and learn more about unemployment benefits. The meetings will be at 10 a.m. and 1 p.m. on Monday at the Kentucky Career Center, which is located at 110 Riverfront Drive in Hopkinsville. The Penaroyal Arts Council invites the community to a free screening of the film Still Magnolias in honor of the late Dolly Parton. The screening will be held at the Alhambra Theater on Friday, September 25th. Doors open at 6 p.m. and the movie begins at 6:30. Admission is free for the public and all concession proceeds will go to the Hopkinsville Christian County Public Library's Imagination Library. News time 5:38.
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24: Here's your WHOP Weather Center forecast. Chance for storms today, otherwise a blend of clouds and sun. Highs level off around 92. Southwesterly winds 5 to 10 miles an hour. Thunderstorms likely. Tonight, lows around 69. Cloudy skies expected. Mainly cloudy skies expected tomorrow. Slight chance for storms. High temperatures reach up to 88. That's the forecast. I'm meteorologist Megan Mulford for 98.7 Light FM. Currently, it's 80 degrees.
18: And it is currently 78 degrees in both Elkton and Katy's. I'm Hannah Hagman. 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
25: It is Thursday, September 10th. Hello, Kentucky. I'm Scott Fitzgerald. Let's talk college football. Kentucky's offensive line has an interesting new piece. Finnish-born Olas Alinen, who transferred to the Wildcats from Alabama. Alinen grew up playing hockey and basketball in Finland before taking up football, eventually moving to the U.S. at 16 and becoming a four-star recruit. So why the switch?
26: Yeah, I definitely think, like, seeing my dad play football before, big impact on me starting to play as well, but I just enjoy, like, the physical and technical part of football, so you get the contact part, but it's still also, like, a chess match at the same time, which is pretty cool to me.
25: He played 32 games at Alabama without a start, but Kentucky coach Will Stein brought him in specifically to compete for a starting job. University of Louisville's making final preps as they host Villanova tomorrow night as a 36.5-point favorite. The Cards, of course, coming off that tough 41-38 loss to Ole Miss. So for Villanova head coach Mark Ferretti, well, what's the mindset when you're such a big underdog? He says it's pretty simple.
27: Tell the guys all the time, don't worry about who we're playing, it's how we're playing. And again, you hear Cignetti and everybody else,
2: What's on the scoreboard, that's external noise. That's distraction. Just go take each play at a time, do the best you can, and see where it lands when you're done.
25: And the Bengals appear to be getting their biggest offensive weapons ready for Sunday's opener against Tampa Bay. Coach Zach Taylor says wide receivers Jamar Chase and T. Higgins are back on track to play after dealing with injuries. Defensive end Shamar Stewart is feeling better and hasn't been ruled out, while cornerback Dax Hill is working his way back after missing most of camp, Coach Zach Taylor.
3: I feel good. You know, it's impossible to declare all that, but he's looked really good to my eye. I've loved how he's come back and just attacked the process coming off the injury. I've got a lot of confidence in Dax Hill, a lot of respect for Dax, and so I'm excited that we've got him back in the mix here.
25: And Kentucky and Louisville volleyball both picking up big wins last night. Third-ranked Kentucky swept number 18 North Carolina. Meanwhile, number 5 Louisville beat Missouri in 4 sets. Have a great day, Kentucky. I'm Scott Fitzgerald.
14: This is the Kentucky News Network.

0: Good Thursday morning. Welcome in to the Early Bird Show. It's 5:43, 76 degrees right now in Hopkinsville. Joe Wilson with you this morning, along with Hannah Hagman. Of course, you heard Hannah with news. She'll be back with more news here in just a few minutes. Hope everybody's up and at them this morning and ready to go for this Thursday. Only one more day to get up this morning, this week, before we get into that pesky weekend.
1: Train just left.
0: As we said, 76 degrees right now in Hopkinsville. We're on our way up to 92 today, partly cloudy with a chance of some scattered thunderstorms along the way. Tonight, mainly cloudy with scattered storms likely, a low of 69. Tomorrow, cloudy skies with a chance of scattered storms and a high of 88. 89 on Saturday with a chance of some scattered storms. And then all that rain going to clear out for a few days. Sunday and Monday, clear skies, high in the low 90s. And Tuesday, mainly sunny with a slight chance of some storms and a high of 93. As we said, only one more get up this week before you can enjoy that sleep in Saturday, at least most of you anyway. For some of us, it's going to be a busy weekend. We'll tell you more about that as we get closer to the weekend. It's a busy schedule for sports in the area. I guess you all noticed that the NFL football started off last night. The regular season got started last night. Seattle with a big win over the Patriots. Sorry if you're a Patriots fan. Tomorrow night, Christian County's football team headed to Owensboro, try to get their second straight win as they take on Davis County tomorrow night. Lots of things. We'll talk about all that stuff and much, much more as we go through the program this morning on this Thursday, September the 10th. So, good show, though, planned for you. Later on this morning during the bonus hour, Jeff Siss comes in. He'll be talking to the folks with the charity ball at 8:15, and then we'll be talking to some folks concerning the Alzheimer's Walk around 8:30 this morning. Of course, we will have our quiz that we always get to around 8:30 this morning as well. Give you a chance to get your name in the hat and possibly get a gift certificate for the Krusty Pig. You will win some candy from J. Shrecker Jewelry, so stay tuned with us. We've got a big show all morning long today. And boy, do we have a list of birthdays to get to. So first, we need to talk about our morning hymn. We need to get to that. It's 5:45. 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Or you can visit their location on South Virginia Street right here in Hopkinsville. So birthdays to tell you about this morning. Danny Mabry is celebrating today, as is my cousin, Vicky Southall. That's from Lisa and Elaine in the neighborhood. Mary Bowery Johnson is celebrating today. That's from Mom and Family. Happy birthday to Carolyn Stevenson. That's from the neighborhood. Happy 22nd birthday to Nave Perry. That's from great-grandmother Good Baby, Nanny, Mom, Dad, sisters Naylin, Novelin, and the rest of the family. Happy 30th birthday to Mackenzie Russell today. That's from the family. Cody Campbell is celebrating today, and so is Janice Cunningham. So happy birthday, everybody celebrating their birthdays today. And we have an anniversary, too. 60th anniversary today to Jerry and Doris Ann Russell. Happy anniversary to them, and that's from the family. If you know someone having a birthday, anniversary, other special event you'd like for us to mention it on the air, you can send me a text at 270-886-9467, 270-886-9467, and we'll get it on the show this morning. Right now, time for our morning hymn, brought to you by Weston Witherspoon Florist. Here's Amy Grant.

0: Amy Grant this morning, that's our morning hymn. It's brought to you by Weston Witherspoon Florist. Remember, whether you want to celebrate a holiday, birthday, wedding, or anniversary, honor a lost loved one, or if you just want to say, I love you, for all of your floral needs, call Weston Witherspoon, 270-886-4409, or visit their location on South Virginia Street, right here in Hopkinsville. Birthdays to tell you about this morning. Happy birthday, Danny Mabry. Happy birthday to Vicki Southall today. That's from Lisa, Elaine, and the neighborhood. Happy birthday to Mary Bowery Johnson from Mom and Family. Carolyn Stevenson is celebrating today. That's from the neighborhood. Also, a happy 22nd birthday today to Nave Perry. That's from great-grandmother, good baby, Nanny, Mom, Dad, sisters Naylan, Novelin, and the rest of the family. Also, a happy 30th birthday to Mackenzie Russell. That's from your family. Cody Campbell is celebrating today, and happy birthday to Janice Cunningham today. And a happy 60th wedding anniversary to Jerry and Doris Ann Russell, and that's from the family. Checking our Weather Center forecast for you today, a high of 92. We have a chance of some scattered thunderstorms today. Mainly cloudy tonight with scattered storms likely and a low of 69. Tomorrow, cloudy skies with a chance of scattered thunderstorms and a high of 88. And Saturday, partly cloudy with a chance of scattered storms and a high of 89. It's 76 right now at 5:52.
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9: The Farm Bill is what it was called way back in the beginning when the first one was enacted, and that was back in 1933. At the beginning of the Depression, and it was mainly enacted in order to provide some help for farmers who were really hurting from the dual impacts of both the Great Depression and in the Plain States, the Dust Bowl.
7: Mercier says the Farm Bill is usually updated every 4 or 5 years, but the one we're on now dates back to 2018.
9: It's frustrating for me to watch it because the farm bills that I worked on, we did manage to come to an agreement. Didn't happen immediately, but we did get it done over time.
7: Farm bills historically have had pretty good bipartisan support. Not so with this one, says Mercier.
9: All the pieces of the farm bills fit together, but there's such rank partisanship in the current makeup of Congress. In a farm bill, the Democrats and Republicans will agree on 90% of the stuff in there. But the handful of things they can't agree on are the reason why we don't have a farm bill after 3 years of trying.
7: Still, Mercier is optimistic.
9: 2018 farm bill was a good farm bill, but it needs updating, and hopefully they can get that done yet this year.
7: There's a link to more on the show info page at NorthshoreProductions.com. That's Farm to Fork. I'm Daryl Anderson.
10: This is Kentucky Farm Bureaus across Kentucky. The Senate Ag Committee failed to advance a farm bill to the full chamber before the summer break. KFB President Eddie Melton says this is a major setback.
5: So we're about 3 years late on it right now, and it's disappointing that we couldn't get it across the finish line. You know, there's a lot of things that need to be finished up in this farm bill. You know, probably one of the most critical things right now that I see is probably those loan rates, getting those raised. We've talked about the balance sheet deterioration on a lot of farms, and I think raising those loan rates would help some, especially some of our younger farmers, but also, you know, some of us generational farmers too, that try to get those loans up. But there's a lot of other things in there that would be helpful to us too.
10: Chairman John Bozeman says he will reconvene the committee and vote on the bill again next month. This is Across Kentucky.
11: 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I don't know who gave garlic that silly name, but it's easy to grow as you're living the country life.
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11: I planted some garlic bulbs last fall and was happy with the harvest this summer. Fresh garlic is so good with pasta dishes, and it'll grow almost anywhere. Sandra Mason is an extension horticulturist at the University of Illinois. She says most people are familiar with the garlic bulbs at the grocery store, but just as store-bought tomatoes don't have the same ripe flavor as homegrown, garlic from your garden tastes better, and it's fun to experiment with different varieties and distinctive flavors.
14: Some of them are hotter. Some of them actually have kind of a nuttier flavor to them, and you find that people, after they start trying some, they end up with their favorites, and I think a lot of chefs actually have their favorites.
11: Mason says most chefs like the hardneck type of garlic. It produces better flavor and has a stem through the center called a flower scape. They have less of an outer bulb wrapper, which makes them more sensitive and reduces their shelf life. Softneck varieties have the white papery skin and under the right conditions can be stored for up to 9 months. No matter the variety you choose to grow, good soil with lots of compost makes a difference. Plant garlic in a big area, too, so it can spread out as it takes root.
14: What you're going to do is you'll get the bulb, and then those things have the individual cloves, and then you want to break those apart, and you want to do that right before you plant them. And then you're going to plant them about 3 or 4 inches deep, and then about 4 inches apart in the row, probably about 3 feet or so actually between the rows. So you want to give them plenty of space.
11: Don't be surprised to see some green shoots peeking out of the ground yet this fall. Garlic puts down roots and grows a bit before winter. Learn more about garlic varieties at livingthecountrylife.com. I'll see you in the country.
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0: And we're coming up on 6 a.m. It's 76 degrees in Hopkinsville. This is WHOP and WHOP HD1, Hopkinsville, Clarksville.

0: other former presidents for a remembrance ceremony.
1: President Trump says while his name is not on the November ballot, Republicans should pretend it is. Republicans gathered Wednesday in Dallas for the party's first midterm convention, an event built to spotlight Trump in the final stretch of the midterm election cycle.
2: Vote Republican and we will leave the world in our dust for generations to come. There'll be nothing like it.
1: Trump acknowledged the historical challenge facing the party that controls the White House during midterms, declaring, "We're going to change that." The Trump administration will not be ending deportation protections for more than 170,000 Salvadorans living in the United States. More from Tammy Trujillo.
3: Temporary Protected Status, or TPS, for El Salvadorans had been scheduled to expire Wednesday, which would have left those impacted at risk of losing their legal status and work authorizations. TPS allows people from countries facing war, natural disasters, or other extraordinary conditions to temporarily live and work legally in the U.S. The Department of Homeland Security said in a statement that further details would be announced at the appropriate time. Until then, the statement advised that Salvadoran individuals present in the U.S. under TPS retain protection.
1: Michael Kastner, NBC News Radio.
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5: And good morning. This is WHOP News, and my name is Hannah Hagman, reporting at 6:02. The number of confirmed measles cases in Kentucky continues to grow, with Christian and Trigg counties leading the pack for most cases in the Commonwealth. That's according to the Kentucky Department for Public Health, which reports there are 17 confirmed cases in Christian County, 8 in Trigg County, along with 1 case in Todd County and 2 in Caldwell. In total, there have been 44 confirmed cases of measles in Kentucky as of Wednesday morning. And there were 3 hospitalizations. Of those 44 cases, all 44 are either unvaccinated or their vaccination status is unknown. The Hopkinsville Christian County Human Rights Commission is preparing for its 52nd annual Unity Breakfast on October 22nd, and award nominations are currently open. Executive Director Rachel Farmer says this year's theme is rooted in compassion, moving forward with hope. And the keynote speaker will be Murray State President Dr. Ron Patterson.
6: So Thursday, October 22nd, 7:30 a.m., and this year we'll be at Oak Grove Racing, Gaming, and Hotel. We have, our speaker is Dr. Ron Patterson from Murray State University, and our theme this year is rooted in compassion, moving forward with hope. And so we're excited to try a new venue this year. We're excited for the community to come out, give out all of our awards as we usually do. We're looking for a great time.
5: At the breakfast, the Hal and Betty Thurman Award, the Bernard Standard Award for Excellence, the Volunteer of the Year Award, and the Hopkinsville Mayor, Oak Grove Mayor, and Christian County Judge Executives Unity Awards will be presented. Farmer says award nominations are open and can be submitted at hrchoptown.org.
6: We have the Hal and Betty Thurman Award, which is our signature award. We've got Unity Awards given out by the City of Hopkinsville Mayor Knight, City of Oak Grove Mayor Oliver, as well as Christian County Judge Gillum. And then we've got the Bernard Standard of Excellence Award and a Volunteer of the Year Award.
7: So if someone wants to nominate someone, mm-hmm. What's the best process? What do they need to do?
6: You can find that on our website, which is hrchoptown.org. If you'll head over to the Unity Breakfast page, there's a link on the page for all of those awards.
5: The Hopkinsville Police Department is currently investigating a single vehicle accident involving an ejection at the intersection of Novadel Way and Fort Campbell Boulevard. The 20-year-old driver is believed to have been the only occupant. He was ejected and pinned underneath the vehicle. They were able to extricate him from the vehicle, where he was flown to Skyline Medical Center in Nashville with critical injuries. Blount Rural Health Center in Elkton is looking to expand, and ground was broken recently to make way for expanded health care in Todd County. Officials call the expansion another step forward in their commitment to serving Todd County and surrounding communities. They're looking to keep growing along with their community by creating more space and more quality health care close to home, keeping folks from having to make the drive to other facilities. Blount Rural Health Center has been serving the Todd

0: County community since 1999. Hopkinsville police officers and Christian County sheriff deputies worked together on Wednesday to apprehend a robbery suspect following a pursuit. According to the sheriff's office, the pursuit ended on Butler Road near Gospel Peace Road when deputies used a pit maneuver on the fleeing vehicle. After the suspect was detained, the car caught fire. The police department will share information concerning the robbery and the pursuit once it becomes available. Newstime 606.
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0: 20-year-old Isaiah Boyd of Clarksville was injured in a single-vehicle motorcycle crash Tuesday morning on Barker's Mill Road in Christian County after he reportedly struck some loose gravel in the roadway and lost control of the motorcycle, going off the road and striking a tree. He was taken to Blanchfield Army Community Hospital for treatment of injuries to his arm. The man charged with murder in the July stabbing death of John Anthony Foster Jr., 42-year-old Julian Bell, was arraigned in Christian Circuit Court Wednesday morning. Bell appeared before Judge John Atkins alongside defense attorney Jared Jackson, who entered a not guilty plea on his behalf and requested that a pretrial hearing be set to begin discussing the particulars of the case, which was then set for October 10th.
3: These are both arraignments in 26 CR 540 and 26 CR 542. Mr. Jackson, can you acknowledge his identity, wait for the reading, and enter not guilty pleas for him in both cases?
4: Yes, sir.
3: How far out do you want to set them?
4: Just about a month.
0: O'Charlie's restaurants across the country, including in Hopkinsville, closed September 9th. As a result of the closure, the West Kentucky Workforce Board is hosting rapid response meetings to help those employees find new jobs and learn more about unemployment benefits. The meetings will be at 10 a.m. and 1 p.m. on Monday at the Kentucky Career Center, located at 110 Riverfront Drive in Hopkinsville. The Penaroya Arts Council is inviting the community to a free screening of the film Steel Magnolias in honor of the late Dolly Parton. The screening will be at the Alhambra Theater on Friday, September 25th. Doors open at 6 p.m. Admission is free for the public, and all concession proceeds will go to benefit the Hopkinsville Christian County Imagination Library. 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
6: Here's your WHOP Weather Center forecast. Chance for storms today. Otherwise, a blend of clouds and sun. Highs level off around 92. Southwesterly winds 5 to 10 miles an hour. Thunderstorms likely. Tonight, lows around 69. Cloudy skies expected. Mainly cloudy skies expected tomorrow. Slight chance for storms. High temperatures reach up to 88. That's the forecast. I'm meteorologist Megan Mulford for 98.7 Light FM. Right now, 78.
0: And it is 78 degrees in both Elkton and Katy's. That's been your news. It's 6:10. Here's Joe Wilson with the sports.
7: Thanks, Hannah. 6:10. It is time now for WHOP Sports. It's going to be another busy night for area high school sports teams tonight. In boys soccer, the Christian County Tigers travel to take on Caldwell County at 7. Meanwhile, University Heights Academy travels to take on Region 1 power Callaway County at 7 p.m. In girls soccer tonight, UHA goes to Henderson County in a battle of two of the top teams in Region 2. That match is scheduled to kick off at 6 p.m. Meanwhile, Christian County heads to Clarksville to take on Northeast at 6:30 p.m. In volleyball tonight, University Heights Academy hosts Graves County at 5:30, and Christian County goes on the road to Crittenden County at 7. And Heritage Christian Academy travels to Fort Campbell in a key District 8 match tonight at 7 p.m. Week 4 of the high school football season begins Friday night as the Christian County Tigers look for their second straight win. The Tigers head to Owensboro to take on Davis County at 7 o'clock. Airtime Friday is 6:20 p.m. on News Radio, 99.3 FM and 1230 AM WHOP. 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Seattle Seahawks took down the Patriots 13-10 to open the NFL regular season last night. Seattle picked off Drake May to secure a victory in the Super Bowl 60 rematch. Week 1 continues from the land down under today when the Rams and 49ers duel from Australia. That game will air at 7 p.m. on News Radio, 99.3 FM and 1230 AM WHOP. The Cardinals were swept by the Giants following a brutal 7-6 loss from San Francisco. Cade Winquist and George Soriano combined to give up 6 runs in the 8th inning. St. Louis has now lost 5 of 7. They'll host the White Sox tomorrow night. The Cubs were swept by the Brewers following an 8-6 loss in Milwaukee. The Braves got silenced by the Rays 7-2, and the Reds were demolished by the Dodgers 14-1 in Los Angeles. It's 6:12. That's a look at WHOP Sports. I'm Joe Wilson.
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0: Welcome back into the Early Bird Show, 6:16 on your Thursday morning, Friday Eve. Only one more get up until the weekend. Hope everybody's up and at 'em this morning, ready to go. It's going to be a good day today.
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0: 76 right now in Hopkinsville. We're going to get up to 92 today. Have a chance of some scattered thunderstorms during the day. Tonight, mainly cloudy with scattered storms likely and a low of 69. Friday, cloudy skies, a chance of scattered thunderstorms, a high of 88. 89 on Saturday with a slight chance of scattered storms. For the extended forecast, Sunday, Monday, mainly clear and highs in the low 90s. And then on Tuesday, mainly sunny with a slight chance of some scattered storms and a high of 93. The good news for those of you who are going to be wrapping up a tough week tomorrow around, I don't know, 4:30, 5 o'clock, and you just don't know what you're going to do for supper. Hannah, listen to this.
2: Don't hurt me.
0: The Pioneers Club will be cooking this weekend. They'll begin tomorrow at 5 o'clock until they sell out. 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What a way just to get your weekend started. Just stop off there.
2: That's the way to do.
0: Get your supper. Maybe you have enough for leftovers on Saturday, you know?
2: Yeah. And then, you know, that'd be a great way because you could get the Pioneers.
0: Yeah.
2: Start the weekend strong. Go to the Summer Salute.
0: Yes.
2: Get more food than you could possibly have. Roll out of there.
0: That's right.
2: So full with food.
0: Yeah.
2: Sounds like a good time.
0: It does.
2: There's live music tomorrow.
0: I know.
2: You may see.
0: I know someone.
2: You might see some people
0: you
2: know.
0: Introducing the bands tomorrow night, and her name might be Hannah Hagman. Double H.
2: I was hoping you'd try and find a way to like rhyme.
0: Double H.
2: I'm trying to. I don't know what to wear.
0: That's the problem today.
2: Yeah, I don't know what to wear. What does one wear?
0: I told you need to wear your. If you got any music T-shirts, you know.
2: You think so?
0: Sure. Why not?
2: I should wear my Double H hat.
0: It would be great if you had like a foreign. Yes, you should wear that.
2: I should wear my Double
0: you,
2: H
0: you
2: hat.
0: You should wear that. And maybe like a if you had a foreigner t-shirt. Because I think tomorrow night's the 70s and it's
2: yes.
0: also.
2: I wish I had
0: the
2: like,
0: cool
2: a
0: in the
2: Sticks,
0: gang.
2: Like a Sticks
0: yeah.
2: t-shirt or something.
0: Wouldn't that be nice?
2: That would be nice. I love Sticks, actually.
0: Yeah.
2: But I need to get more Sticks merch.
0: Yeah.
2: Plainly so.
0: I think you should.
2: Is it going to be incredibly hot tomorrow? I know you already did the temperatures, but I was trying to post something rapidly.
0: It's supposed to be a little cooler tomorrow, 88.
2: Maybe I won't.
0: But by tomorrow night, it's probably going to be nice. There's a chance of some
2: sweat
0: thunderstorms in the area. But
2: oh, hopefully that doesn't happen.
0: Don't worry, I'll be in Owensboro on the field. That's where it'll rain. Guarantee. Guarantee. It'll rain tomorrow night at the ball game because I'll be down there on the sideline. Yeah. Well, looking for some shelter on.
2: Looking for yeah. yeah. It's like Joe, how's it going down there on the sideline? You're just here.
0: Yeah,
2: Jeff, it's really rainy over here
0: what
2: at the 40-yard line.
0: What you'll hear is Jeff saying, "Joe, please get out of the rain. Do not have my equipment down there.
2: Get the mic out of there.
0: That's right, and that headset. Yeah.
2: Oh my goodness.
0: Yeah. I saw a picture of myself on the sideline with a headset the other day. It looks like 1974 NFL sideline reporter. That's what it looked like. The first week I had it, I didn't have the new headset. I had the old one, and it had Radio Shack on it. Everybody kept saying, "Do those headphones say Radio Shack?" Yes. Yes, they do.
2: All the youngins on the team were just like, "What is Radio Shack?"
0: Yeah.
2: And you aged immediately
0: That's
2: in
0: right.
2: real time.
0: That's right. But yes, I did wear Radio Shack headphones the first game, which was kind of funny. But
2: that is funny. I love that. And honestly, your headset is big.
0: It
2: but
0: is.
2: But it's cool.
0: Yeah.
2: I like it.
0: Yeah, and they're yellow and black, so you can't miss me wherever I go. And I tend to wear an orange shirt with the Christian County Tigers logo on it, because that way,
2: Jeff
0: if I need Jeff's attention, he can see me.
2: He can go,
0: so I stand out on the sideline for sure.
2: For sure, but it's a good thing. It's a good
0: it
2: thing.
0: Is, yeah.
2: I've been told someone near and dear to my heart just said, "I have a Chicago t-shirt."
0: There you go.
2: And I was like, can I borrow that?
0: Yeah, absolutely. See?
2: Everybody listening now knows that if you see me in a Chicago t-shirt tomorrow, it's my dad's.
0: I gotcha. Well, you know that the promo we were running has, they're singing Foreigner.
2: Yes.
0: And then there's the Cool in the Gang right after that.
2: Yeah.
0: So it's going to be a fun night tomorrow night.
2: I think it will be fun. I think it'll be kind of rocking and rolling tomorrow.
0: Yeah, it is. And I can't remember who the third act is, but full night of events that's going on tomorrow night downtown. Full night.
2: full night, full night. Yeah. Sorry, I'm excited. I've been told yes, I can borrow it.
0: All right, there you go.
2: Yay.
0: There you go. Let's see here, Hannah. For those who don't want to go to the activities downtown this weekend, I don't know why you wouldn't.
2: Yeah.
0: But Spider-Man Brand New Day might be dethroned this weekend. Have you heard about Practical Magic 2?
2: I have heard about this.
0: Yeah. But it's trying to dethrone Spider-Man. Sequel starring Nicole Kidman and Sandra Bullock is projected to make between $30 and $40 million in its debut in the movies this weekend. Meanwhile, Brand New Day has made $923 million domestically, $2.2 billion worldwide.
2: Oh, is that it?
0: Okay. Yes. That's with a B.
2: Yeah.
0: It's the second highest grossing film ever in North America, third all time globally.
2: That is kind of crazy.
0: Let's see. The music documentary Oasis, Don't Look Back in Anger, is expected to make $5 to $7 million in its debut. Of course, Oasis is a great band and two brothers that cannot get along, for those who don't know. Oasis is very influential on a lot of bands.
2: Absolutely. And then I heard that the Odyssey is like their theatrical, they're extending their theatrical release.
0: Yes.
2: Because people just keep going and watching Odyssey.
0: And you know, they're doing that in the 70 millimeter. Now there's more movies coming out in that 70 millimeter.
2: Which is cool. And it looks great in a movie theater. But how many TVs in people's homes
0: are able
2: to really showcase that? That's what I wonder.
0: That's a good point.
2: And what about the people who are watching it on a laptop?
0: That's another good point.
2: You know what I mean?
0: Yes.
2: I'm sure there are a lot of people that, especially college aged people in dorms,
0: they're
2: probably watching on an iPad, right?
0: Right, right.
2: Is it doing it justice? I can't answer. I don't know
0: You would think that they would be able to adjust that somehow for those types of things, but who knows?
2: An iPad 2 ain't doing it.
0: That's true. That is absolutely
2: possible.
0: Yep.
2: But I don't know. I reckon they've weighed the thought of it and decided to press forward. So someone smarter than me made that decision.
0: Well, I don't know. But it was a gamble to do it. And it's turned out to be a winning gamble.
2: I was about to say,
0: and now,
2: seems to be a success.
0: I think there's some more movies we talked about yesterday. There's a couple of movies that are fixing to come out that way.
2: I think that's a Christopher Nolan staple. He loves doing that.
0: He does.
2: I think almost every movie he's done is in the 70 millimeter.
0: Yes.
2: Everyone said,
0: old
2: school. That sounds good. That looks good.
0: That's right.
2: Let's do that.
0: Of course, NFL started last night. A lot of folks tuned in to watch Seattle and the Patriots rematch of the Super Bowl. A lot of people are Dallas Cowboy fans.
2: That's true.
0: And I'll tell you, my age folks especially, there weren't the Titans back then. So usually it was Dallas every Sunday afternoon, and then the late game would be Pittsburgh. So a lot of people are either Dallas or Pittsburgh fans.
2: Right.
0: And if you're a Dallas fan, you hate Pittsburgh. If you're a Pittsburgh fan, you hate Dallas. But for Pittsburgh fans, sorry about your luck. The Dallas Cowboys, the most valuable franchise in the NFL. That's according to the annual list published by Forbes, which has them valued at a record-breaking $17 billion. Cowboys have not won a Super Bowl in three decades, but AT&T Stadium has one of the largest capacities in the NFL. And Dallas has topped the Forbes list for the last 20 years.
2: Look, I have to tell you, first, congrats to my Dallas Cowboys fans celebrating today.
0: Yes.
2: I saw this video yesterday where somebody was explaining what an interception is.
0: Uh-huh.
2: And I'm going to be honest, by the end of that, I still don't know.
0: Okay, so you're the quarterback.
2: Okay, I understand that,
0: let's say your dad's on your team.
2: Okay.
0: You're the quarterback. He's the wide receiver.
2: Uh-huh.
0: You throw a pass to him. I'm on the other team. I step in front, and I catch the pass.
2: Yes.
0: That's an interception.
2: That's an interception to me. Where I got confused was, apparently the strict definition is where a player interferes with the opportunity to catch.
0: Yeah.
2: So some things that I would consider straight up an interception apparently don't qualify.
0: No. So you can have a breakup.
2: So my question to you,
0: tipped away, whatever you want to say.
2: My question to you, Joe, is it's dependent entirely on the official?
0: No.
2: No?
0: No. It's if you pass it and the other team catches it, it's an interception.
2: But if somebody
0: Now you can have you can have interference.
2: Uh-huh.
0: Which is like if your dad went out for the pass and I'm holding on to him and he can't catch the pass because I'm holding him or I pushed him or whatever.
2: Maybe.
0: That's interference.
2: Maybe that's interference.
0: Yeah.
2: But is that the one where it's based on the...
0: That's pretty much... That's
2: opportunity to catch.
0: So that's totally an official... He can
2: that's
0: look at that
2: a decider
0: and, yes,
2: for the
0: yes,
2: officials. Okay.
0: Yes, interference.
2: Wow.
0: Yeah.
2: No pressure.
0: No. Not at all.
2: No wonder people stay kind of mad at the officials.
0: That's correct, yeah.
2: And a lot of times everybody's got their own opinion.
0: And if you ever notice, everybody's screaming, that's interference, every time there's a, you know. Yeah. It's like in soccer, every time somebody scores a goal, the defensive team throws their hand up because they're offsides.
2: Yeah.
0: Every single time, at every single level. It could be U4 at the YMCA, kid scores, he was offsides.
2: Okay.
0: You know.
2: That's crazy to me.
0: Yeah.
2: Like the opportunity.
0: Right.
2: For the crazy definition. Crazy.
0: Correct.
2: For interference. That's interference, wild.
0: That's right.
2: You would think it'd be clear.
0: You would.
2: Apparently it's not.
0: It is not.
2: Apparently it's not.
0: That's right. Hannah, you want to do our birthdays? We got a long list.
2: I was about to say, we got a good old list of birthdays today. Let me tell you who's celebrating, Joe.
0: Okay.
2: Birthday is brought to you by Valor Hall Conference and Event Center. By the way, don't let no one say I don't ever talk about sports.
0: I know. I'm very impressed.
2: We talked about sports.
0: Very impressed.
2: Great for weddings, business meetings, private parties, military balls, and many functions. Happy birthday today to Danny Mabry. Happy birthday to Vicky Southall. That's from Lisa, Elaine, and the neighborhood. Happy birthday to Mary Bowery Johnson from Mom and Family. Happy birthday, Carolyn Stevenson from the neighborhood. Happy 22nd birthday today to Nave Perry. That's from your great-grandmother, Good Baby, Nanny, Mom, Dad, Sisters, Naylin, Novelin, and the rest of the family. You got the handwriting kind of tiny over here.
0: I know.
2: Here. We're running out of room.
0: I know.
2: Happy 30th birthday today to Mackenzie Russell from the family. Happy birthday, Cody Campbell. Happy birthday to Janice Cunningham. Happy birthday to Willie White. That's from his lady, family, and friends. Happy birthday to Megan Thompson from your Living Hope Baptist Church family. And happy 60th. My goodness, what a celebration. Happy 60th anniversary today to Jerry and Doris Ann Russell. That's from the family. Happy birthday to anniversary to everybody celebrating today.
0: All right, 6:28. We need to get to a break. Hannah's got news. I have some sports. We'll do weather. Stay with us. We them boys.
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2: And good morning. This is WHOP News. I'm Hannah Hagman reporting at 6:30. The number of confirmed measles cases in Kentucky continues to grow, with Christian and Trigg counties leading the pack for most cases in the Commonwealth. That's according to the Kentucky Department for Public Health, which reports that there are 17 cases confirmed in Christian County, 8 in Trigg County, along with one case in Todd County and two cases in Caldwell. In total, there have been 44 confirmed cases in Kentucky as of Wednesday morning, with three hospitalizations currently. Of those 44 cases, all 44 are either unvaccinated or their vaccination status is unknown. A person was flown to a Nashville hospital after being ejected during a single vehicle crash in Hopkinsville early Thursday morning. According to Hopkinsville Fire and EMS, crews responded to the intersection of Novadel Way and Fort Campbell Boulevard around 2:30 a.m., where the caller reported that the 20-year-old driver, the sole occupant of the vehicle, had been ejected in the crash and was pinned underneath it. Crews were able to extricate the driver and began treatment at once. The victim was flown to Skyline Medical Center in Nashville for treatment of critical injuries. The Hopkinsville Christian County Human Rights Commission is preparing for its 52nd annual Unity Breakfast on October 22nd, and award nominations are currently open. Executive Director Rachel Farmer says this year's theme is rooted in compassion, moving forward with hope, and the keynote speaker will be Murray State President Dr. Ron Patterson. Farmer says award nominations are open now and can be submitted at hrchoptown.org. Blount Rural Health Center in Elkton is looking to expand, and ground was broken recently to make way for expanded health care in Todd County. Officials call the expansion another step forward in their commitment to serving Todd County and surrounding communities. They're looking to keep growing by creating more space and more quality health care close to home. Blount Rural Health Center has been serving the Todd County community since 1999. Hopkinsville police officers and Christian County Sheriff deputies worked together on Wednesday to apprehend a robbery suspect following a pursuit. According to the sheriff's office, the pursuit ended near Butler Road and Gospel Peace Road when deputies used a pit maneuver on the fleeing vehicle. After the suspect was detained, the car caught fire. The police department will share information concerning the robbery and the pursuit once it becomes available. And that's been your news. I'm Hannah Hagman reporting at 6:33.
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11: Here's your WHOP Weather Center forecast. Chance for storms today, otherwise a blend of clouds and sun. Highs level off around 92. Southwesterly winds 5 to 10 miles an hour. Thunderstorms likely. Tonight, lows around 69. Cloudy skies expected. Mainly cloudy skies expected tomorrow. Slight chance for storms. High temperatures reach up to 88. That's the forecast. I'm meteorologist Megan Mulford for 98.7 Light FM. Right now, 78.
0: Good morning, 6:35. 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It'll be another busy night for area high school sports teams tonight. In boys soccer, the Christian County Tigers travel to take on Caldwell County at 7. Meanwhile, University Heights Academy is on the road to take on Region 1 power Callaway County at 7 o'clock. In girls soccer tonight, UHA travels to Henderson County in a battle of two of the top teams in Region 2. The match kicks off at 6. Meanwhile, Christian County heads to Clarksville to take on Northeast at 6:30 p.m. In volleyball tonight, UHA plays host to Graves County at 5:30. Christian County goes to Crittenden County at 7. And Heritage Christian Academy over on the post tonight to take on Fort Campbell in a key District 8 match at 7 o'clock. Week 4 of the high school football season begins Friday night as the Christian County Tigers look for their second straight win. The Tigers head to Owensboro to take on Davis County at 7 p.m. Christian County entering the game 1-2, Davis County 0-3. Airtime is 6:20 p.m. Friday on News Radio 99.3 FM and 1230 AM WHOP. 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
0: The Murray State men's basketball team and head coach Ryan Miller announced the Racers' 2026-27 non-conference schedule Wednesday afternoon, highlighted by 6 home contests inside the new-look CFSB Center, along with games in Las Vegas, Memphis, Nashville, and the Bahamas. Schedule includes matchups with 5 NCAA tournament teams from a season ago among the 12 total games. The Louisville men's basketball program now knows their full slate of games for the 2026-27 season. The Atlantic Coast Conference released its conference schedule on Wednesday. The Cardinals will open ACC play on December 30th with a matchup against Virginia Tech in Blacksburg. The Cards will take on Clemson at home on March 6th to wrap up conference play. Meanwhile, Louisville opens its season against Chattanooga from the KFC Yum Center on November the 2nd. Number 24-ranked Louisville kicks off Week 2 of the college football season tomorrow night as they play host to Villanova. Meanwhile, the University of Kentucky opens SEC play against number 12 Alabama at home Saturday afternoon. Both teams enter the game at 1-0. Kickoff set for 2:30 p.m. with airtime at 12:30 p.m. on 98.7 Light FM. In other football games on Saturday, number 2-ranked Georgia entertains Western Kentucky. Murray State hosts Valparaiso, and number 15-ranked Austin Peay plays host to Moorhead State. The Seattle Seahawks took down the Patriots 13-10 to open the NFL regular season last night. Seattle picked off Drake May to secure a victory in the Super Bowl 60 rematch. Week 1 continues from the land down under today with the Rams and 49ers duel from Australia. That game will air at 7 p.m. on News Radio 99.3 FM and 1230 AM WHOP. The St. Louis Cardinals were swept by the Giants following a brutal 7-6 loss from San Francisco last night. Cade Winquist and George Siriano combined to give up 6 runs in the 8th inning. St. Louis has dropped 5 of 7. They'll host the White Sox tomorrow night. The Cubs were swept by the Brewers following an 8-6 loss from Milwaukee. Michael Conforto drove in a pair of runs, and Chicago scored 5 runs in the 9th inning. The Cubs are on a 4-game skid. They'll host Pittsburgh tomorrow afternoon. The Braves were silenced by the Rays again at home, this time 7-2. Ronaldo Lopez gave up 6 runs on 7 hits over 4-plus innings. Atlanta's dropped 4-5. They'll try to avoid the sweep this afternoon. And the Reds were demolished by the Dodgers 14-1 in Los Angeles. Rhett Lauder tagged with the loss after allowing 7 runs on 7 hits and 2 walks. Cincinnati's dropped 3 straight. They'll visit the Milwaukee Brewers for a 3-game series that starts tomorrow. And former NHL player, coach, and hockey analyst Barry Melrose is dead at the age of 70. He was diagnosed with Parkinson's disease in 2023, leading to his retirement from ESPN after he joined the network in 1996. It's 6:40. That's a look at WHOP Sports. I'm Joe Wilson reporting.
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13: A suspect has been named as a shelter-in-place order remains in effect in the city of Irvington. On Wednesday afternoon, Irvington Mayor Charles Lucas identified the suspect in this morning's acts of vandalism as 45-year-old Lester Perks.
14: The suspect was armed with a hammer and busted several windshields including those of police vehicles, fire department vehicles, and postal office vehicles.
13: Perks began his spree at just before 6 o'clock on Wednesday morning, and Breckenridge County schools are closed today as a result of the aggression. While no injuries are reported as a result of Perks' acts, Mayor Lucas is urging people to stay inside while the search continues.
14: There is still an active shelter in place, just simply because the suspect has not been apprehended.
13: Several agencies are involved in the search for Perks, including the FBI. He is considered, quote, armed and dangerous. I'm Joe Lincoln.
12: This is the Kentucky News Network.
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0: Welcome back into the Early Bird Show, 646 on your Thursday morning, September the 10th. Hope everybody's up and at 'em this morning, ready to go for a good Thursday, Friday Eve, however you want to look at it. Our Weather Center forecast for you today, a chance of some scattered storms, high of 92.
1: Train just left.
0: Tonight, mainly cloudy, scattered storms likely low of 69. 88 tomorrow with a chance of some scattered storms, and on Saturday, partly cloudy with a chance of scattered thunderstorms as well, high of 89. Want to look out a little farther in the extended forecast. Sunday, mainly clear skies, high of 91, and then Monday, clear skies, high of 92. Tuesday, mainly sunny, a slight chance of scattered storms, and a high of 93. If you're getting ready to head out the door now, 74 degrees here in Hopkinsville, 75 in Elkton, 75 in Katy's as well. Some today in history on this September the 10th, 253rd day of the year. In 1813, United States Naval Officer Oliver Hazard Perry led a fleet of 9 ships to victory over 6 British warships during the War of 1812. It was the first defeat of a British naval squadron by the U.S.
2: That could be a good trivia question.
0: Absolutely. Here you go. 1953 on this date, Swanson sold the first TV dinner. I don't know if they're as big as they are, as they used to be, but I can remember, you know, those would be, especially on a weekend night or something, you know.
2: Oh, yeah.
0: That's what we would have, you know, sometimes.
2: I feel like it was the first, but not the last.
0: That's correct. Yep. On this date, 1955, Gunsmoke debuted on CBS television. Show starred James Arness as Marshal Matt Dillon. Fell asleep yesterday watching Gunsmoke. It puts you to sleep pretty quick, but it was three of them. It was 2 shows that I had never watched before, and I've seen most of them, but I'd never seen. It was a weird one. It was a guy who said he turned into an elephant. It must have been like a Halloween type of show.
2: Yeah.
0: Gunsmoke, because this little guy came into town, and he was paying people because he said he had to be taken care of because at midnight he was going to turn into an elephant. Of course, I fell asleep. I heard the elephant, but I fell asleep before I actually saw what happened.
2: I like the thought of Sleepy You going,
0: yeah. Yeah, I know. He said he was a were-elephant.
2: Yep.
0: And then there was the one where the guy came in yesterday. It was yesterday where he beat up Kitty, Miss Kitty. And Marshall Dillon had to go get him. And that guy actually, and they thought it killed her. When it went to break, it looked like Miss Kitty was gone. So
2: interesting.
0: Gunsmoke started on this date, 1955.
2: There you go.
0: In 1990 on this date, The Fresh Prince of Bel-Air, starring Will Smith, debuted on NBC.
2: Yeah. I love that show.
0: It was a great show.
2: So good.
0: Here's another one for you. 1993, The X-Files debuted on the Fox Network.
2: Yeah. Is this still going, or are they reruns
0: now?
2: No,
0: you know, they're reruns.
2: Gotcha.
0: They've done a couple of movies. But,
2: yeah, that's true.
0: But that was a show that I think it was on Fox, and it was really, really well. I mean, everybody was watching that show. In 2002, Switzerland joined the United Nations on this date.
2: When was that?
0: 2002.
2: I feel like that's awful late.
0: You would have thought. In 2017, Hurricane Irma made landfall in Florida with winds of 115 miles per hour.
2: Remember that. Is that the one that we all were almost in?
0: I believe it was.
2: I thought, yes. Yeah.
0: I think that was the one that we got down there at 4:30 on like a Saturday.
2: Uh-huh.
0: And they issued we're closing the bridges tomorrow morning at 6 o'clock.
2: And y'all went,
0: We turned around and came back to Kentucky the next day.
2: Yeah.
0: And then the next year, there was another one. It wasn't quite as bad.
2: Y'all stuck for that
0: we
2: one.
0: We did. Right? Mm-hmm. And I asked, it was funny because I asked one of the natives down there, I said, how bad is this? He said, what is it? I didn't even know there was one coming. I said, yeah, there is one coming. He said, what is it? I said, it's supposed to be a 2. He goes, you'll be fine.
2: He said,
0: and then later on, as it made landfall, we were watching out looking out over the balcony, and there was the same guy was in the pool. He was in the hot tub down there.
2: He really was unconcerned.
0: He was the guy that kind of took care of the ground, you know. He's in the hot tub.
2: He said,
0: I had a video of it. I had a video of the guy. I was like, what kind of fool would do that?
2: But plainly, he was
0: fine.
2: He was all right.
0: Yeah, that's right. In 2020 on the state, the California August Complex wildfire became the largest recorded wildfire in the state's history.
2: Mm-hmm.
0: 471,000 acres burned. How about that?
2: Wow.
0: Yep. So that's some things that have happened on this date, September 10th, in history.
2: There you go.
0: Yeah. You got any days for us?
2: I do. It's been struggling to load, but it seems, okay, we're ready to roll. It is, And now we know why. National TV Dinner Day.
0: Yes, I actually have a story on that if you're interested in hearing about it.
2: I am interested.
0: All right.
1: It's National TV Dinner Day, invented by the Swanson Company back in 1953. They revolutionized dinner in front of the television with a complete Thanksgiving meal in a sectioned aluminum tray, frozen and heated in the oven. Now the term has expanded to include any meal you can quickly cook from frozen and eat anywhere. And we're in. It's a $93 billion industry that a YouGov survey says 63% of us do on the regular. I'm Bree Tennis.
2: And the quality has only improved.
0: Yes.
2: Now my question to you is, what do you think that first TV dinner tasted like? You think it was pretty good?
0: Or
2: do
0: you think it was okay? Or else people wouldn't have bought it, right?
2: Have you ever, well, we say that. I don't know about you, but I've had a couple of TV dinners that are not very good.
0: Well, yeah. Yeah, I've had, I've experienced that too.
2: Yes. Yep. So, but they're only increasing in quality.
0: Sure.
2: And so we'll see. And the
0: Not in probably healthiness.
2: Well,
0: but.
2: Yeah. Well, I say that we'll see what Kitchen Food Company manages to throw down
0: that
2: when they come
0: true.
2: To Hoptown.
0: I haven't thought about that.
2: I've heard that they're pretty good. So we'll see what happens. I'll be interested to see. I hope we can buy them
0: at
2: like.
0: That's why
2: Food
0: you're
2: Line.
0: A professional. You just tied that right into something local. That is awesome.
2: I'm just personally always looking for ways to eat in the laziest way.
0: Yeah.
2: It's National Swap Ideas Day.
0: All right.
2: We swap ideas pretty often.
0: We sure do.
2: I recommend. It's good for it's good for you.
0: Yeah.
2: And the last one that I have today is National School Picture Day.
0: All right.
2: Are any schools nearby taking pictures?
0: I don't know if
2: today
0: they're doing
2: or
0: that today or not.
2: Coming up. Yeah. If it's coming up, students, prepare your outfits now.
0: Do you ever take a picture and just know that it wasn't going to be good and then knowing that it's eventually going to come home and your mom and dad are going to be like, what happened there? What happened?
2: Students, take a smile.
0: Yes.
2: Naturally.
0: Yes.
2: Do your parents a favor. They want pictures of you.
0: Right.
2: They want to give them out.
0: Yep.
2: You know, don't like yawn or something.
0: Man, I was, I guess it was around the fifth or sixth grade.
2: Uh-huh.
0: And it was late 70s. And those silk shirts with the butterfly collars.
2: Yes.
0: Were really big, you know?
2: Uh-huh.
0: And I really thought I was, I've got like a
2: fifth. You're height of fashion.
0: I've got like a fifth and sixth grade, both my fifth and sixth grade pictures, class pictures, are me in like this silk shirt with the butterfly collar. And it's like, one of them's like this orangey color and, the, uh-huh. and another one's like this, like blue and silver and. And it just screams 1970 is what it does.
2: You look at that and you go, gee, I wonder what year it
0: that's
2: was.
0: That's right. My brother has he actually had a UK shirt that he wore like in the third, fourth, and fifth grade. And it was like, what'd you do, man? You just break this shirt out every year?
2: I just know that every year your mom was like, all right, pick your picture day photos.
0: Right.
2: And Lee came back with shirt. And she was just like,
0: that's probably right.
2: All right.
0: Yeah, that's probably right, too. And another time, I think he took it in his Minnesota Vikings Fran Tarkenton number 10 shirt.
2: Amazing.
0: I mean, yeah, that's
2: amazing.
0: We did good work.
2: Did good work.
0: Yep.
2: True professionals
0: that's
2: of
0: right.
2: the picture day.
0: That's correct.
2: Students, don't do this. I'm kidding. I'm kidding. Bob's your uncle on the national days.
0: All right. Let's see here. You want to do your senior menu?
2: I got the menu. Let me tell you, they are having a dance tomorrow. This is going to be at the Senior Center in Hopkinsville. So start at 7, go to about 9 p.m. The Country Twang Band will be there. It's $6 for entry. There's line dancing, two-step, slow dancing, freestyle, waltz. Dance however you want. That's all going to be happening at the Senior Center in Hopkinsville tomorrow, starting at 7. 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
0: All right.
2: Sounds pretty good.
0: Yeah, it does. You need to probably start on that
2: this
0: list. Birthday list.
2: It keeps growing.
0: Yeah, because you got like a minute and 20 seconds.
2: I'll do what I can.
0: All
2: birthdays
0: right.
2: Brought to you by Valor Hall Conference and Event Center. Happy birthday today to Danny Mabry. Happy birthday to Vicky Southall. That's from Lisa, Elaine, and the neighborhood. Happy birthday to Mary Bowery Johnson from Mom and Family. Happy birthday to Carolyn Stevenson from the neighborhood. Happy 22nd birthday today to Nave Perry. That's from Great Grandmother Good Baby. Nanny, Mom, Dad, Sisters, Nyland, Nylon, Novelin, and the rest of the family. Happy 30th birthday to Mackenzie Russell from the family. Happy birthday, Cody Campbell. Happy birthday to Janice Cunningham. Happy birthday today to Willie White from his lady, family, and friends. Happy birthday to Megan Thompson from your Living Hope Baptist Church family. Happy 60th anniversary today to Jerry and Doris Ann Russell. That's from family. And happy 36th anniversary today to James and Tamara Scruggs. Happy birthday and anniversary to everyone celebrating today.
0: That's probably my handwriting. There's Tamara Scruggs.
2: Tamara?
0: Yeah. That's probably on me.
2: You sure?
0: Yeah.
2: No, I wrote that.
0: Oh, okay. Well, it's Tamara.
2: Oh. Yeah.
0: So, there's that's okay.
2: Okay.
0: It's all right.
2: What did
0: We're
2: I
0: just
2: say?
0: Exchanging ideas right now.
2: Yeah, what did I say?
0: Tamara.
2: Oh, I'm so
0: that's
2: sorry.
0: That's okay.
2: Forgive me.
0: That's all right.
2: I'll fix it.
0: We got to get to American Countryside.
3: Joe Tarillo survived not one building falling on top of him, but two. Against all odds, he made a dash for his life in Lower Manhattan on September 11, 2001. We look back 25 years on this edition of the American Countryside.
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3: Firefighter Joe Tarillo was standing near the South Tower when it began to collapse on September 11, 2001. He ran toward a footbridge that might offer shelter.
7: As I'm running, it was like a scene out of The Wizard of Oz, and then at some point, the air pressure got so strong, they estimate like 200 miles an hour. It was like a tornado force that lifted me off of my feet. I never did make it to the footbridge. I ended up being blown face first into the street, and then a piece of steel hit me in the back of the head.
3: He was buried under debris. Rescuers found him, put him on a backboard, and took him to a boat to transport him across the harbor.
7: They put me on the deck of the boat. They're holding my head closed, and I heard them saying that I was going to die if I didn't get to a hospital. And then there was another loud rumble and a roar, and the people on the boat started screaming, "Oh, my God, here comes the other building." Now, they all jumped off the boat into the river.
3: He was about to be hit by the second tower.
7: And I just bent my index finger, luckily hit the release belt of the restraining strap, and I just stuck my hand out and found a doorway, and I jumped into the doorway not knowing it was the entrance to the long, narrow, steep stairway into the engine room, and I ended up diving headfirst into the engine room.
3: When people climbed back aboard the ship, they found Joe on the floor of that engine room.
7: The captain came down, took one look, said, "Get this boat out of here." And the boat was skipping across the river, but I didn't know where we were going. The boat ended up on the New Jersey side. Paramedics were waiting there. They came into the engine room. They put me onto another spine board. Next thing I know, I'm in an ambulance, and I wake up, I'm in an operating room.
3: The series concludes next time as we travel the countryside. In New York City, I'm Andrew McCray.
0: Coming up on 7 a.m., this is WHOP and WHOP HD1, Hopkinsville, Clarksville, and Fort Campbell.
8: NBC News Radio, I'm Michael Kastner. President Trump says even though his name isn't on the November ballot, supporters should vote like it is. Republicans gathered Wednesday in Dallas for the party's first midterm convention.
9: Because if we lose, you're going to lose your border. 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
8: Trump went on to promise $5,000 dividend checks for American adults if Republicans retain Congress without explaining how the plan would be funded. Helena Foulkes is the winner of yesterday's Democratic primary for Rhode Island governor. The

0: apologized, saying it did the best it could with the knowledge available at the time. Goodman went on to accuse Mamdani of trying to score political points and trying to blame local officials rather than radical Islam, he says, for 9/11.
1: An Anthropic safety researcher says there's a greater than 10% chance AI could kill all humans within the next decade. More from Mark Mayfield.
2: Evan Hubinger's comments come hours after another Anthropic researcher, Jacob Coxon, resigned. Coxon claims leading AI labs are racing toward superintelligence without adequate safeguards. He says neither Anthropic nor OpenAI are acting responsibly and are gambling with our lives.
1: With oil prices on the rise, S&P 500 futures are flat. Michael Kastner, NBC News Radio.
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1: The Los Angeles Police Department plans to increase patrols around Jewish houses of worship, schools, and cultural centers as the Jewish High Holy Days begin. More from Tammy Trujillo.
9: The LAPD says the added presence is aimed at helping the Jewish community gather together and worship safely. Rosh Hashanah begins Friday at sundown, marking the start of the Jewish New Year and a 10-day period of reflection leading to Yom Kippur on September 20th. The department put out a statement saying it's committed to protecting every Angeleno and ensuring safe and meaningful High Holy Days. Police are also asking the public to remain alert and report any suspicious activity or potential threats.
1: A federal appeals court is weighing a case that could make it harder for women to get the abortion pill online or through the mail. The Fifth U.S. Circuit Court of Appeals is hearing Louisiana Attorney General Liz Merle's lawsuit against the FDA and major drug companies. At issue is whether abortion-inducing drugs should be shipped into Louisiana in violation of the state's abortion ban. Merle says the drug should be prescribed and dispensed in person only. The three-judge panel of the appeals court hasn't said when it will rule on the case. President Trump is explaining why the inflatable slide deployed on the Qatari gifted Air Force One ahead of his trip to Dallas on Wednesday.
10: They just wanted to make sure, so they've, they've already put it up. They want to make sure everything works perfectly.
1: Trump told reporters at Joint Base Andrews that they were doing a check on the slide, adding that it will take about 15 minutes before they can take off. Trump was headed to Texas for the first ever RNC midterm convention. The slide was carted off the tarmac. And the state of Florida is set to carry out another execution today. Daniel Conahan Jr., known as the Hog Trail Killer, was convicted in the 1996 killing of a man whose body was found in a wooded area near Punta Gorda. Michael Kastner, NBC News Radio.
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7: Apple fans will soon be able to get their hands on the company's first ever foldable iPhone. The tech giant unveiled the new iPhone Duo during its Surprise and Shine event Wednesday. It will cost around $2,000 and will be available to pre-order starting October 16th. Crude oil

0: Prices are topping $100 for the first time since July. Gabe Gutierrez reports it comes as fighting between the U.S. and Iran ramps up in the Persian Gulf.
1: The U.S. attacking five Iranian oil tankers in the Gulf of Oman, according to Central Command, posted video showing one of the tankers sinking into sea. It's a response, the U.S. says, to Iranian attacks on an American warship.
0: But Secretary of State Marco Rubio says Iran should think twice before attacking any U.S. ships.
2: Iran continues to try to hit U.S. naval ships. And for every time they do that or try to do that, they're going to lose tank.
0: The American Federation of Teachers and Microsoft are reaching what's considered a first-of-its-kind agreement regarding artificial intelligence.
3: The deal, which is considered the first of its kind, comes just days after New York City's public schools banned AI for kids in kindergarten through eighth grade for at least a year. Officials say the agreement stops the tech company from tracking students, using teacher and student data to train AI models, and allowing AI systems to independently make decisions in schools without human oversight. The union says it's talking with other major companies to adopt similar regulations. I'm Natalie Migliori.
0: And high school students across Florida ditching traditional electives to learn instead how to stack, save, and invest.
4: 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It's structured to grow over the next few years due to state graduation mandates and its partnership with the U.S. Chamber of Commerce and major corporations like Intuit and U.S. Bank. 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
0: I'm Monica Nelson with your consumer and business news.
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10: Here's your WHOP Weather Center forecast. Chance of thunderstorms today, otherwise a mix of clouds and sun. Highs level off around 92. Winds out of the west, 5 to 10 miles an hour. Overcast skies tonight, thunderstorms likely. Lows dip down to about 69. Slight chance of thunderstorms tomorrow. Daytime highs approaching 88. More clouds than sun. That's the forecast. I'm meteorologist Megan Mulford for 98.7 Light FM. Right now, 77.
9: It's 75 right now in Elkton, 76 in Katy, 76 in Princeton at 712. Stay tuned. Jeff Sisk will be in. He'll have the WHOP news, and that's coming up next.
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13: Good morning. It's 7:15. I'm Jeff Sisk. In the news this morning, the number of confirmed measles cases in Kentucky continues to grow, with Christian and Trigg counties leading the pack for most cases in the Commonwealth. That's according to the Kentucky Department for Public Health, which hosts a measles dashboard online for the public to have access to information. The ongoing measles outbreak. It reflects that there are 17 confirmed cases of measles in Christian County, 8 in Trigg County, along with 1 case in Todd County, and 2 cases in Caldwell County. In total, there are 44 confirmed cases in Kentucky as of Wednesday morning, with 3 hospitalizations currently. Of those 44 cases, all 44 are either unvaccinated or their vaccination status is unknown. By age, 9 of the cases are patients under the age of 5 years old, which 19 of the cases have in those of between 5 and 17 years old. 16 cases were in the 18-year-old and up age group. Vaccination is the best protection for measles, with officials urging parents to get their children vaccinated to protect them from this severe, potentially deadly illness. The measles, mumps, and rubella MMR vaccine is safe, effective, and widely available in Kentucky. Measles is a highly contagious respiratory virus that can cause serious health complications, especially in young children. It is spread through the air, where the virus can remain active for up to 2 hours, even when the carrier has left the area. Early symptoms of measles begin 8 to 12 days after exposure and include high fever, cough, runny nose, and red, watery eyes. The characteristic measles rash typically appears 3 to 5 days after symptoms begin. The Hopkinsville Christian County Human Rights Commission is preparing for its 52nd annual Unity Breakfast in October, and award nominations are currently open. The Unity Breakfast is the commission's biggest annual event, and Executive Director Rachel Farmer says this year's theme is rooted in compassion, moving forward with hope, and the keynote speaker will be Murray State University President Dr. Ron Patterson.
16: So Thursday, October 22nd, 7:30 a.m., and this year we'll be at Oak Grove Racing, Gaming, and Hotel. We have, our speaker is Dr. Ron Patterson from Murray State University, and our theme this year is rooted in compassion, moving forward with hope. And so we're excited to try a new venue this year. We're excited for the community to come out, give out all of our awards as we usually do. We're looking for a great time.
13: At the breakfast, multiple awards will be presented, including the Hal and Betty Thurman Award, the Bernard Standard Award for Excellence, the Volunteer of the Year Award, and the Hopkinsville Mayors, Oak Grove Mayors, and Christian County Judge Executives Unity Awards. Farmer says award nominations are open and can be submitted at hrchoptown.org.
16: We have the Hal and Betty Thurman Award, which is our signature award. We've got Unity Awards given out by the City of Hopkinsville Mayor Knight, City of Oak Grove Mayor Oliver, as well as Christian County Judge Gillum. And then we've got the Bernard Standard of Excellence Award and a Volunteer of the Year Award.
13: So if someone wants to nominate someone, what's the best process? What do they need to do?
16: You can find that on our website, which is hrchoptown.org. If you'll head over to the Unity Breakfast page, there's a link on the page for all of those awards.
13: Breakfast tickets and sponsorships are available for purchase at evenbright.com. The breakfast will take place at Oak Grove Racing, Gaming, and Hotel at 7:30 a.m. on October 22nd. Ahead of the breakfast, Farmer says they will be reading a Hispanic Heritage Month proclamation at the September 15th Hopkinsville City Council meeting. Then on Thursday, the commission is partnering with the Museums of Historic Hopkinsville Christian County to host a supper club meeting.
16: We have a proclamation coming up before then. We'll be proclaiming Hispanic Heritage Month, which starts on September 15th, so next week. And then, of course, we'll always do some big pushing of that on our social media platforms. I think Alyssa talked about a supper club later this week when she was here last week. So right. We've got that coming up in partnership with the museum.
13: To stay up to date on what the commission is doing, visit Human Rights Commission Hopkinsville Christian County on Facebook. 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
13: The man charged in a fatal stabbing on Butler Road in July was arraigned in Christian Circuit Court yesterday morning. 42-year-old Julian Bell appeared before Judge John Atkins alongside defense attorney Jared Jackson, who entered a not guilty plea on his behalf and requested that a pretrial hearing be set to begin discussing the particulars of the case.
18: These are both arraignments in 26 CR-540 and 26 CR-542. Mr. Jackson, can you acknowledge his identity, wait for the reading, and enter not guilty pleas for him in both cases?
19: Yes, sir.
18: How far out do you want to set them?
19: Just about a month.
13: That hearing was set for October 10th at 8:30 a.m. Bell is charged with murder and the stabbing death of 42-year-old John Anthony Foster, Jr. Bell and Foster had reportedly gotten into an argument outside of a residence on Butler Road on July 4th. The argument became physical, and Bell reportedly stabbed Foster multiple times in the chest and stomach, resulting in his death. Two witnesses attempted to break up the altercation but suffered injuries from the knife Bell was wielding. This led to Bell also being indicted for two counts of first-degree assault. For fleeing from law enforcement, Bell is also charged with first-degree fleeing or evading police, driving on a DUI suspended license, reckless driving, failure to provide an insurance card, possession of drug paraphernalia, and public intoxication. Blount Rural Health Center in Elkton is looking to expand, and ground was broken recently to make way for expanded health care in Todd County. In a post to social media, officials call the expansion another step forward in their commitment to serving Todd County and surrounding communities. They're looking to keep growing along with their community by creating more space and more quality health care close to home, keeping folks from having to make take the driver to other health care facilities. Construction is set to get underway soon, and officials ask for visitors to watch for the mess and avoid construction equipment. Stay clear of all active construction areas and do not enter any areas marked or blocked off for construction. Blount Rural Health Center thanks the community for the continued support and for trusting them with your care. Blount Rural Health Center has been serving the Todd County community since 1999, offering comprehensive services from pediatric care to dental care, mental and behavioral health to primary care. A Clarksville man was injured in a single-vehicle motorcycle crash in Christian County Tuesday morning. According to the collision report from the Christian County Sheriff's Department, it happened around 10:15 a.m. when a motorcycle driven by 20-year-old Isaiah Boyd of Clarksville hit some loose gravel in the roadway on Barker's Mill Road. This was near the state line. Boyd reportedly applied his rear brake too hard and lost control of the motorcycle, which went off the roadway, entered an embankment, and struck a tree. He was transported to Blanchfield Army Community Hospital for treatment of injuries to his arm. Hopkins Hill police officers and Christian County Sheriff's deputies working together on Wednesday to apprehend a robbery suspect following a pursuit. According to the sheriff's office, the pursuit ended near Butler Road and Gospel Peace Road when deputies used a pit maneuver on the fleeing vehicle. After the suspect was detained, the car caught fire. The police department will share information concerning the robbery incident and pursuit at a later date. The Pennyroyal Arts Council have invited the community to a free screening of the film Steel Magnolias in honor of the late Dolly Parton. The screening will be held at the Alhambra Theater on Friday, September 25th. Doors open at 6 p.m. and the movie begins at 6:30. Admission is free for the public to celebrate Parton's character and passion for giving back to the community. The screening date plays tribute to her hit song and film, 9 to 5. Guests can support the community by enjoying the movie night snacks offered by the Alhambra Theater. All concession proceeds from the screening will go to the Hopkins Hill Christian County Public Library's chapter of Dolly Parton's Imagination Library. The donations can provide local children with accessible books each month. In a news release, Pennyroyal Arts Council Executive Director Margaret Prim says she is thrilled to open the Alhambra doors for an evening that gives back to the local Imagination Library program. She notes that Dolly Parton brought joy through her music, acting, and commitment to early childhood literacy. Parton passed away on August 26th following a battle with an illness. Seating is first come, first served. 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For more information on the Imagination Library, visit hccpl or /imagination-library/. 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
13: 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Funeral services for 64-year-old David H. Story of Russellville. Services will be this afternoon at 1 at Lamb Funeral Home. Burial will follow in Peaceful Meadows Cemetery. Visitation from 11 a.m. into the service hour today at the funeral home. Funeral services for 90-year-old Eloise Gooden Miller of Hopkinsville will be Monday at 1 p.m. at Maddox Fuqua Hinton Funeral Home. Burial will follow in Kentucky Veterans Cemetery West. Visitation will be at the funeral home from 11 until the service hour of 1 o'clock on Monday. Maddox Fuqua Hinton Funeral Home is in charge of arrangements. Memorial services for 61-year-old Bobby Joe Norfleet Jr. of Hopkinsville will be Monday at noon at Dogwood Funerals and Cremations of Hopkinsville. Visitation will begin at 10 a.m. until the service hour on Monday. You can find our obituary information on our website at light987whop.com. 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Our time is coming up on 728. That's a check of news. I'm Jeff Sisk for WHOP.
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10: Here's your WHOP Weather Center forecast. Chance of thunderstorms today, otherwise a mix of clouds and sun. Highs level off around 92. Winds out of the west, 5 to 10 miles an hour. Overcast skies tonight, thunderstorms likely. Lows dip down to about 69. Slight chance of thunderstorms tomorrow. Daytime highs approaching 88. More clouds than sun. That's the forecast. I'm meteorologist Megan Mulford for 98.7 Light FM. Right now, 77.
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28: This is a Bloomberg Money Minute. Some rules of the road for the rollout of artificial intelligence in the classroom. Microsoft has announced a deal with the American Federation of Teachers in which the tech giant has pledged to abide by 10 core principles for AI in schools, including clear communication with parents, minimal data collection, and a ban on using student data to train the models. The AFT calls the agreement the most comprehensive of its kind. The global price of crude topping $102 a barrel. Renewed fighting over the past week in the Middle East has ended a period of relative calm. S&P futures are little changed. And the iconic revenge dress worn by Princess Diana is up for auction at Sotheby's for the first time in nearly three decades. The black silk evening dress is estimated to fetch as much as $298,000 when it goes on sale this December during the auction house's luxury week. Diana wore the dress the night in 1994 that Prince Charles was expected to publicly admit he had been unfaithful. Courtney Donahoe, Bloomberg Radio.
9: Good morning. It's 7:35. 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Give them a call today, 270-889-9645, or you can go by and see them. In sports today, it'll be a full night on the high school sports schedule tonight. We're going to tell you all about that. Christian County preparing for its fourth week football tomorrow night as they go to Davis County. We'll talk about that. We also have a player of the week that we're going to tell you about. Murray State and Louisville basketball news. We've got all that. We've got all kinds of stuff and more. But first, we have the sports quiz, which is sponsored by Hopkinsville Electric System and EnergyNet Internet Services, your hometown connection. Today, we're giving away a 3x5 American flag from Ballman Appliance on the Boulevard and a gift card from Chick-fil-A. The number to call when you know the answer, 270-885-5331. Again, that number, 270-885-5331. Here's our question for today. Who was the last American male to win the U.S. Open Tennis Tournament? Who was the last American male to win the U.S. Open Tennis Tournament? When you know the answer to that, give us a call, 270-885-5331. Back with sports right after this.
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9: Most Thursday nights are extremely busy for high school sports. Tonight is another one of those nights. In boys soccer, the Christian County Tigers travel to take on Caldwell County at 7 p.m. Meanwhile, University Heights Academy is on the road to take on Region 1 power Callaway County at 7. In girls soccer tonight, UHA travels to Henderson County in a battle of two of the top teams in Region 2. The match kicks off at 6 p.m. Meanwhile, Christian County heads to Clarksville to take on Northeast. That one's set for a 6:30 start. In volleyball tonight, UHA plays host to Graves County at 5:30. Christian County on the road at Crittenden County. That one a 7 o'clock start. And a big one down the road here, Heritage Christian Academy going to Fort Campbell tonight. They'll play in a key District 8 match at 7 o'clock. Week 4 of the high school football season begins Friday night as the Christian County Tigers look for their second straight win of the season. The Tigers head to Owensboro to take on Davis County at 7 o'clock. Christian County enters the game with a 1-2 record and is coming off a 47-28 win over McKenzie, Tennessee last week. The Panthers are 0-3 on the season. They're coming off a 49-0 loss to Owensboro last week. Airtime for Friday's game is 6:20 p.m. on News Radio 99.3 FM and 1230 AM WHOP. This week's Humphreys Physical Therapy HES EnergyNet Michael Venable State Farm Player of the Week is Christian County High School senior soccer player and cross-country runner Caden Coates. Coates scored 6 goals in a 10-3 win over Crittenden County, 4 more in an 8-0 win over Trigg County last week. Coates also finished 11th in the Scotty Highlander Classic in Glasgow last week, the cross-country meet. You can hear our interview with Coates on our website at whopam.com. 7:38, we'll be back with more sports right after this.
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9: The Murray State men's basketball team and head coach Ryan Miller announced the Racers' 2026-27 non-conference schedule on Wednesday afternoon. It's highlighted by 6 home contests inside the new-look CFSB Center, along with games in Las Vegas, Memphis, Nashville, and the Bahamas. The schedule includes matchups with 5 NCAA tournament teams from a season ago among the 12 total games. The Racers officially kick off the slate November 2nd against Tennessee State in a field of 68 opening day marathon, playing in the event for the second straight season, before unveiling the new-look CFSB Center on November 7th against Northwestern State. The Louisville men's basketball program now knows their full slate of games for the 2026-27 season. The Atlantic Coast Conference released its conference schedule Wednesday. The Cardinals open ACC play on December 30th with a matchup against Virginia Tech in Blacksburg. Cards will take on Clemson at home on March 6th to wrap up conference play. Meanwhile, Louisville opens its season against Chattanooga from the KFC Yum Center on November the 2nd. The number 24-ranked Louisville Cardinals kick off week 2 of the college football season. The Cardinals host Villanova tomorrow night. Meanwhile, the University of Kentucky opens SEC play against number 12 Alabama at home Saturday afternoon. Both teams enter the game at 1-0. Kickoff is set for 2:30 p.m. with airtime at 12:30 p.m. on 98.7 Light FM. In other college football games on Saturday, number 2-ranked Georgia entertains Western Kentucky. Murray State hosts Valparaiso, and number 15-ranked Austin Peay plays host to Morehead State. Well, the controversial ending to this past weekend's Michigan-Western Michigan football game has led the NCAA to create a standard timing protocol. From now on, the official time for all college football games will be what's displayed on the in-stadium clock with the television's broadcast embedded clock used in replay challenges. Under those new guidelines, Michigan would not have received a second chance for a Hail Mary pass that resulted in a game-winning touchdown. The Seattle Seahawks took down the Patriots 13-10 to open the NFL regular season last night. Seattle picked off Drake May to secure a victory in the Super Bowl 60 rematch. Week 1 continues from the land down under today when the Rams and 49ers duel from Australia. The game will air at 7 p.m. on News Radio 99.3 FM and 1230 AM WHOP. J.J. McCarthy's steep fall from potential franchise quarterback to an afterthought continues. Head coach Kevin O'Connell said that Carson Wentz will be the number two quarterback behind Kyler Murray for Minnesota, citing his veteran experience. McCarthy is the third on the depth chart, but O'Connell says he'll continue to develop the former first-round pick. The son of Kansas City Chiefs offensive coordinator Eric Bieniemy will stand trial for allegedly shooting his mother. Multiple sources report Elijah Bieniemy was ruled competent for mental health evaluation. The 27-year-old is facing several felony charges, accused of opening fire on Mia Bieniemy at the family's Virginia home in late July. He'll be back in court in November. The St. Louis Cardinals got swept by the Giants following a brutal 7-6 loss from San Francisco yesterday. Cade Winquist and George Soriano combined to give up 6 runs in the 8th inning. St. Louis has dropped 5 of 7 and will host the White Sox tomorrow night. The Chicago Cubs got swept by the Brewers following an 8-6 loss from Milwaukee. Michael Conforto drove in a pair of runs as Chicago scored 5 in the 9th inning. The Cubs are on a 4-game skid and will host Pittsburgh tomorrow afternoon. The Atlanta Braves got silenced by the Rays again at home, this time 7-2. Ronaldo Lopez gave up 6 runs on 7 hits over 4-plus innings. Atlanta's dropped 4-5 and will try to avoid the sweep this afternoon. The Cincinnati Reds were demolished by the Dodgers 14-1 in Los Angeles yesterday. Rhett Lauder tagged with the loss after allowing 7 runs on 7 hits and 2 walks. Cincinnati's dropped 3 straight. They'll visit the Milwaukee Brewers for a 3-game series that starts tomorrow. Scores from the American League last night. Detroit over Minnesota 7-2. The Athletics beat Toronto 2-0. Seattle over Texas 3-2. The Angels got by the Red Sox 6-4. And the Orioles beat Cleveland 9-5. In the National League, the Padres over the Nationals 9-2, and New York Mets 15, the Marlins 14. In interleague play last night, Philadelphia over the Astros 11-7, the Yankees beat the Rockies 6-1, Kansas City over the Diamondbacks 5-2, and Pittsburgh over the White Sox 4-2. Former NHL player, coach, and hockey analyst Barry Melrose is dead at the age of 70. Melrose was diagnosed with Parkinson's disease in 2023, leading to his retirement from ESPN after he joined the network in 1996. He coached Wayne Gretzky and the Los Angeles Kings, reaching the Stanley Cup Final in 1993 in his first of 3 seasons with the team. Melrose left ESPN in 2008 to coach the Tampa Bay Lightning, but was fired after 16 games and then went back to ESPN. He also had an 11-year pro career across the NHL, AHL, and WHA. And the Los Angeles Lakers will honor another of their iconic head coaches with a statue. Phil Jackson, who guided the Lake Show for 5 NBA championships, will be immortalized outside Crypto.com Arena next April. The 80-year-old Jackson coached the Lakers for 11 years. The Hall of Famer will join longtime coach Pat Riley and 8 other Laker legends with statues. On our sports schedule today, at 7 o'clock tonight, we'll have NFL football. San Francisco is at the LA Rams. That'll be on 99.3 FM and 1230 AM WHOP. Jimmy Ezell was our winner on the sports quiz today. Jimmy knew that the last American male to win the U.S. Open tennis tournament was Andy Roddick. Andy Roddick in 2003. So Jimmy wins a 3x5 American flag from Ball and Appliance on the Boulevard and a gift card from Chick-fil-A. It's 7:45. That's a look at WHOP Sports. I'm Joe Wilson reporting.
6: This is the Kentucky News Network. Former Kentucky First Lady Glenna Bevin has released her first public statement addressing child support and abandonment allegations made by her 19-year-old adopted son, Jonah. Glenna Bevin denies abandonment, asserting college and medical funds remain secured under divorce agreements. Former Governor Matt Bevin is currently serving a 60-day contempt sentence in Louisville Metro Corrections for failing to submit financial disclosures in family court. In Breckenridge County, law enforcement continues a manhunt for 45-year-old Lester Perks following an early morning sledgehammer rampage at Irvington City Hall. Perks allegedly smashed City Hall windows and destroyed police cruisers, prompting a temporary shelter in place and canceling Breckenridge County classes. Records show Perks was released from detention last week despite an active bench warrant and prior mental incompetency findings. In Hart County, the county animal shelter has entered an emergency code red capacity status after running out of kennel space to avert euthanasia. The shelter launched a month-long adoption drive discounting adoption fees to $25 for select dogs, and all adoptions cover spay vouchers, microchipping, and immunizations. State health officials are warning of potential measles exposures along the I-64 corridor in Richmond and Olive Hill. Kentucky's measles outbreak has reached 44 cases, marking a 35-year state high, centered primarily in Christian and Trigg counties. Kentucky's oldest art museum has a new director. Dr. Kathleen Jameson takes the helm at Louisville's Speed Art Museum ahead of its 2027 centennial celebration. And finally, in northern Kentucky, Kenton County unveiled its master plan to convert the former Fox Run Golf Course in Independence into a 225-acre county park featuring mountain biking, climbing, and primitive hiking trails. I'm Travis Laird.
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8: Here's your WHOP Weather Center forecast. Chance of thunderstorms today, otherwise a mix of clouds and sun. Highs level off around 92. Winds out of the west, 5 to 10 miles an hour. Overcast skies tonight, thunderstorms likely. Lows dip down to about 69. Slight chance of thunderstorms tomorrow. Daytime highs approaching 88, more clouds than sun. That's the forecast. I'm meteorologist Megan Mulford for 98.7 Light FM. Right now, 77.
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32: Greg Stottlemyre called it quits this past summer. For the past 47 seasons, he had been the radio play-by-play voice for Eastern Kentucky University football and men's basketball. But as I said, 47 years in, he called it quits. And I asked him about that, especially since he was so close to that half-century mark.
2: Couldn't you have lasted three more years, Greg, and making an even 50? I mean, what's the deal?
3: I thought about it. Dave Gorin, who runs the National Sports Media Association, and they bring a lot of people in for, you know, awards and a national convention. He said, why can't you go 50? You just know that it's time. Will I miss it? I'll miss game day. I'll miss the coaches, the players. But the preparation just got to the point where I felt like I was sitting in a chair, and I do it all by hand. I'm not like old school. Most of these young guys who do a great job do it all computer generated now. They're prepped, they're charts, and et cetera. And I just felt like I was working all the time. And, you know, you sense that you're better in certain parts of your broadcast and you're not as good in others. And I thought sight and slippage of some memory and just those little things. It's like, don't be somebody that lasts too long.
32: We have some longtime broadcasters here in the state covering college teams. Chuck Meraz has been doing the radio broadcasts at Morehead State for around 40 years. Paul Rogers at the University of Louisville for 35. Tom Leach in his 30th season at the University of Kentucky, and Randy Lee, 20 years at Western Kentucky University. By the way, one other note about Greg Stottlemyre. As I mentioned, he began his broadcast career at EKU in September of 1979. September of 79 is also when ESPN went on the air. That's how long he's been doing it. Gary Fogle for Kentucky Sports.
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9: It is 76 degrees right now in Hopkinsville. As we come up on 8 a.m., it's 76 in Elkton, 78 right now in Katy's. This is WHOP and WHOP HD1, Hopkinsville, Clarksville, and Fort Campbell.
6: NBC News Radio, I'm Michael Kastner. Former President George W. Bush is reflecting on the September 11th attacks, a defining moment in his presidency. Mark Mayfield with more.
7: Speaking at his presidential library in Dallas ahead of the 25th anniversary of the attacks, Bush called 9/11 a clarifying moment for his administration as they realized they were vulnerable to attack based on what we believe. Speaking along with former Secretary of State Condoleezza Rice, Bush talked about how Americans stepped up to volunteer and join the military to help a country in trouble. He talked about the first responders, their grieving families, and those who wanted reassurance. Bush will be in New York City Friday along with other former presidents for a remembrance ceremony.
6: President Trump is asking supporters to vote as if his name was on the ballot in September. Republicans gathered Wednesday in Dallas for the party's first midterm convention, an event built to spotlight Trump in the final stretch of the election cycle.
11: We will make our nation stronger, safer, richer, freer, and greater than it has ever been before. That's what's happening.
6: Trump is expected to give closing remarks in the second and final night of the convention. Lindsay Clancy is upset about spreading online conspiracy theories that her ex-husband Patrick was some

0: for the planet was about 62.5 degrees Fahrenheit, nearly 3 degrees warmer than the pre-industrial era. Michael Kastner, NBC News Radio.
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2: And good morning. My name is Hannah Hagman reporting. The number of confirmed measles cases in Kentucky continues to grow, with Christian and Trigg counties leading the pack for most cases in the Commonwealth. That's according to the Kentucky Department for Public Health, which reports that there are 17 confirmed cases in Christian County, 8 in Trigg County, along with 1 case in Todd and 2 cases in Caldwell. In total, there have been 44 confirmed cases in Kentucky as of Wednesday morning, with 3 hospitalizations currently. Of those 44 cases, all 44 are either unvaccinated or their vaccination status is unknown. The Hopkinsville Christian County Human Rights Commission is preparing for its 52nd annual Unity Breakfast on October 22nd, and award nominations are currently open. Executive Director Rachel Farmer says this year's theme is rooted in compassion, moving forward with hope, and the keynote speaker will be Murray State President Dr. Ron Patterson. Farmer says award nominations are open now and can be submitted at hrchoptown.org.
3: We have the Hal and Betty Thurman Award, which is our signature award. We've got Unity Awards given out by the City of Hopkinsville Mayor Knight, City of Oak Grove Mayor Oliver, as well as Christian County Judge Gillum. And then we've got the Bernard Standard of Excellence Award and a Volunteer of the Year Award.
4: So if someone wants to nominate someone, what's the best process? What do they need to do?
3: You can find that on our website, which is hrchoptown.org. If you'll head over to the Unity Breakfast page, there's a link on the page for all of those awards.
2: Blount Rural Health Center in Elkton is looking to expand, and ground was broken recently to make way for expanded health care in Todd County. Officials call the expansion another step forward in their commitment to serving Todd County and surrounding communities. Blount Rural Health Center has been serving the Todd County community since 1999. Hopkinsville police officers and Christian County Sheriff deputies worked together Wednesday to apprehend a robbery suspect following a pursuit. According to the sheriff's office, the pursuit ended near Buffalo Road and Gospel Peace Road when deputies used a pit maneuver on the fleeing vehicle. After the suspect was detained, the car caught fire. And that's your news. I'm Hannah Hagman.
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8: Here's your WHOP Weather Center forecast. Chance of thunderstorms today, otherwise a mix of clouds and sun. Highs level off around 92. Winds out of the west, 5 to 10 miles an hour. Overcast skies tonight, thunderstorms likely. Lows dip down to about 69. Slight chance of thunderstorms tomorrow. Daytime highs approaching 88. More clouds than sun. That's the forecast. I'm meteorologist Megan Mulford for 98.7 Light FM. Currently 79.
6: 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It's 8:06. 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Follow online to know more about upcoming job opportunities in our region. Well, it'll be another busy night for area high school sports teams tonight. In boys soccer, the Christian County Tigers travel to take on Caldwell County. Meanwhile, University Heights Academy is on the road to take on Region 1 power Callaway County. In girls soccer tonight, UHA is at Henderson County in a battle of two of the top teams in Region 2. And Christian County heads to Clarksville to take on Northeast.

0: In volleyball tonight, it's UHA on the at home with Graves County tonight. Christian County goes to Crittenden County. And a big one down on post tonight, Heritage Christian Academy takes on Fort Campbell in a key District 8 match. Week 4 of the high school football season begins Friday night as the Christian County Tigers look for their second straight win. The Tigers head to Owensboro to take on Davis County at 7 o'clock. Christian County enters the game at 1-2, coming off a 47-28 win over McKenzie, Tennessee last week. Meanwhile, the Panthers are 0-3 on the season. They lost 49-0 to Owensboro last week. Airtime Friday is 6:20 p.m. on News Radio 99.3 FM and 12:30 a.m. WHOP. This week's Humphreys Physical Therapy HES Energy Net Michael Venable State Farm Player of the Week is Christian County High School senior soccer player and cross-country runner Caden Coates. Coates scored 6 goals in a 10-3 win over Crittenden County, 4 more in an 8-0 win over Trigg County last week. She's finished 11th in the Scotty Highlander Classic cross-country meet in Glasgow last week. You can hear our interview with Coates on our website at WHOPAM.com. It's 8:08, back with more sports right after this.
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0: The Murray State men's basketball team and head coach Ryan Miller announced the Racers' 2026-27 non-conference schedule Wednesday afternoon. It highlights 6 home contests inside the new-look CFSB Center, along with games in Las Vegas, Memphis, Nashville, and the Bahamas. Meanwhile, the Louisville men's basketball program now knows their full slate of games for the 2026-27 season. The Atlantic Coast Conference released its conference schedule Wednesday. The Cardinals will open ACC play December 30th with a matchup against Virginia Tech in Blacksburg. They'll take on Clemson at home on March 6th to wrap up conference play. Meanwhile, Louisville opens its season against Chattanooga from the KFC Yum Center on November the 2nd. The Seahawks took down the Patriots 13-10 to open the NFL regular season last night. Seattle picked off Drake May to secure the victory in the Super Bowl 60 rematch. Week 1 continues from the land down under today when the Rams and 49ers duel from Australia. That game will air at 7 o'clock tonight on News Radio 99.3 FM and 1230 AM WHOP. St. Louis Cardinals got swept by the Giants following a brutal 7-6 loss from San Francisco. Cade Winquist and George Soriano combined to give up 6 runs in the 8th inning. St. Louis has dropped 5 of 7 and will host the White Sox tomorrow night. Chicago Cubs got swept by the Brewers following an 8-6 loss from Milwaukee yesterday. The Braves were silenced by the Rays again at home, this time 7-2, and the Reds were demolished by the Dodgers 14-1 in Los Angeles yesterday. Former NHL player, coach, and hockey analyst Barry Melrose is dead at the age of 70. Melrose was diagnosed with Parkinson's disease in 2023, leading to his retirement from ESPN after he joined the network in 1996. It's 8:10. That's a look at WHOP Sports. Time now for the Bloomberg Business Report.
2: This is a Bloomberg Money Minute. Some rules of the road for the rollout of artificial intelligence in the classroom. Microsoft has announced a deal with the American Federation of Teachers in which the tech giant has pledged to abide by 10 core principles for AI in schools, including clear communication with parents, minimal data collection, and a ban on using student data to train the models. The AFT calls the agreement the most comprehensive of its kind. The global price of crude topping $102 a barrel. Renewed fighting over the past week in the Middle East has ended a period of relative calm. S&P futures are little changed. And the iconic revenge dress worn by Princess Diana is up for auction at Sotheby's for the first time in nearly 3 decades. The black silk evening dress is estimated to fetch as much as $298,000 when it goes on sale this December during the auction house's luxury week. Diana wore the dress the night in 1994 that Prince Charles was expected to publicly admit he had been unfaithful. Courtney Donahoe, Bloomberg Radio.
3: The Pinerol Games, an annual event designed exclusively for adults ages 50 and older, will return September 21st through the 23rd at the Sportsplex in Hopkinsville. Approximately 300 participants from 9 counties are expected to take part in 3 days of friendly competition, recreation, and fellowship. The Pinerol Games are coordinated by the Hopkinsville Division of Parks and Recreation. The 2026 Pinerol Games are made possible through the generous support of the following sponsors: Pinerol Area Development District Area Agency on Aging, the Neighborhood at Hopkinsville, Pinerol Allied Community Services, Veterans of Foreign Wars Post 1913, Pinerol Elder Abuse Council, Elder Law Advocates, Christian County Health Department, McDonald's, Pennyroyal Hospice, Coca-Cola, Carriage 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
3: 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She is with Junior Auxiliary. Good morning.
9: Good morning.
3: Hey, glad to have you with us this morning. What's your role with Junior Auxiliary? Are you one of the officers, or just you drew the short straw and had to come talk about the charity ball?
9: So I'm actually serving this year as the secretary and the charity ball chair. So okay. It's an honor and a privilege. I'm really enjoying it.
3: Yeah. How long have you been in Junior Auxiliary?
9: This will be my third year.
3: Third year. Mm-hmm. Yeah. You guys do a lot of things. We'll talk about that in a moment. But we want to talk about the charity ball. I guess just kind of give us some details, when, where, what time, and how to get tickets.
9: So charity ball this year is going to be held at the Oak Grove Casino on November 14th. The doors will open at 7 o'clock, and the ticket link to purchase tickets will be going live this week on our Facebook. So you can purchase them through the link or reach out to a Junior Auxiliary member to buy your tickets. They will be $50 for an individual ticket and $90 for a couple.
3: Mm-hmm. Do you have a theme or anything for this year's charity ball?
9: So I kind of went with the location, and we're doing a casino night theme.
3: Okay,
9: so
3: okay.
9: Excited.
3: Very good. Of course, this is an opportunity for everybody to get dressed up, right?
9: Yes, absolutely. Yeah, dress up. And we have My Big Disco Band is the band that will be joining us. They perform at the casino a lot, and they're going to be great. So we're looking forward to that.
3: Right. And I guess, do you have any kind of prizes or anything that you give away during the event?
9: So maybe. That's a possibility. But the really exciting part is our silent auction. So if there are any businesses or individuals who would like to donate to our silent auction, we are looking for those donations right now. So
3: what's the best way to reach out to, I guess, to you about the donations? How can they get in touch with you? What's the easiest way?
9: The easiest way would be to reach out to myself or Morgan Brown is my co-chair and Maggie Umfried is my silent auction chair. So either of us or any junior auxiliary member that you know, just contact us or our Facebook page.
10: Yeah, I was going to say, you probably your Facebook page, you can get a lot of information there, or you can message through that and then someone will get in touch with you if you want to help.
9: Yes, absolutely. Absolutely.
10: Yeah, well, good. Talk a little bit about junior auxiliary. Of course, it's made up of young ladies. Mm-hmm. Kind of talk about the organization and what you guys do.
9: So our organization is made up of young women in Christian County, and we like to support other organizations in the community, and our main priority is just helping out other nonprofits. And we host charity ball annually, Breakfast with Santa, which is Parade of Pennies. Mm-hmm. That provides Christmas to children in the area, and those are our two big events. But I really enjoy it. It's a great way to be involved.
10: Right. Of course, everybody knows about your fair booth.
9: Yes, absolutely. Oh, we love the fair booth.
10: and the I guess it's what, the pork chop sandwiches, is that right? What everybody comes to
9: Yes,
10: to
9: that's
10: get
9: our
10: from
9: most
10: you
9: popular
10: guys.
9: Item.
10: The most popular item. Yeah, yeah, very good. And of course, I know you're very busy with that and do a lot of other great things in our community. Again, tell us about the charity ball. When, where, and it's not too early to get tickets.
9: Right. So the ticket link will go live this week. It will be November 14th at the Oak Grove Casino. Doors will open at 7. Tickets are $50 for an individual and $90 for a couple. It's going to be a great night, casino theme. You get to dress up and enjoy the band. So please come out and support. It will be benefiting Sanctuary this year. So it's a great organization and a great cause.
10: Yeah, that is one thing I should mention, too. You guys do a really good job of giving back to the community. You not only serve to help other organizations and things like that, but monies that you raise, you give back in grants and things like that. So it's a great organization to be involved with. If there are any young ladies out there, I know you've got a certain age. You might talk about that a little bit.
9: Yes, I believe that age to join, you have to be 21. Mm-hmm. There is a cutoff age, I believe, but I don't know that off the top of my head.
10: Yeah, I want to say it's somewhere around 29 or 30, I think, is something in that. And if I'm wrong about that, I apologize, but I think it's somewhere in that particular neighborhood. But again, just reach out to any junior auxiliary member or check them out on Facebook, and maybe if you'd like to become a member, because I'm sure you're always looking for new members.
9: Absolutely, yes. Yeah. Reach out to any of our members or our Facebook page, and we'd be happy to have you.
10: All right, very good. Taylor, we appreciate you coming out. Thank you.
9: Thank you.
10: Taylor Blakely joining us with Junior Auxiliary. Again, don't forget, November 14th is the charity ball this year. It's going to be held at Oak Grove Gaming, Racing, and Hotel down in Oak Grove at the casino. So check that out. It's going to be a fun night, and of course, you're helping support their worthy projects as well. Again, Taylor, thank you.
9: Thank you.
10: Again, Taylor Blakely joining us from Junior Auxiliary. It's 8:20.
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0: Welcome back into Bonus Hour on your Thursday, September the 10th. Joe Wilson and Jeff Sisk here this morning. Anna's out on assignment. Let's talk about our Weather Center forecast for you today. Partly cloudy with a chance of some scattered thunderstorms, a high of 92. Tonight, mainly cloudy with scattered storms likely, with a low of 69. Tomorrow, cloudy with a chance of scattered thunderstorms, a high of 88. And Saturday, partly cloudy with a chance of scattered thunderstorms and high of 89. The extended forecast Sunday and Monday, clear with lows or highs in the low 90s. And Tuesday, mainly sunny with a slight chance of some scattered storms and a high of 93. Jeff, came across the story this morning.
1: Oh, yeah? What have you got?
0: Are you a Cowboys fan?
1: As in the football team?
0: Yes. Yes.
1: I mean, I'll watch it if it's on.
0: But who is your favorite team?
1: Growing up, believe it or not, it was the Chicago Bears.
0: Okay.
1: And then I also like the Denver Broncos.
0: Okay.
1: Because of the Orange Crush.
0: Yes, that's right. Came across the story this morning that the Dallas Cowboys are the most valuable franchise in the NFL.
1: It doesn't surprise me.
0: According to the annual list published by Forbes, which has them valued at a record-breaking $17 billion. The boys have not won a Super Bowl in three decades, but AT&T Stadium is one of the largest capacities in the NFL, and Dallas has topped the Forbes list for the last 20 years.
1: You know, my brother was a Dallas Cowboys fan.
0: Uh-huh.
1: He actually, you know, you could send off and become a fan or, you know, a member of the Dallas Cowboys, whatever.
0: Yeah.
1: You got all this. They sent you all. It was free. I came with them. I think it was free.
0: Yeah.
1: And all you had to do was send off for it, and they'd send you back posters.
0: Yeah.
1: And all kinds of little trinkets and things like, you know, swag, basically. Didn't call it swag. Back 40
0: then.
1: Years ago,
0: right?
1: But yeah, you know, it's swag, you know, basically.
0: Yep.
1: Send you a swag bag. Of course, you know, the Dallas Cowboy cheerleaders have the TV show.
0: Yes.
1: Where they document, I guess you call it a documentary, or I mean, it's a show.
0: Yeah.
1: But, you know, what the process that it takes that they go through to be selected as a Dallas Cowboys cheerleader.
0: Yep.
1: And they have to do it every year. There's no guarantee.
0: That's right.
1: There's no guarantee you're coming back.
0: That's right.
1: You know. You have to go through that whole
0: process. One-year contract.
1: Yeah, one-year contract. That's right, yeah. Yeah, that doesn't surprise me.
0: Yeah.
1: But, you know, this is pre-Tennessee Titans, obviously.
0: Yes.
1: With me growing up.
0: Yeah.
1: Now I'm not a big fan of the Titans, and it's not – I don't have anything against the organization or the team or the people or anything. I dislike being forced
0: to watch
1: the Titans.
0: Well, see, now, I kind of felt that way about the Cowboys because when we were younger, there was no other team. So the Cowboys were on early and the Steelers would be on late.
1: Right.
0: And
1: yeah.
0: I didn't really like either one of them.
1: Yeah, I don't like the blackout rules that the NFL has, basically.
0: Yeah.
1: And, yes, I can buy the package, but
0: yeah.
1: I bought the St. Louis Cardinals TV package this year.
0: Yeah.
1: But I have gotten my money's worth over and over and over
0: again.
1: Did you
0: watch last night?
1: I had it on. Well, actually, I think it was yesterday afternoon, wasn't it? Yeah, they played in the afternoon.
0: Yeah.
1: No, I didn't get to see it. But
0: well, it's a good thing.
1: I had to sit here and listen to it.
0: Oh, six runs in the eighth.
1: You know, they were up 5-1.
0: Yep.
1: And I got busy, and, of course, yesterday was Coach Lopez Day.
0: Yes.
1: So I was gone to do that, and the game had just started, and then I was working on some things that I do for you to help you out with the previews and things like that. And I came back, and I walked into the studio, and we'd started having some severe weather warnings
0: then.
1: Yes,
0: that's
1: right. And I walked back into the studio to do some things, and they say, well, the Cardinals are down to their final out. I'm thinking, what?
0: Yeah.
1: They were up 5-6 to 1.
0: Yeah.
1: What do you mean final out?
0: We snatched defeat out of the jaws of victory.
1: I guess so. Yeah. And
0: all the Cubs fans out there right
1: I
0: now
1: know
0: going,
1: it.
0: Oh, I feel so sorry for you.
1: That's right.
0: Yeah.
1: And I thought, and so I stood there, and then the tone of John Rooney, the voice had changed, and I thought, what's going on?
0: Yeah.
1: So what do you mean they're down to their final out?
0: Yep.
1: They're not the home team.
0: No, that's –
1: And anyway, they ended up losing. He said the final score was 7-6. I said, you got to be kidding me.
0: Gave up six in the eighth.
1: That's when he said he gave up six in the bottom of the eighth.
0: Yep.
1: And that's about the time that I would have been up doing some other – because I figured, oh, they got this. It's 6-1.
0: Right.
1: I mean, I know their bullpen struggles.
0: Well, I was going to say, you should know that there's no lead that is big enough for,
1: right.
0: this, for this group of relief pitchers that
1: right,
0: the Cardinals
1: right,
0: have.
1: Right, right. Had a good visit yesterday with Coach Lopez.
0: Awesome.
1: And I did get to kind of sneak outside and kind of look. You know, the Tigers have been practicing at Hopkins Hill High School this week. And
0: working on the track.
1: And working
0: there,
1: on
0: right?
1: the track, yeah. They've got, it looks like they've got the new surface down or are in the process of getting it down.
0: Mm-hmm.
1: They've got plastic around the brand new fence all the way around.
0: Saw
1: so
0: that the other day, yeah.
1: Apparently there's some tar involved
0: okay.
1: with this. And because I saw one of those trucks, you know, like if they're going to, you know, reseal your driveway
0: right.
1: or something, one of those big trucks. So it's coming along once the grass grows in to where they had to dig all that up. That's going to be a nice. That's going to be a nice looking facility.
0: Mm-hmm.
1: And then they do some more upgrades as the years, you know, as time allows and the years move along. So it'll be ready. I mean, they'll be able to play their game on the 25th at home. That's not going to be an issue at all.
0: Right.
1: In several weeks, that's not going to be an issue at all. But yeah, they've been they just haven't been able to get to the field to practice because you have to cross the track to get to the field, and they've been working on the track. And that was one of the things they knew they were going to have to. So I think yesterday they were, since there were no soccer games, they were going to practice there at the stadium,
0: mm-hmm.
1: but out front.
0: Right.
1: And I think that's part of the process going forward is they're going to, sometimes they're going to practice on grass. Sometimes they're going to practice inside on the turf. Just depending, I guess, depending on who they play that week and what type of surface they have.
0: Which is a great advantage.
1: Yeah, sure. Yeah. Of course, the soccer field is complete over at the new high school. So the soccer teams, I think, will be practicing there or maybe a combination of both.
0: I don't think there's any games. I don't think they're going to be able to play there.
1: No.
0: I think because they're working on
1: all the other fields,
0: things,
1: yeah.
0: It's still
1: right.
0: They won't let them play over there.
1: No. I mean, there's a lot going on. It's not really. It's probably okay for the teams to play.
0: Yeah.
1: But as far as having fans and things like that on the property, it's probably not. You know, there's still a lot of construction equipment over there, and they're still moving dirt, and it's just not. It's probably not a good idea to have fans over there as well. But they've got all the brand new bleachers are up.
0: Mm-hmm.
1: They're portable. I don't know if you call them dugouts or where the teams sit.
0: Yeah. They call them dugouts.
1: Do they call them dugouts?
0: Yeah.
1: They've got those, and they're portable. I believe they're on wheels.
0: Yep.
1: I think they can
0: pretty
1: move
0: cool.
1: them. Yeah, I think they can move them around to where they want them. But it's you know, a lot of times they don't sit anyway. I mean, it's just somewhere to sit if you need to. But, I mean, all the scoreboards are up. Baseball field, they're laying the turf for it now. They're getting the softball field ready. They must have been pouring concrete or something overnight because when I left this morning, they had bright lights that were on. So I'm sure they were doing some work over there with that as well. So, but no, I had a good visit with Coach Lopez. Everybody's healthy, 100% ready to go. So no injuries or anything to report. I know there were a couple of players that were hobbled a little bit and came out of the ball game, but Coach Lopez says they are 100%. And ready to go against a very young Davis County ball club, but they've been hit by the transfer portal got them, but in the other direction,
0: yes,
1: they had some players transfer out to some other schools there in the Owensboro area, or just decided not to play at all.
0: Right,
1: he said, but they are a young team. If you look at the roster, they're very young. A lot of freshmen.
0: They played a brutal first part of the season, too.
1: Yeah, I mean, they've played Owensboro.
0: Logan County
1: and Owensboro Catholic.
0: Yeah.
1: And those are some really –
0: I think they're all ranked
1: and they're all,
0: in their respective
1: classes. And
0: they're all
1: really, really good teams.
0: Yeah.
1: So, you know, they may look at Christian County and say, hey.
0: Yeah,
1: you know,
0: that's right.
1: Hey.
0: Yeah.
1: You know, so you just have to go up there and play. Have to go up there and play.
0: Jeff, I came across this yesterday, too, and this has got probably some interest for some local folks. Taylor Swift and George Strait being honored at the Nashville Songwriters Hall of Fame Gala next month. Swift will be inducted into the hall alongside Lyle Lovett, Bruce Channel, Sean Camp, and Lee Thomas Miller. Strait will receive the Career Maker Award, becoming only the second artist to earn that honor. The award recognizes performers whose careers have helped elevate the work of Nashville songwriters. Invitation-only ceremony scheduled for October 26th at Music City Center. So congratulations to them. Obviously both very, very good writers. And I wonder if our friend got an invite. To
2: yeah.
0: That, to,
2: oh, yeah.
0: As part of that.
2: That would be
0: Bryce,
2: pretty cool.
0: Bryce Long,
2: it?
0: Maybe, yeah. at that ceremony.
1: Yeah. Yeah. That would be pretty cool. Yeah. Hey, our guest is here. We're going to talk about the Alzheimer's Walk that is coming up. And I think we have the regional director that's going to join us here in studio in just a bit. It's also, let me tell you about some of the holidays today. It's National Swap Ideas Day.
0: All right.
1: So swap those ideas.
0: Good.
1: That's always good. Yeah. Always open for that, especially as I get older and my idea thinking is not the same as it used to be. I always like fresh ideas. It's International Makeup Day. I guess men on TV wear a lot of makeup,
0: yeah,
1: women,
0: yeah.
1: A lot of makeup. So it's International Makeup Day. It's also National Hot Dog Day today.
0: All right.
1: So go out there and enjoy a hot dog. I always like a good hot dog with a little mustard and some pickle relish and some potato chips, maybe some baked beans. Sounds like a good meal.
0: Yeah.
1: It's also National TV Dinner Day. I don't know. Do you think they still call them TV dinners?
0: Yeah, I think they're.
1: I still call them TV dinners.
0: Yeah, I think we could call them that. I think they call them.
1: I think it's
0: things.
1: Just ready to eat meals.
0: Hannah made a good point about the new company that's coming to town.
1: Oh, I know. So, I know. Yeah, I'm going to look for some of their stuff on the shelf and see once they get up to full production. Was that Kitchen Foods? Is that right?
0: That's right.
1: Yeah, Kitchen Foods. Yeah. Yeah, but it's National TV Dinner Day. TV tray not included.
0: That's right.
1: You know, you had those. You know, that's where you could go, and I think that's why they called it a TV dinner, because you had that tray you could open up and set your dinner on there, and you could just sit and watch TV and eat. And,
0: yep.
1: The demise of the kitchen table.
0: That's correct. That's right.
1: Yeah, yeah. The way our house is situated, I can see the TV from the bar, so I just sit at the bar. We've got a kitchen table. You know, I kind of wonder why, because we had to put something in that space. And so I guess that's why I bet we use it once a year, maybe, if that.
0: Yeah.
1: I mean, we just don't, you know.
0: Yeah.
1: I sit at the bar. Dawn will sit at the bar. Maybe she may go and sit and watch TV, you know, mm-hmm. go into the, I can still call it a den.
0: Yeah.
1: You know, whatever you want to call it. But it's where the TV is.
0: Right.
1: A couple of jokes here real quick. Sundays are always a little sad. Mm. But the day before is a Saturday.
0: I want to, but I'm going to give you a break on that.
1: Oh, going to give me
0: yep.
1: a break on
0: yep.
1: that one? Okay.
0: Yeah, I'm going to give you a break.
1: Well, then I feel pretty good about the next one then, too. Where do you learn to make a banana split?
0: Oh, that's going to be good. I don't know.
1: It's a Sunday school.
0: Yeah, see, now that one's pretty good. I like the second one much better than the first one.
1: Why do I have the good ones on the days that Hannah's
0: I know,
1: here?
0: I know.
1: You know, if I can get you to agree, then I feel like she's going to be
0: agreeable. I did not gong you on the first one with bad, but it was close. But the second one is definitely good.
1: I thought the first one was pretty good with play on words.
0: Yeah, if you say so.
1: It's a Saturday.
0: If you say so. Yeah. Yeah, it's a struggle.
1: Okay. Well, I appreciate you not doing
0: all right.
1: That.
0: Yeah.
1: All right, let's do our quiz real quick. 270-886-9467. 270-886-9467. That is the number to text in your name and the answer to today's trivia question. And again, we have three people in the cup. You're not eligible if you've won this week or if you've already won a $15 gift card to the Krusty Pig this week. We have a box of chocolates to give away from Jay Schrecker Jewelry in downtown Hopkinsville. So don't forget to go by and see Kylie and all the gang down at Jay Schrecker Jewelry in historic downtown Hopkinsville. They'll be glad to help you out there with any of your gift buying needs. And we appreciate them giving us the opportunity to give away some of the Ruth Hunt candies, the chocolates from Jay Schrecker Jewelry downtown. Of course, Ruth Hunt's a local company. When I say local, that candy's produced here in the state of Kentucky. So we appreciate Kylie and the folks at Jay Schrecker Jewelry for helping us out. And, of course, the Krusty Pig as well, the three M's. We appreciate their support, Mallory, Margaret, and Mindy, for their support of our quiz each morning with the $15 gift card that we give away each Friday from the Krusty Pig downtown. I know they played bingo the other night.
0: Oh,
1: I didn't know. Did you see that, Joe?
0: I did see
1: that.
0: They, yeah,
1: they had bingo the other night. So you never know what'll happen down at the Krusty Pig. Normally around the 5:30 to 6 o'clock time frame. Go check it out, Krusty Pig downtown. Here's today's question. Again, you know the number, 270-886-9467. We need your name and the answer. Which country has the longest coastline?
0: I would not have guessed this.
1: Yeah. I would not have either. I would have thought of another country.
0: Yep.
1: One that's a lot bigger.
0: Yep.
1: I will tell you, it's not us. It's not the United States. Yep. I will tell you that.
0: Yeah. I was surprised.
1: I am too. I'm really surprised too. Yep. See, that's where I was going to go, Australia, but that's not.
0: Yep.
1: You know, that's not what we're looking for. Which country has the longest coastline? Look at there. I thought it was going to be a daily double, but there are so many other people that have already answered here. let's see here. I'll go all the way back. Oh, my goodness. Well, they came in quick. They looked away real quick.
0: Yeah, they all came
1: and they
0: at
1: just
0: the same
1: all
0: exact
1: came at the same time.
0: Yep.
1: Rachel Mann is going to be our winner today. Rachel Mann, she knew that it was Canada. Canada is the answer. And they have more water surrounding them than anybody.
0: Hard to believe.
1: It is, yeah. I'll have to go in here. You know, we've got this map.
0: Yeah.
1: It's kind of like a globe.
0: Yeah.
1: You know, but it's flat.
0: I'm trying to think of it in my mind. I'm thinking, where's the coastline? But I guess they're right.
2: Yeah.
0: You think so? Okay.
2: If all of that is Canada.
0: Yeah.
2: With all that water around, no-brainer.
0: Okay.
1: No-brainer. It's Canada.
0: All right.
1: Yeah. I thought it was going to be one to the south.
0: Yeah, I did too.
2: Yeah, but it's not big enough.
1: Yeah. You could set it in Canada.
0: I got you.
1: Yeah, when you go back and look at it, yeah. But, you know, Canada has all those inlets and things.
0: Yeah.
1: If you watch Ice Road Truckers, you know what I'm talking about.
0: I hadn't thought about that. I was just thinking about
1: you know,
0: like
1: those places that they can't get to except for during the winter.
0: Yeah.
1: And that's when they run the ice roads and when everything's frozen over and they can. But, yeah, Canada is going to be the answer.
0: And Rachel Mann was the winner.
1: Yeah, and Rachel
0: Mann.
1: Don't
0: forget to put her in the cup.
1: Yeah, no, I was writing down Canada. Canada's not the winner. It's Rachel Mann. Rachel Mann is the winner today. I'm having to do double duty, so I'm writing.
0: Rachel,
1: normally,
0: I'm making sure you're getting in the cup.
1: Yeah,
0: so
1: yeah,
0: I'm watching and put you in there.
1: See, normally I do my writing while Hannah's doing the birthday
0: right,
1: as well.
0: Right.
1: I look in the chair and there's no Hannah. So I've got to do the birthdays. They're brought to you by Valor Hall Conference and Event Center. 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Danny Mabry celebrating a birthday today. Happy birthday, Danny. Vicki Southall, happy birthday today from Lisa and Elaine and the neighborhood. Mary Bowery Johnson, happy birthday today. And that's for Mom and your family. Carolyn Stevenson, happy birthday from the neighborhood. 22nd birthday to Nave Perry. And that's from your great-grandmother, Good Baby. And Nani, Mom, Dad, sisters, Nalin, Navalin, and the rest of the family. 30th anniversary to Mackenzie Russell. Man, that's hard to believe.
0: Yeah.
1: That's hard to believe that Mackenzie is turning 30. 30 years old for Mackenzie Russell. That's from the family. Cody Campbell, happy birthday. Janice Cunningham, happy birthday. Hope you're still enjoying your retirement. I'm sure you are. Willie White, happy birthday today. That's from his lady, family, and friends. Megan Thompson, happy birthday from Living Hope Baptist Church family. 60th anniversary to Jerry and Doris Ann Russell. And that's from the family. Now, how about that?
0: Yeah.
1: Granddaughter has their 30th birthday. And Jerry and Doris Ann are celebrating their anniversary.
0: Going to be a big party.
1: They're going to be a big party. Yep. I didn't know those two were connected until I looked at this. I mean, I know they're connected. I mean, I didn't know they celebrated anniversaries and birthdays together. And 36th anniversary to James and Tamara Scruggs who are celebrating today. So happy birthday and anniversary to everybody celebrating today. 8:40, back with our guests right after this.
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9: Here's your WHOP Weather Center forecast. Chance of thunderstorms today, otherwise a mix of clouds and sun. Highs level off around 92. Winds out of the west, 5 to 10 miles an hour. Overcast skies tonight, thunderstorms likely. Lows dip down to about 69. Slight chance of thunderstorms tomorrow. Daytime highs approaching 88, more clouds than sun. That's the forecast. I'm meteorologist Megan Mulford for 98.7 Light FM. Currently, 79.
0: It is 78 in Elkton right now, 81 in Katy, 79 in Princeton at 842. And Jeff, I'll turn it over to you.
1: 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We are glad to have Stacy Lee with us from the Walk to End Alzheimer's. And Joe, listen to this title. Listen to her title. It is Walk Manager.
0: I need one like that.
1: You need one like that?
0: I like that. Yeah.
10: That's fancy.
1: I like that. I tell you what, you have that on a business card.
10: I do.
1: You do?
10: Yes, I do. I do. Walk manager.
1: Walk manager, yeah. Well, we're glad that you drove over this morning from Bowling Green to join us.
10: Thank you for having me.
1: Yeah, and you say you kind of manage the different walks for Bowling Green, Hopkinsville, and Paducah. Is that right?
10: That is correct. Yeah.
1: How long have you been involved with Alzheimer's?
10: So I have been with the association for a little over a year.
1: Okay.
10: I started in August of last year, and my first walk was 2 weeks later here in Hopkinsville.
1: Okay. Good.
10: And I had no idea what I was doing.
1: Right. Sure.
10: No clue.
1: Yeah.
10: Yeah.
1: You're kind of the manager maybe of the walk. Would that be a good way to talk about it?
10: Yes.
1: You kind of coordinate to the walk, work
10: Absolutely.
1: With the local volunteers.
10: Yes. Yes. So the Alzheimer's Association really is one of the largest volunteer driven organizations. So we rely heavily on volunteers. We're not specifically in all of the communities. So we really look towards our volunteers to help connect us to the people, connect us to the businesses, and really run the walk. I'm just there really to make sure that we're following association guidelines, make sure we have all the things in line, you know, make sure all of those things go. Sponsorships, all of that, but really it's my volunteers. And with any not-for-profit, you know, you can't do it without your volunteers.
1: Right. I'm sure both Bowling Green and Paducah have very dedicated and a lot of volunteers, but I know Hopkinsville for sure, and I know a lot of people involved with it, and they are very dedicated to the walk here.
10: Oh my gosh. Cindy Hancock and Alan Tolliver, I could not do this without them, honestly.
1: Yeah.
10: I mean, they are my saving grace. Cindy, yeah. I'm meeting with her after this.
1: Right.
10: She wants to do one last walkthrough. And you know, it's just like, it's they're great. You're right.
1: Alan is a one-man team all by himself.
10: He absolutely is. And, you know, it's a funny story that he sent me an email the other day. And he's like, hey, I've raised X amount of dollars. Can I stop now? And I was like, why would you want to do that?
1: Uh-huh.
10: Like, seriously, like, could you not? You could be like the Grand Oompa of fundraising for the Alzheimer's Association.
1: Yeah, yeah.
10: Well, he didn't respond back to that. So.
1: Yeah, sure. We really like Alan because he's not only involved in that, but there's a new program, I think. Is it called AIM that he's involved with?
10: That is. So I'm not really up to par on that because I do walk strictly.
1: Right, yeah.
10: But that's part of what we're trying to do with he's been to DC with the organization, trying to pass the laws so that we can
1: get the blood test covered.
10: Early detection is key. You know, like with any disease, early detection. And so
1: Right.
10: He's a big advocate, mm-hmm. As he should be,
1: right.
10: For that, for the tests and all of that. Yep.
1: Yeah. Of course, money's raised go for research.
10: It goes for research. Mm-hmm. It also goes for our programming. So we offer mm-hmm. programs, care and support for our caregivers. You know, we're really on this brain health. And so, and early detection. So all of those really trying to get with people, get outside, be healthy. You know, we talk so much about heart health, but really what powers our heart is our brain. And if our brain isn't healthy, then we're not healthy.
1: Right.
10: So that's really, you know, key in all of this as well.
1: And of course, money's raised go for research to try to find a cure.
10: That's right.
1: Maybe.
10: That's right.
1: Hopefully, I say maybe, but hopefully one day they can find a cure or at least help slow it down.
10: That's right. And you know, I'm not a scientist. I'm not a doctor.
1: Right.
10: But you always hear, we're one step closer. Mm-hmm. We're one step closer. And so hopefully one day, you know, that is our ultimate goal, is to have a world without ALLS. But mm-hmm. we certainly cannot do it with the volunteers and without the fundraising for the walk.
1: Mm-hmm. Right. And one thing that we've talked about with the folks that have been here before is, I mean, you can register that day.
10: Absolutely.
1: I mean, really, you can participate in the walk up until that day.
10: Mm-hmm.
1: And then after that day, the fundraising doesn't stop. You can still give money.
10: That's exactly right. You sure can. So you can register online. It's at act.alz.org/Hopkinsville. Mm-hmm. If you wanted to just make a donation to someone with one of our teams, mm-hmm. or just make a self-donation, we're always looking for teams. We fundraise year-round, so you can always make a donation in memory or honor of someone as well.
1: Right, sure. The date, and the date has escaped me. It's this month, right?
10: It's September 26th.
1: 26th, okay,
10: yes.
1: good.
10: So we still have some time.
1: Yeah, we do have some time. That's a couple of Saturdays from now. And we normally have this downtown.
10: We do, at the Justice Center.
1: Yeah, at the Justice Center. And as far as the walk itself, I mean, you can still participate, but you don't have to walk.
10: That's right. And it is a non-competitive walk. Mm-hmm. And I always say, I've said since I started, if you've never attended a walk, it is something that is absolutely beautiful. Mm-hmm. We have what we call our Promise Garden. And that just honors folks that have had the disease, that have passed from the disease, the caregivers. And it's such a beautiful sight to be out there and see on the Justice Steps all of the folks holding up the flower that represents them or a family member. So just come out and enjoy that and just see what it's about. It's non-competitive. You can walk as fast as you like. You can walk as slow as you like. You don't have to walk the whole way. You come out and just enjoy and see what it's about. And then next year, come back and walk and have a team.
1: Yeah. Of course, there's always an opening ceremony and you have like that too.
10: Mm-hmm. Yeah. Registration starts at 9. We start our Promise Garden ceremony, try to do around 9:45, and then the walk will start at 10.
1: Okay, good. And of course, go online is where you can go and get more information.
10: Absolutely.
1: And things like that. This walk, I guess, are all the walks in September or some of them in October or at different times?
10: We typically start at the end of August and go through November, December.
1: Mm-hmm.
10: Of course, you have to look at the Alzheimer's Association.
1: Right.
10: We're all across the country.
1: Mm-hmm.
10: So, you know, we don't want to have a walk in November in Kentucky, but it might be okay in Florida.
1: Right. I got you.
10: So, yeah. And I have two walks in October, and they're one's on a Saturday, one's on a Sunday.
1: Uh-huh.
10: So then I'm done.
1: And then you're done.
10: Then I'm done. Yeah.
1: Then you get ready to start coordinating for next year.
10: That's right.
1: And working on next year. What brought you to the Alzheimer's Association?
10: So I do have a connection.
1: Uh-huh.
10: So like most individuals, mm-hmm. Currently my great uncle is battling the disease.
1: Mm-hmm.
10: His sisters, he had three sisters. My grandmother was one, but mm-hmm. she passed away before really we were able to diagnose her. But his other two sisters have recently passed away with the disease. So that's kind of my connection.
1: Mm-hmm.
10: That's kind of my affinity.
1: Right.
10: You know, when you look at an organization, nonprofit, something like this, you know, a lot of the people have that affinity. Mm-hmm. And you know, I want to find a cure for myself and for my children.
1: Yeah. Everyone that has sat in that chair and talked about the walk to end Alzheimer's has a direct connection,
10: yep.
1: one way or the other.
10: Yep.
1: As far as, you know, whether it's a loved one or someone they're very close to.
10: Mm-hmm.
1: And, you know, we always talk about the caregivers.
10: That's right.
1: And the support that they need.
10: Mm-hmm. That's the, and you know, I'm seeing it firsthand right now. Mm-hmm. I mean, my great uncle's 85, his wife's 83. Mm-hmm. You know, he's been in great health, but we take for granted sometimes. Mm-hmm. And if you were to look at like statistics and people in business, who are working a 9-to-5 job or an 8-to-4:30 job and then going home to care for someone, or they're missing work and they're too embarrassed or they don't want people to know what they're having to do. You know, it's just, and we have to take care of our caregivers and they have to take care of themselves.
1: Yeah, exactly right. Again, give us the dates for the local walk again.
10: It's September 26th, 9 o'clock is registration.
1: Yep. Okay, good. Stacey, anything else you want to add while you're here?
10: No, I just appreciate your support. I appreciate the community support. And just come out and celebrate Alzheimer's and the folks of this community.
1: Yeah. We're glad to do it, and it's nice to meet you. And
10: nice
1: please,
10: to meet
1: please
10: you.
1: Come back again. We'd love to have
10: love
1: you back
10: to.
1: On to talk about Alzheimer's. And, of course, love your title, Walk Manager.
10: Yeah.
1: That's
10: Thank
1: a good
10: you
1: one.
10: So
1: I like
10: much.
1: That.
10: Yes.
1: Yeah. Stacey Lee joining us from the Alzheimer's Association. Again, don't forget the Walk Locally is coming up on September 26th. Going to take a quick break. We'll come back and wrap up the show right after this.
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1: It is 8:54 here at 98.7 Light FM on this Thursday morning. That means Friday is here tomorrow. And I know for some, not all, but for some, it seems like a short week.
0: It does.
1: Those folks that had to work on Monday, it's probably like, okay, this is just another week for us.
0: But, it has gotten by pretty
1: but
0: quick.
1: But it has. Though. It yeah. has. It seems like this one has gotten by pretty quick, and I'm almost caught up on football. Each game goes on, and this year just feels different. So I'm having to, in preparation, I'm going to start changing some of the way I do things.
0: Mm-hmm.
1: And before I was able to do it, just one team, you know, got all that, did it this way. But there's more involved now. We've added a lot more in the pregame. So before, I just had the interview with the coach, and that was pretty much it. And the other two, we just sat and talked. Well,
0: yeah,
1: there's a little more structure now. And we've got another great interview for you coming up tomorrow as well. Joe was able to talk with Tavares Burgess.
0: Yep.
1: Had a big game the other night. Had the interception that pretty much, as they say, put the final nail in the coffin. But I think the coffin was already sealed before that.
0: It
1: was going to be
0: put
1: tough.
0: An end to it.
1: Yeah. I mean, they still were in striking distance. I mean, had they scored there and he not intercepted it, and they got the onside kick, it was going to make things interesting.
0: Sure.
1: But there were a lot of things that had to happen in order to make that work. But Joe's got a great interview with him, And that's coming up during our pregame show. Of course, I'll have Coach Lopez. Scored 49 points last week, so it took me a while last night to sift through and find all
17: yeah,
1: of that.
17: All the highlights.
1: And all the highlights. So we've got about 4.5 minutes of what we're calling this year our Tiger Rewind, as we kind of play back some of the highlights from the previous game in our pregame show. And, of course, we'll have starting lineups and the opening kickoff and the coin toss and all that stuff. So that's coming up tomorrow night. Remember, we'll be on the air 40 minutes before kickoff. So that'll be about 6:20 tomorrow evening, or right after the SEC football report. We'll have that from 6 until 6:20. And then we'll come on the air at about 6:20 and take you right up to kickoff.
17: And
1: from,
17: remember, it's 99.3.
1: Yeah, that is correct. Yeah, 99.3 FM, 12:30 AM. Didn't have any of those questions last week.
17: No.
1: So hopefully we've helped folks out. And I made a post earlier this week about where all you can hear, mm-hmm. you know, and listed everything. I mean, we were online. We've got an app where you can listen. If you don't have a radio, you can still listen.
17: Yep.
1: You know, if you got a phone, if you got a cell phone and you can put apps on your phone, then you can still listen that way as well. So we appreciate everybody listening and supporting all of the sports teams in our area, not just Christian County, but Heritage Christian Academy, University Heights Academy. They're all striving to be the best that they can be, and get out and support those teams. If you have a favorite team, if you don't have one, just check with Joe's schedule, and he'll let you know when those teams are playing at home, and get out and support these young men and women as they participate in their various sports at their various schools. All right, it's 8:57. That's going to do it for today. As we wrap up the program, Joe and Hannah will be with you tomorrow morning at 5:30 as they'll get your day started then with the Friday edition of the Early Bird Show. But right now it is time for our entertainment update.
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19: SNL returns later this month. The 52nd season will kick off, or maybe we should say it'll fast break, on September 26th with Jalen Brunson as the host, along with musical guest Cat's Eye. The following week will be hosted by Dakota Johnson, with Turnstile serving as musical guest October 3rd. And Shane Gillis will return to host for a third time with musical guest Rosalia on October 10th. The jig is up. The news is out. Styx is hitting the road again.
20: After wrapping up a string of dates in Chicago, the band will begin another outing October the 2nd in Selbyville, Delaware. They'll hit several states, including Minnesota, California, and Florida, before wrapping up February the 23rd in Stamford, Connecticut. More information is available on the Styx official website. I'm Mark Mayfield.
19: And Robert Plant will join Brandi Carlile and Margot Price at the 25th annual Americana Honors and Awards in Nashville next week. The ceremony will pay tribute to Dolly Parton as a lifetime achievement honoree for her impact on several musical genres. That's entertainment. I'm Daria Albinger.
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24: Here's your WHOP Weather Center forecast.
2: Chance of thunderstorms today. Otherwise, a mix of clouds and sun. Highs level off around 92. Winds out of the west, 5 to 10 miles an hour. Overcast skies tonight. Thunderstorms likely. Lows dip down to about 69. Slight chance of thunderstorms tomorrow. Daytime highs approaching 88. More clouds than sun. That's the forecast. I'm meteorologist Megan Mulford for 98.7 Light FM. 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

You found one great hit after another to keep you feeling good in your busy workday. Liz Stark, glad to share a little bit of your Thursday with you. Here's The Verve.

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8: Here's your WHOP Weather Center forecast. Chance of thunderstorms today, otherwise a mix of clouds and sun. Highs level off around 92. Winds out of the west, 5 to 10 miles an hour. Overcast skies tonight, thunderstorms likely. Lows dip down to about 69. slight chance of thunderstorms. Tomorrow, daytime highs approaching 88, more clouds than sun. That's the forecast. I'm meteorologist Megan Mulford for 98.7 Light FM. Right now, it's 84 degrees.
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0: Roxette, part of a better mix of music in your Thursday workday as we inch closer and closer to our weekend. One nice thing about those four-day work weeks. I'm Liz Stark with Olivia Dean coming up.
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0: Olivia Dean, part of a better mix of today and yesterday. Liz Stark, glad to be with you. And is your teenager grumpy? Grumpy in the morning, grumpy after school, just a bear. Might be because they're not getting enough sleep. Most teenagers are not. A new report shows more than half of American teenagers getting insufficient sleep. And at times, we're talking about less than 5 hours a night. This, of course, can cause problems with their behavior, their school performance, and their physical and mental health. Some solutions to make sure they're getting that sleep, especially at nighttime, stick to those rules about going to bed on time and maybe take those devices away from their bedrooms at night so they're not sneaking that screen time. More great hits from today and yesterday on the way. Post Malone coming up.
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15: Here's your WHOP Weather Center forecast. Chance of thunderstorms today, otherwise a mix of clouds and sun. Highs level off around 92. Winds out of the west, 5 to 10 miles an hour. Overcast skies tonight, thunderstorms likely. Lows dip down to about 69. Slight chance of thunderstorms tomorrow. Daytime highs approaching 88. More clouds than sun. That's the forecast. I'm meteorologist Megan Mulford for 98.7 Light FM. Right now, it's 84 degrees.
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0: Danielle Mars, part of a better mix of today and yesterday for your work day. Liz Stark, glad to share a little bit of your Thursday with you. I've got Don Henley and Starship on the way.
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14: Here's your WHOP Weather Center forecast. A blend of clouds and sun this afternoon with a chance of thunderstorms. Daytime highs approaching 92. Winds out of the west 8 to 15 miles an hour. Thunderstorms likely. Tonight, lows level off around 69. Cloudy skies expected. Cloudy skies with a few peaks of sun. Tomorrow, slight chance for storms. Highs level off around 88. That's the forecast. I'm meteorologist Megan Mulford for 98.7 Light FM. Currently, it's 84 degrees.
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0: A perfect mix of music to keep you company while you work. Liz Stark, glad to be with you on this National School Picture Day. Wow, I still have all my old school pictures. I can't believe some of the clothing and hairstyles we thought were so cool looking. 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And of course, if you had a little break out there in adolescence, coming up, more great hits from today and yesterday. Uncle Cracker, Dobie Gray, going to help us drift away.
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8: Here's your WHOP Weather Center forecast. A blend of clouds and sun this afternoon with a chance of thunderstorms. Daytime highs approaching 92. Winds out of the west 8 to 15 miles an hour. Thunderstorms likely. Tonight, lows level off around 69. Cloudy skies expected. Cloudy skies with a few peaks of sun. Tomorrow, slight chance for storms. Highs level off around 88. That's the forecast. I'm meteorologist Megan Mulford for 98.7 Light FM. Currently, it's 84 degrees.
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14: Here's your WHOP Weather Center forecast. A blend of clouds and sun this afternoon with a chance of thunderstorms. Daytime highs approaching 92. Winds out of the west, 8 to 15 miles an hour. Thunderstorms likely. Tonight, lows level off around 69. Cloudy skies expected. Cloudy skies with a few peaks of sun. Tomorrow, slight chance for storms. Highs level off around 88. That's the forecast. I'm meteorologist Megan Mulford for 98.7 Light FM. 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

0: one great hit after another to keep you company while you work. 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
13: Here's your WHOP Weather Center forecast. Chance of thunderstorms this afternoon, otherwise a mix of clouds and sun. High temperatures reach up to 90. Westerly winds 8 to 15 miles an hour. Storms likely. Tonight, lows level off around 69. Overcast skies. Cloudy skies with a few peaks of sun. Tomorrow, slight chance of thunderstorms. High temperatures reach up to 88. That's the forecast. I'm meteorologist Megan Mulford for 98.7 Light FM. Right now, 88.
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1: NBC News Radio. I'm Chris Caraggio. President Trump is scheduled to visit the National Medal of Honor Museum in Arlington, Texas today. It comes ahead of night two of the Republican midterm convention in Dallas. There, he'll meet with several Medal of Honor recipients who have earned the nation's highest military award. The president is expected to speak honoring the recipients and their service. The Supreme Court has ruled against a Trump-backed Missouri congressional map from being used in November's midterm election. The high court granted an emergency request brought by the group People Not Politicians. The decision comes after a Missouri U.S. district judge ordered the new map to be used. The new map aimed to get rid of one of the two congressional seats currently held by Democrats. Today's decision means the previous map from 2022 will likely be used. Most of the Hawaiian island of Kauai is still without power as crews work to repair the electrical grid after Hurricane Lowell. Officials say about 75% of electricity customers are still without service. I'm Chris Caraggio, NBC News Radio.
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3: And good afternoon. This is WHOP News. 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Call 270-889-9645 today. My name is Hannah Hagman reporting. A person was flown to a Nashville hospital after being ejected during a single-vehicle crash in Hopkinsville early Thursday morning. Crews responded to the intersection of Novadel Way and Fort Campbell Boulevard around 2:30 a.m. for reports of a crash. The caller reported that the 20-year-old driver, the sole occupant of the vehicle, had been ejected and was pinned under the vehicle. Crews arrived within minutes and immediately began working to get the patient out from under it. The victim was flown to Skyline Medical Center in Nashville for treatment of critical injuries. 39-year-old Josh Baker of Hopkinsville was flown to Skyline Medical Center in Nashville for treatment of injuries to his lower extremities after he reportedly fell asleep behind the wheel while operating a vehicle on Madisonville Road early Thursday morning. The vehicle went off of the roadway and into a ditch. First responders were busy in numerous ways Thursday morning, and that includes at the Christian County Chamber of Commerce Rise and Respond Community Breakfast, where they recognized the community's first responders and heard from Hopkinsville Fire Chief Steve Futrell and Police Chief Jason Newby. In a panel-style presentation, both men highlighted the struggles facing their departments, from training to trauma and everything in between. Chief Futrell says they expect excellence from their firefighters and EMTs because every day they're out there saving lives.
4: It's at 5 o'clock this morning. Our fire crews and police crews responded to a young man that was in a horrific wreck. I'm sure you've seen it. He was not only ejected, but then the car landed on top of him. It took us 45 minutes to cut that guy out of the car. 20 years old. The paramedics were able to save his life. The fire crews, the police crews flew into a hospital. He's alive now because of that. They deliver babies. They do cryo surgeries in the back of ambulances. They're going to save a life every day.
3: Police Chief Newby says the world is an ever-changing place, as are people, which means officers

0: is if we have a quote unquote incident, we always do a debrief with the group that was involved or that responded, and I always have a mental health professional in the room.
1: 59-year-old Robert Ingram of Katy's was arrested by Kentucky State Police for arson following an investigation into a recent barn fire. On September 4th, troopers were called to investigate a barn fire in the 5000 block of Princeton Road in Katy's. A certified fire and explosives investigator reportedly found that there was no natural cause or accidental cause to the fire and that it seemed to be intentionally set. So, Ingram was charged with second-degree arson and first-degree criminal mischief. The investigation remains ongoing. Governor Andy Beshear spotlighted rising gas prices and criticized President Donald Trump's actions concerning the war in Iran at Wednesday's Team Kentucky update. Beshear says the country had the highest average gas and diesel prices ever seen over Labor Day weekend at over $4.14 per gallon. As a result of the rising gas prices, Beshear says he called on Trump to resolve the war in Iran and issued an executive order in May to lower the state gas tax and prevent a future increase. He says he plans to continue to find ways to alleviate these economic strains, but the state can't continue to carry the burden of, quote, bad federal policies. It looks like the company behind O'Charley's restaurants is closing nearly all locations across the country. Multiple media reports claim eateries in several states were permanently shuttered at 8 a.m. yesterday. O'Charley's parent company, Kinney Holdings, has not released an official statement. I'm Hannah Hagman reporting.
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4: Here's your WHOP Weather Center forecast. Chance of thunderstorms this afternoon, otherwise a mix of clouds and sun. High temperatures reach up to 90. Westerly winds 8 to 15 miles an hour. Storms likely tonight, lows level off around 69. Overcast skies. Cloudy skies with a few peaks of sun tomorrow. Slight chance of thunderstorms. High temperatures reach up to 88. That's the forecast. I'm meteorologist Megan Mulford for 98.7 Light FM. Right now, it's 92 degrees.
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0: feel-good favorites you know and love from yesterday. We bring you more of today's hits to Liz Stark. Glad to share a little bit of your Thursday with you, Toto, coming up, and Philip Phillips on the way.
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10: Here's your WHOP Weather Center forecast. Chance of thunderstorms this afternoon, otherwise a mix of clouds and sun. High temperatures reach up to 90. Westerly winds 8 to 15 miles an hour. Storms likely. Tonight, lows level off around 69. Overcast skies. Cloudy skies with a few peaks of sun. Tomorrow, slight chance of thunderstorms. High temperatures reach up to 88. That's the forecast. I'm meteorologist Megan Mulford for 98.7 Light FM. Right now, it's 92 degrees.
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0: 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I'm Liz Stark, and I've got John Waite on the way, Savage Garden 2, and Teddy Swims.
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0: Teddy Swims, Lose Control, part of a better mix of music to keep you company while you work. Liz Stark, glad to be with you. And Girl Scout cookies, not just for humans. Eddie Moore, who doesn't love a Thin Mint or Samoa? And now your fur baby can enjoy the decadence of a Girl Scout cookie too, beginning next year. You can order Patch Pals Girl Scout cookies made for dogs in partnership with Bark. They are described as soft-baked blueberry muffin-flavored dog cookies, and each dog cookie has been baked to feature one of four different patch designs. Ooh, a soft-baked blueberry muffin-flavored cookie. They're just for dogs, though. I want one.
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8: 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Here's your WHOP Weather Center forecast. Chance of thunderstorms this afternoon, otherwise a mix of clouds and sun. High temperatures reach up to 90. Westerly winds 8 to 15 miles an hour. Storms likely tonight, lows level off around 69. Overcast skies. Cloudy skies with a few peaks of sun tomorrow. Slight chance of thunderstorms. High temperatures reach up to 88. That's the forecast. I'm meteorologist Megan Mulford for 98.7 Light FM. Right now, it's 92 degrees.
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0: 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I had some help, part of a better mix of music to keep you feeling good in your workday. 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
3: Here's your WHOP Weather Center forecast. Cloudy skies with a few peaks of sun this afternoon with a chance of thunderstorms. Daytime highs approaching 92. West winds 8 to 15 miles an hour. Mainly cloudy again tonight, thunderstorms likely. Lows around 69. Slight chance for storms. Tomorrow, high of 88. A blend of clouds and sun with fog at times early. That's the forecast. I'm meteorologist Megan Mulford for 98.7 Light FM. 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

0: One great hit after another. Liz Stark, glad to share a little bit of your Thursday work day with you. We'll get you home in those slippers in no time. Coming up, Cardigans and Paula Abdul.
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0: one great hit after another. Well, you work, Liz Stark, glad to be with you. I know it was a short work week, but it might have felt like a long one, and maybe you don't want to cook tonight. Guess what? Today is National TV Dinner Day, and you know what? They have changed so very much from what we grew up with. They're actually very, very good. And instead of putting them in the oven, you can actually just microwave them. They cook so much faster, but kind of easy. And sometimes you can even find a really great deal. And the best part, the kids can make their own.
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13: Here's your WHOP Weather Center forecast. Chance of thunderstorms this afternoon. Otherwise, mainly cloudy skies expected. High of 93. Winds out of the west, 8 to 15 miles an hour. Mainly cloudy skies expected again. Tonight, storms likely. 69. Slight chance of thunderstorms. Tomorrow, high temperatures reach up to 88. Upland of clouds and sun with fog at times early. That's the forecast. I'm meteorologist Megan Mulford for 98.7 Light FM. 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

0: Ed Sheeran, Perfect, Steve Cassidy with more great music coming up. It's the number one song again this week, 21 weeks and counting, and quickly approaching Mariah Carey's record of 23 weeks at number one with All I Want for Christmas Is You. It's Ella Langley, Choosing Texas, next.
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13: Here's your WHOP Weather Center forecast. Chance of thunderstorms this afternoon. Otherwise, mainly cloudy skies expected. High of 93. Winds out of the west, 8 to 15 miles an hour. Mainly cloudy skies expected again. Tonight, storms likely. 69. Slight chance of thunderstorms. Tomorrow, high temperatures reach up to 88. Upland of clouds and sun with fog at times early. That's the forecast. I'm meteorologist Megan Mulford for 98.7 Light FM. Right now, it's 86 degrees.
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0: Are we feeling adventurous? Janet Jackson with Escapade. I'm Steve. Weekend comes early this week. That feels good. Got the weekend on the horizon. Madonna coming up and Vance Joy with Riptide coming up next.
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0: No pressure, though. Brian Adams, Everything I do for you. I'm Steve. More music coming up. Doing it all for you this afternoon. Get you through the workday. Feeling Good, Gautier, and Somebody That I Used to Know is coming up.
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10: Here's your WHOP Weather Center forecast. Mainly cloudy skies expected this afternoon with a chance of thunderstorms. High of 90, westerly winds 8 to 15 miles an hour. Mainly cloudy tonight, thunderstorms likely. Lows dip down to about 68. Slight chance of thunderstorms and foggy early tomorrow. High of 89, partly cloudy. That's the forecast. I'm meteorologist Megan Mulford for 98.7 Light FM. Right now, it's 86 degrees.
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0: Avril Lavigne and Complicated. Football season in full swing now that the NFL season has kicked off. The first TV football game looked nothing like the modern broadcast. Back in 1939, NBC showed a college game between Fordham and Waynesburg using one camera and one announcer. Only about 1,000 TV sets could receive it. No replay, no yellow line, and no 12-person studio panel arguing at the great big desk afterward. Fordham won the game 34-7, although almost nobody had a TV to see it.
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8: 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The Pinerol Games are coordinated by the Hopkinsville Division of Parks and Recreation. 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
10: Here's your WHOP Weather Center forecast. Mainly cloudy skies expected this afternoon with a chance of thunderstorms. High of 90, westerly winds 8 to 15 miles an hour. Mainly cloudy tonight, thunderstorms likely. Lows dip down to about 68. Slight chance of thunderstorms and foggy early tomorrow. High of 89, partly cloudy. That's the forecast. I'm meteorologist Megan Mulford for 98.7 Light FM. Right now, it's 84 degrees.
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0: Still the One, Shania Twain. I'm Steve. One great song right after another, 80s and 90s to today. Good stuff coming up from a couple of Piano Man back-to-back. How about it? Elton John coming up after Billy Joel next.
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0: She might be the new James Bond theme song singer, and the new James Bond might be Jack Loudon. Do you watch the TV show Slow Horses on Apple TV? He plays the role of River Cartwright. Now, Slow Horses, though, is about a bunch of people who have washed out of the British Secret Service. So kind of a switcheroo there on Jack Loudon.
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7: Here's your WHOP Weather Center forecast.
8: Mainly cloudy skies expected this afternoon with a chance of thunderstorms. High of 90, westerly winds 8 to 15 miles an hour. Mainly cloudy tonight, thunderstorms likely. Lows dip down to about 68. Slight chance of thunderstorms and foggy early tomorrow. High of 89, partly cloudy. That's the forecast. I'm meteorologist Megan Mulford for 98.7 Light FM. Right now, it's 86 degrees.
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0: Olivia Rodrigo, Drop Dead with Steve Cassidy, and dinner's figured out for you already. It's National TV Dinner Day, though if you're like us, every dinner is a TV dinner. We hardly ever sit at the table anymore. We sit in the living room and watch TV with our dinner. So happy TV Dinner Day if you celebrate. And coming up, more great music from Whitney Houston.
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8: Here's your WHOP Weather Center forecast. Mainly cloudy skies tonight with thunderstorms likely. Lows dip down to about 68, northeasterly winds at around 5 miles an hour. Slight chance of thunderstorms with fog and spots early tomorrow. Daytime highs approaching 89, sunshine mixed with clouds at times. Lows around 69, tomorrow night, chance for storms. That's the forecast. I'm meteorologist Megan Mulford for 98.7 Light FM. Currently 86.
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0: Maroon 5 and Memories with Steve Cassidy. And another great song coming up, kind of a good memory song. I do get a little nostalgic this time of year, thinking about football season starting and high school football, college football games in particular, homecoming games this time of year. 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

0: not intended as a love song, not really a dedication to the one I love, but a lot of people interpret the song that way, and Michael Stipe's okay with that. He's one of those songwriters that believes, you know, the song means what it means when you write it, and then when it's out in the world, it can mean something else. It means what it means to others.
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3: Here's your WHOP Weather Center forecast. Mainly cloudy skies tonight with thunderstorms likely. Lows dip down to about 68, northeasterly winds at around 5 miles an hour. Slight chance of thunderstorms with fog and spots early tomorrow. Daytime highs approaching 89, sunshine mixed with clouds at times. Lows around 69, tomorrow night chance for storms. That's the forecast. I'm meteorologist Megan Mulford for 98.7 Light FM. 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
1: 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I'm Chris Caraccio.
2: President Trump will speak again at the Republican National Committee midterm convention tonight in Texas. During his speech at the convention last night in Dallas, he suggested giving every American adult $5,000 if the GOP keeps control of Congress in the midterms. He also told reporters that although his name is not on the November ballot, they should vote as if it is. Vice President J.D. Vance will also be one of tonight's speakers. This is the first time ever the GOP has held a midterm convention. Today marks the first anniversary of conservative activist Charlie Kirk's murder. Turning Point USA will hold an event tonight in Utah to remember him. The organization founded by Kirk said a deliberate act of remembrance will take place at Utah Valley University in Orem. Kirk was shot and killed last year while speaking at an event with thousands in attendance. The university canceled classes today, and a counter-protest by the school's students for a Democratic Society chapter is planned for outside the event.
1: I'm Chris Caraccio, NBC News Radio.
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4: Good evening, and this is Deontay Berry reporting. A person was flown to a Nashville hospital after being ejected during a single-vehicle crash in Hopkinsville early Thursday morning. Crews responded to the intersection of Novadale Way and Fort Campbell Boulevard around 2:30 a.m. for reports of a crash. The caller reported that the 20-year-old driver, the sole occupant of the vehicle, had been ejected in the crash and was pinned underneath the vehicle. Crews arrived within minutes and immediately began working to get the patient from underneath the vehicle. The victim was flown to Skyline Medical Center in Nashville for treatment of critical injuries. 39-year-old Josh Baker of Hopkinsville was flown to Skyline Medical Center in Nashville for treatment of injuries to his lower extremities after he reportedly fell asleep behind the wheel while operating a vehicle on Madisonville Road early Thursday morning. The vehicle went off the road and into a ditch. First responders were busy in numerous ways Thursday morning, and that includes at the Christian County Chamber of Commerce Rise and Respond Community Breakfast, where they recognized the community's first responders and heard from Hopkinsville Fire Chief Steve Futrell and Police Chief Jason Newby. In a panel-style presentation, both men highlighted the struggles facing their departments, from training to trauma and everything in between. Chief Futrell says they expect excellence from their firefighters and EMTs because every day they're out there saving lives.
5: At 5 o'clock this morning, our fire crews and police crews responded to a young man that was in a horrific wreck. I'm sure you've seen it. He was not only ejected, but then the car landed on top of him. It took us 45 minutes to cut that guy out of the car. 20 years old, the paramedics were able to save his life. The fire crews, the police crews flew him to a hospital. He's alive now because of that. They deliver babies. They do cryo surgeries and back analysis. They're going to save a life every day.
4: Police Chief Newby says the world is an ever-changing place, as there are people, which means officers need to learn to adapt quickly to every situation and react accordingly. He says officers are trained to assess each event and are trained on how to handle someone in crisis, whether that be physical or mental.
6: But now the officers are able to determine that they're actually going through a crisis. So instead of, like in the past, where they would just arrest them, now they can understand what they're going through and really get them the help that they need. So that has really helped the officers. And what we do to help our guys and girls is if we have a critical incident, we always do a debrief with the group that was involved or that responded. And I always have a mental health professional in the room.
4: 59-year-old Robert Ingram of Cadiz was arrested by Kentucky State Police for arson following an investigation into a recent barn fire. On September 4th, troopers were called to investigate a barn fire in the 5000 block of Princeton Road in Cadiz. A certified fire and explosives investigator reportedly found that there was no natural or accidental cause to the fire and that it seemed to be intentionally set. Ingram was charged with second-degree arson and first-degree criminal mischief, and the investigation is ongoing. Governor Andy Beshear spotlighted rising gas prices and criticized President Donald Trump's actions concerning the war in Iran at Wednesday's Team Kentucky update. Bashir says the country had the highest average gas and diesel prices ever seen over a Labor Day weekend at over $4.14 per gallon. As a result of the rising gas prices, Bashir says he called on Trump to resolve the war in Iran and issued an executive order in May to lower the state gas tax and prevent a future increase. He says he plans to continue to find ways to alleviate these economic strains, but the state can't continue to carry the burden of bad federal policies.
7: Our state cannot continue to carry the burden of bad federal policy. Our American families shouldn't have to pay for the worst economic policy and the worst foreign policy I've seen in my lifetime. It's time for the president to put the American people first, to realize he's dug himself a very deep hole, and sadly, American families are right down there in it with him. Stop digging. Give us all a chance to climb out. A record high on gas prices for Labor Day weekend should be a wake-up call.
4: And the Kentucky Farm Bureau named the three finalists for the 2026 Farmer of the Year Award, and one of them is a Hopkins County farmer. Terry Brown of Hopkins County, Mike Jones of Mercer County, and Steve Rogers of Hardin County are all recognized as this year's Farmer of the Year finalists. That's been your news, and this is Deontay Berry reporting for WHOP News.
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playing feel-good songs all afternoon. I'm Steve. This is a fun one to bang out on the steering wheel, the dashboard. Sheila E., the glamorous life. Careful, though. Don't set off the airbag. Again.

0: Justin Bieber, Let Me Love You. Steve Cassidy, with football season underway, you know there's lots of wagering. Betting and the NFL go hand in hand. Fantasy sports as well, very popular. The original Fantasy League, interestingly enough, began long before apps automatically totaled every yard. The first fantasy football league was created by a group connected to the Oakland Raiders back in the 60s. It was the Greater Oakland Professional Pigskin Prognosticators League. Tough to get on a trophy. Players tracked their teams using newspapers, radio broadcasts, and a lot of math done by hand.
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15: Here's your WHOP Weather Center forecast. Mainly cloudy skies tonight with thunderstorms likely. Lows dip down to about 68, northeasterly winds at around 5 miles an hour. Slight chance of thunderstorms with fog and spots early tomorrow. Daytime highs approaching 89, sunshine mixed with clouds at times. Lows around 69, tomorrow night, chance for storms. That's the forecast. I'm meteorologist Megan Mulford for 98.7 Light FM. Currently, it's 88 degrees.
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0: thinking about the good old days when there'd be a Will Smith blockbuster movie and a hit song to go with it. Will Smith. And here come the Men in Black. I'm Steve. More music coming up. It's Hozier next.
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0: Such a great song. One of my all-time favorites from the New Radicals. You get what you give. I'm Steve, and it's called Karma, right? And sometimes it's pronounced, ha-ha.
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4: Here's your WHOP Weather Center forecast. Mainly cloudy skies tonight with thunderstorms likely. Lows dip down to about 68, northeasterly winds at around 5 miles an hour. Slight chance of thunderstorms with fog and spots early tomorrow. Daytime highs approaching 89, sunshine mixed with clouds at times. Lows around 69, tomorrow night, chance for storms. That's the forecast. I'm meteorologist Megan Mulford for 98.7 Light FM. Currently, it's 88 degrees.
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0: That's fun with Carry On. I'm Steve. It was a good run for Kelly Clarkson. 7 years, 1,200 shows, The Kelly Clarkson Show, going off the air after all this time. Big Emmy Award winning show. But she'll be back on TV. She'll carry on as one of the panelists on The Voice, and she's on the radio next.
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11: Here's your WHOP Weather Center forecast. Mainly cloudy skies tonight with thunderstorms likely. Lows dip down to about 68, northeasterly winds at around 5 miles an hour. Slight chance of thunderstorms with fog and spots early tomorrow. Daytime highs approaching 89, sunshine mixed with clouds at times. Lows around 69, tomorrow night chance for storms. That's the forecast. I'm meteorologist Megan Mulford for 98.7 Light FM. 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

0: delight, and the groove is in the heart. Played Men at Work, who can it be now? The NFL goes down under for Thursday Night Football tonight, Rams and 49ers in a battle in Australia. Bunch of games, of course, on the traditional Sunday lineup. And then Monday Night Football should be fun. Broncos and Chiefs clash in Kansas City.
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0: put that on your list of possible songs at the wedding reception for sure. Bruno Mars and Risk It All. It's Steve. More great music coming up. Shot of Espresso, a little afternoon pick-me-up from Sabrina Carpenter. Not pumpkin spice this time, we're just going to do it straight.
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2: 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We'd like to salute American soccer player Ashley Sanchez, who made NWSL history last weekend. The North Carolina Courage star scored her 16th goal of the season in the early stages of a 6-0 victory over the Chicago Stars. That gave her the league record for most goals in a season by an American player. Sanchez finished with a hat trick on Sunday, bringing her total to 18. The all-time NWSL record is 20 goals, and she still has 7 regular season games left to break it.
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2: 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With Today in Women's Sports, I'm Erica Herskowitz on Westwood One.
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9: Here's your WHOP Weather Center forecast. Mainly cloudy skies tonight with thunderstorms likely. Lows dip down to about 68. Northeasterly winds at around 5 miles an hour. Slight chance of thunderstorms with fog and spots early tomorrow. Daytime highs approaching 89. Sunshine mixed with clouds at times. Lows around 69. Tomorrow night, chance for storms. That's the forecast. I'm meteorologist Megan Mulford for 98.7 Light FM. 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
2: There. 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So many birthdays to celebrate this month. So much goodness to celebrate this month. I am here tonight to spend the night with you, to share your favorite love songs, to share your stories from the heart. 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